0: All right. All right. We now have Robin on the phone, I believe. Robin, can you hear me?
1: I hear you perfectly.
0: Okay.
1: You are doing an amazing job this evening. I was listening to the various versions of Summertime, and it put me in such a positive mood. It made me feel so good. I was trying to connect with you via Zoom, but I was having some difficulty. But I got into listening to the show and enjoying it so much. I said, oh my gosh, I'm supposed to be there.
0: Well, things happen. So we've blown through the first hour doing a musical weather report, and nobody has pledged yet. So, Robin, what are we going to do about that?
1: Well, first of all, that is absolutely unbelievable, because what it is that you are doing musically and setting a tone that is so phenomenal. This is something that our listeners cannot, I'm going to repeat, cannot get anywhere else. So I am going to appeal to all of you who are listening within our listening range all over the world to please go to the phone, pledge your support for WPFW, for Robin's Place, and Craig Williams, who is doing a magnificent job. I'm going to give you the phone number. It's 202-588-9739. I'm going to repeat it again slowly so that you can get this, because the institution that we have is like no other. No other. It is my program, and I was sitting here amazed in how wonderful what I was feeling from what Craig was sharing with us this evening. I am going to pledge $100 right now, Craig.
0: That would be great. Will it show up on the pledge tally as from the DR?
1: I'm going to do it online, because that's how I was listening to you. I am in the Dominican Republic. I do need a little bit of rest. I've been working like crazy, and so I needed to take a moment. But WPFW is so important. It's such a positive entity that I just blocked off my whole evening so that I could hang out with you, Craig, make sure that Robin's Place patrons are taken care of. The number to call is 202-588-9739. I'm going to repeat it again. Please do understand that this is for you. This is for you. That's why we do this, because we understand how important relaxing your space, your energy. This is not what we get every single day, hardly any day of the week outside of WPFW. 202-588-9739. Or if you're listening online like I am from DR, it's WPFWFM.org. And you can pledge online, and I'm listening online, and I'm going to do that as we're speaking, Craig.
0: Okay.
1: At the homepage.
0: All right. So you could just hang out. I'm going to tell people what we heard, and then I have one more weather report song, and I'm not talking about that fusion band. I'm talking about how hot it is outside. And and after that, we're going to switch from musical weather report to musical pitching for donations. The rest of the show is going to be about M-O-N-E-Y. That's money, honey. But we heard Ella Fitzgerald do Too Darn Hot from the Cole Porter Songbook Volume 1. And then we heard Mel Torme do it from a compilation CD of Cole Porter songs from various people. Actually, I was futzing around trying to get Robin on air here, and I played something before Mel Torme from that same compilation, and I don't even remember what it was. But then we heard Mel Torme do it, and then Stacey Kent from her album The Boy Next Door on Candid. And I'm sure people will appreciate this next one, or at least you should. And then, as I say, we're going to start musically begging for money. Talk to you in a little bit, Robin.
1: Okay, my love. I'll be right here.

0: All right, this is Robin's Place on WPFW, Washington, D.C., 89.3 FM. And Miss Robin Holden, are you back with me?
1: I am here as we speak. I am putting in my pledge of support, and let me just hit that and go next. And I am asking everyone who is listening this evening, Craig is doing a phenomenal job, as he always does, even on his program on Thursday mornings, the classic edition of Morning Brew. And WPFW is such a remarkable, the music that you're hearing this evening is something you'll get nowhere else. The news and information is honest and true. We are the stability in your life. And I need for you to understand that, because there's so many misconceptions and actually I want to say lies that are being perpetrated day in and day out, making you believe something or making you try to believe something that's not true. But you understand WPFW is sharing with you the honest truth of what's going on around the world and in your neighborhood. The number for you to call is 202-588-9739. Those of you who are regular patrons to Robin's Place on Friday evening, I'm asking you to step up and please, please support Robin's Place and what Craig is doing this evening, as well as what we all volunteer our time to give you that rock, to give you that stability. Craig, one of the things that down here in the Dominican Republic, which is where I am, when you listen to the, not local stations, but the stations that you can get on streaming here, 99% of them are Fox News stations.
0: Ooh.
1: They are inundating the entire world with the Fox perspective. I have tried numerous times to reach out to, and, you know, unless you had a bootleg thing, you can't get those other things that will be able to, other than logging into WPFW, to give you a real world view. I'm asking all of you, believe me, we are being indoctrinated every day, every way. Please, it is imperative that you stand up for yourself.
0: Now, So Robin is not only, as Arthur McLeod would say, the goddess of radio, or the empress of the airwaves, as I would say, she is also the baroness of the banks, because she started pitching at the 8 o'clock hour and we had zero. But I have to thank Sarah from University Park, Maryland, who started us off with a generous web pledge. Then we have a Ella Fitzgerald fan in the guise of Margaret Stetz of Washington, D.C., who came forward and called 202-588-9739, followed closely by a friend in Leesburg, Virginia, who made his pledge, or his or her pledge, I guess their pledge, on the web, WPFWFM.org. It's a refreshed website with a red donate button at the top of the page. I think there may actually be two of them there. And then Charles of Washington, D.C. went back to that phone, 202-588-9739, with his generous pledge. So we're now below the $3,000 mark, which is great. What else do you want to tell them, Robin?
1: I'm just asking them all of you patrons of Robin's Place that listen periodically, those of you who are regular listeners, understand you are doing this for yourself. This is self-care. This is self-love. This is something we are sorely missing today, being able to stand up for yourself. You're wondering, what is it that I can do? Oh, my gosh, it looks like we're going to hell in a handbasket that is on fire and poured gasoline all over it. Put the fire out. Stand up for yourself. 202-588-9739. That's 202-588-WPFW.
0: Okay, so in this last set, we heard from Sly and the Family Stone, Greatest Hits, Hot Fun in the Summer. And our colleague, our musical colleague, Dr. Saiz Kamaluddin, played that in his show that I was helping him pitch on Wednesday night, midnight to 2, and I have had that earwig stuck in my head ever since. And then we went to Abby Lincoln, who would have turned 96 yesterday, and Gio on Jazz Stories did a wonderful job covering Abby Lincoln and her music, but this one album, Gotta Pay the Band, has two apt songs to get you to take out your credit card, and that would be Brother, Can You Spare a Dime? And then
1: that was amazing. That was amazing. Go ahead. I'm sorry.
0: And then from that same album, we went to the title track, Gotta Pay the Band. And that was on Verb, the smooth, mellow saxophone of Stan Getz. All right, so we're going to continue in this vein for the rest of the program. We're going to let these musical artists ask you to give money to WPFW. And I've got so many genres here. I have traditional blues. I've got modern blues. I've got rock and roll. I've got Americana. I've got straight ahead jazz. And I've got vocals. And so put your track shoes on, because you're going to be running from room to room here in Robin's Place. But
1: Craig, let me just say one thing. I've made my first $100 pledge. I am going to pledge $100 every hour, because you are doing a phenomenal job. WPFW needs what it is that you're sharing with us, what we share with our patrons and listeners of WPFW. And I'm appealing to all of you. And I don't mean to cut you off, Craig, but it is imperative that we start to stand up for ourselves and stop thinking about, oh, WPFW is doing another pledge drive. This is for you. This is for you.
0: Absolutely well said. And we've got some more music for you. We got two jazz instrumentals, so I'll tell you the titles, and then I'll let you hear them. Buddy Montgomery, Wes's brother on piano here, doing Money Blues, followed by a new talent, young Japanese trumpeter now in New York, Nanami Haruta, doing Easy Money. So let's hear from them, and then Robin will be back.
1: I sure will.

faces. None of them with any life at all, just dead and gone. Currently currency, but well, only because it's a thing to do, and those that see the faces hardly remember to remember the names. But bear the burden because, well, it's a thing to do. According to how many notes some folks hold in their hand, the many or the few, still will not stop them from killing a man and contributing to more dead faces. So I hold my own notes. Create notes that can only be created by me, love. Notes that will heal the ill on demand. Legal tender for all public and private. And these notes that I hold, notes that won't be quiet and can't be silenced. Revive faces.

0: WPFW presents Cuba Libre, honoring the Cuban people and commemorating the centennial birthday of El Comandante Fidel Castro on Thursday, August 13, from midnight to midnight. The programming will unpack the current situation on the ground, as well as the areas of music and culture, medicine, literacy, education, renewable energy, gender equality, LGBTQ plus rights, elder care, the Afro-Descendants Initiative, and more. It will also discuss Cuba's contemporary and historical significance within a Pan-African and Caribbean context and the historical cultural relationship between Cuba and the United States. That's Cuba Libre, honoring the Cuban people and commemorating the centennial birthday of El Comandante Fidel Castro on Thursday, August 13, from midnight to midnight on WPFW, building a better world, one broadcast at a time.
1: All right, we are back here. I'm Craig Williams, sitting in for Robin Holden, but Robin is on the line with us. You there, honey?
2: Absolutely.
1: Okay.
2: Craig.
1: Yes.
2: The curation of your program this evening, well, not only this evening, but all of the time, those are the kinds of things that we don't have anywhere else. Money can't buy you love. When I was listening to that from the Beatles, and who was the second artist that performed that?
1: Well, the second artist was Jasmia Horn from an album she did during the pandemic, and she started her own record label to do it because Concord wouldn't fund a big band project in the middle of a pandemic. Their loss. You know, those two songs remind me of a t-shirt I saw that said punctuation can kill. Let's eat, comma, grandma versus let's eat grandma. Well, the song we did by Paul McCartney's band before Wings is Can't Buy Me Love, whereas Jasmia Horn's a different tune is,
2: yeah,
1: Money Can't Buy Me, comma, love.
2: Right.
1: So,
2: yeah, that was absolutely amazing. But it led me to think of what the quote-unquote phone number is for WPFW, which is 202-588-9739, which translates to 202-LUV, Love WPFW. I'm asking all of you, patrons of Robin's Place and WPFW, to 202-LOVE, L-U-V, W-P-F-W. Now is the time for us to show up our love for ourselves. I referenced this in the last time we spoke. Self-love is something that we need to exhibit at this time. And self-love is what we have to do to sustain ourselves, our mental stability, our physical stability. Self-love, self-care is what I'm asking you to present this evening by making your pledge of support to WPFW. For those of you who can do $500, please do that. For those of you who can do $1,000, please do that. Self-care and self-love for yourself. At some point in time, we have to start showing up for ourselves. WPFW is your community. And when I say community, I don't mean a local Washington, D.C. community, because what we're experiencing is worldwide. The impact of this president, our current president, is saying to you, he is the only one that counts. There are ways in which we can, I'm trying to think of the word, where we can exhibit our love for ourselves. WPFW is the way. 202-588-9739. We are way behind our goal. And our goal is to keep you apprised of what's going on in the world, giving you a respite, a place where you can relax and be comfortable, and remove from time to time yourself from all of the anxiety that's being exhibited and shared with us every single day. 202-588-9739. This is Robin Holden from the Dominican Republic.
1: And
2: escaping, but not really. 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
1: And Robin Holden from Washington, D.C. made a generous credit card pledge on the web, which is WPFWFM.org, red donate now buttons, or just donate buttons now with the refreshed website. 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All right, so we started with Buddy Montgomery, Money Blues, from Live at Maybeck Recital Hall, Volume 15. We then heard from Nami Haruta, Easy Money, from The Vibe. We then heard from Paul McCartney's

0: excited about the entire program that you are presenting this evening. So as soon as we get to the top of the next hour, Craig, you let me know so that I can make my next pledge of $100 to support what it is that we are doing for ourselves. I'm standing up for myself this evening as you are sitting in for me.
1: Okay. Thank you. We have... We're approaching the $2,000 to go mark, and I'm hoping that more people will come through. Actually, Charles from Charlestown, West Virginia. He says thank as C. David. So C. David from Charleston, West Virginia, made a phone pledge by calling 202-588-9739. Yeah, you can call me, but I won't be home. And then Elijah Jefferson III from Washington, D.C. made a credit card pledge. We thank him as well. All right, I promised you some blues. Here's some blues.

Well, ladies and gentlemen, this is an old country song. And it's about a poor boy that had nothing harder to turn to. He got married. And it seemed that he couldn't satisfy his wife for nothing. He couldn't satisfy his wife. So he decided to take her back home. Says, I tried, but you will never satisfy. I'm going to take you.

0: All right. If you are going to give it all away, make sure you give some of it to... sorry about that. Make sure you give some of it away to WPFW by calling 202-588-9739. And as Robin said, that's love WPFW. Now, I need to thank a friend from Silver Spring, Maryland, who loves Robin's Place, Tim Masters, Jazz Masters, and the Latin flavor, Jim Byers. And the friend made a sustaining gift, and Robin will tell you a little bit about that. I also have to thank Charles. Oh, no, we already thanked that one. Linda Dale, a friend from Westminster, made two pledges, one to Robin's Place and one to my show, Morning Brew, Classic Jazz Edition. Amber from Greenbelt, Maryland, said thank you and put her money where her ears were with a web pledge. And a web pledge would be WPFWFM.org. And finally, a second sustainer, this one from Anne of Silver Spring, Maryland. And she says she never misses Friday at Robin's Place. Well, I hope that that includes when I sit in. All right. Well, she's here this evening. So thank you, Anne, Amber, friends from Westminster, and friend from Silver Spring. So, Robin, tell them about sustainer gift, because we need a few big ones.
1: You know, I was just thinking about that as I was listening to the magnificently curated program that you have put together this evening. And it also made me say, okay, Robin, when you come back, you better get on top of your game. Because you are doing a phenomenal job.
0: OMG.
1: I just want to say that. And I'm hoping all the patrons of Robin's Place are appreciating the curator that you are. Oh, and that's why when I do jump away, I ask you to sit in, because I know that you're going to take such good care of the Robin's Place patrons. Moving on to where we are, I just had to get that out, Craig, because
0: okay.
1: You're doing a phenomenal job, and I'm sorry to move over to the right on that conversation. But anyway, what I would like for the sustainers, for those of you who are thinking about how you can be of major help to yourself, I have to keep bringing that up, because this is for you. A $50 a month pledge of support during or through the Sustainer program would help WPFW so much. We have the light bill. We have the, transmitter. We have the rent. We have every single thing that you have at your home, but personified 10 times, so that we can make this simple broadcast to you 7 days a week, 24 hours a day. We have no underwriters, and I know you've heard this multiple times, but the fact is that you are the link between WPFW and Fox News, because they can't wait to get hold of this radio station. I need for you to understand that the FCC and Trump have put into place where those mega radio corporations are able to buy stations beyond what was already an insurmountable amount of airwaves that control what you think. And I need for you to understand that WPFW is one of those stations they are just waiting for, with the money to purchase it, to make it the kind of radio station that I hear down here in the Dominican Republic, because 90% of the stations here that are broadcast overseas, all we hear is the perspective of Fox. These people, such as yourself, because most of the radio stations and television stations in the United States are all controlled by maybe three entities, and the overriding message comes from the top in terms of what you can hear, with the exception of WPFW, your lifeline. I'm asking you to go to the phone, pledge your support, make a sustaining pledge for those of you who can do $50 a month. And for you, I understand that that is really not anything other than what it is that a fraction of what it costs you to have cable, a fraction. My cable bill's $400 and something. It's almost $500 a month, and I don't even watch one third of that.
0: You know, if three people did the $50 a month sustainer, just three people, and that's a fraction of the people who are listening online, because I can see how many of you are out there, and it's a smaller fraction of those in terrestrial radio. So three people, we will meet the goal, and I can go back to playing Abby Lincoln rather than money songs.
1: You know, I've been trying to play Abby Lincoln for the last month and a half, so I was so excited when I heard. I was like, okay, Robin, okay, you got to get her in. But anyway, $50 a month is a fraction of your gas bill, of your electric bill, of your water bill. My water bill at my home in Washington is like crazy. But the point is that is a fraction of what it is that we are required to pay.
0: And
1: I'm asking you, go ahead.
0: And you have to filter that water in D.C. before you can even drink it, whereas you don't have to filter anything coming out of WPFW.
1: Ooh, I love you. I love you. What's the website address again?
0: It's WPFWFM.org. It's new, it's refreshed, it's black and white and red, and it's red all over. But the red you need to look for are the two buttons that say donate, and you only have to press one of them. Now, people are tuning in to listen to music, so we need to get back to it, but we'll trust people will go to that website or call 202-588-9739. We heard from Jimmy Johnson, Easy Money, on Del Mark's 40th anniversary album, a label out of Chicago. We then heard from the late great DC Zone Archie Edwards doing Payday from Bones or Blues and Bones, and he was playing them bones, Maple Shade. Then we heard Sheldon Powell, Payday Mary. We just sit around, wait for your payday, and then we ask you for money too. from his album Same Train on Music Maker Foundation, and shout out to Tim and Denise Duffy for all the good work they do keeping the blues alive. And then a way back one from my high school days, Dan Hicks and his Hot Licks, Payday Blues. give it all away, something like the Golden Rule, Last Train to Hicksville. We're going to do a little thing to show that the jazz and justice, the music and the message, are two sides of the same coin. Here's a phenomenal talent, Layla McCalla, who spent a little bit of time with the Carolina Chocolate Drops, but's done stuff on her own. She plays multiple string instruments. She can sing in Creole, in French, in English, in Spanish. And here is the title track from Capitalist Blues, which goes back to what Robin was talking about.

0: All right, the music and the message, the jazz and the justice, it's two sides of the same coin. And we have some more people to thank, and we are so close to goal, but we're not there yet. And close only counts in horseshoes, hand grenades, and no longer counts in WPFW fundraising, because these goals aren't arbitrary. They're to pay Pepco, they're to pay Verizon, they're to pay tower rent, they're to pay the landlord here. Yeah. So, you know, and they're to pay our too small, very hardworking staff. And we need more staff, and we can't do that without money. We have three excellent interns working here this summer. Zoe, Alex, and Sine. And I thank them. I hope they're listening, but they're youngsters, so they're probably out on the town. But maybe they got the WPFW app with them. Let's see. Where are we? We got Jessica from Washington, D.C., who called 202-588-9739. We have Truman from Arlington, Virginia. We have Mel Blackwell from Silver Spring, Maryland. And she says, or he says rather, that Robin is right on the money about what she's saying tonight, and I hope I'm right on the money with what I'm playing tonight. Anne in Ellicott City loves Robin's place, and me. Wow. Long live WPFW, triple exclamation point. And she made a web pledge by going to WPFWFM.org. Mr. Blackwell actually made a sustainer pledge, and a very, very generous sustainer pledge. So thank you, thank you, thank you. John from Davidsonville, Maryland. A friend from Washington, D.C. And we know who that friend is, but she obviously is going by friend this time around. All right. This is probably our last long pitch, and you know, we'll pitch over the music if we don't make the goal, but we're getting close. But as I say, close only counts in horseshoes and hand grenades. Tell them why they need to close this gap, Robin.
1: First of all, I want to say thank you to Truman of Arlington, Virginia. He says, Robin's place has been a pleasure Friday evenings when visiting family, enjoying it. So, Truman, thank you. I wanted to make note of your comment. We are $300 from making our goal. That is it. We only need $300, and we will have made our goal, which means we have participated in what WPFW needs from Robin's Place to hold up our end. So I'm asking you, excuse me, those of you who are sitting back, enjoying the program like I am. It is amazing this evening, but it always is, because WPFW is our heartbeat.
0: It's our family. And that, you know, when Truman says, you know, he enjoys it visiting family, well, I think it's all family. All the listeners are family. What WPFW can do, because, you know, I'm not one who says only at WPFW, only at WPFW. I know in this internet crazy AI world, people can find almost anything they want for entertainment or information, but we put it all together into a community. And you can't do that, you know, sitting alone, looking at your screen, surfing the net. So 202-588-9739. We haven't had a single new member today.
1: Wow.
0: Or tonight, rather. And join this community. Join this family. If you're listening, if you're the 92% who's never given, do so today. As Larry Applebaum, our former com, would say, if not you, who? If not now, when? Well, now is the when. Right, Robin?
1: Absolutely. And yes, that was me, the friend. I did donate an additional $100. But I forgot to put my name in there. Okay. So I just wanted to let all of our...
0: You are breaking up.
1: Is WPFW, the lifeline for you, your ability to stand up. It is the lifeline for me as well to be able to present to you what it is you ask me for. That's the thing. You are able to get an immediate response from all of our programmers that are able to take you from where you were in 1952, in where you, which was the year I was born. That's why I mention it. But anyway, moving forward to where you need to be this evening in making your decision to move forward in your life. WPFW can take you from 1932 to 2026 to 2028 and beyond, showing you the path in which we are leading, giving you the information about what the Supreme Court is doing, what the nominees are for the various positions that are going to impact your life, your children's lives, your grandchildren's lives.
0: All right.
1: We need to be able to be here for you. And I need for you to go to the phone. All we need is $300 to make our goal to contribute to what it is that you need.
0: And
1: 202-588-9739.
0: Okay.
1: 202. I got to say this,
0: yeah,
1: Craig,
0: okay,
1: because we need to make this $300 so that we can do our part here at Robin's Place. If you can make a $100 pledge, if you can make a $50 pledge, if you can make a sustainer pledge of $25 a month, you will get us to be able to do what it is that is imperative that we do here at Robin's Place. 202-588-9739. Craig is doing his part by presenting and curating an amazing musical program to inspire you to do what it is that you need to do for yourself.
0: All right. We have 13 minutes left. That's a little more than $20 a minute. I'm going to trust people are going to come through. It's time to put on your dancing shoes and waltz over to the phone or reach in your back pocket and pull it out these days. It's not on the wall. And call 202-588-9739. If the pledge doesn't come in, we're going to come back and shout out you again. But please enjoy this. It should be fun.
1: I'm going to cry if we don't make our goal. That's the point.

0: I could be out on the beach hanging out with my friends here, but, you know, it's more important for me to be here with you this evening. 202-588-9739.
1: Okay.
0: Craig, you've done an amazing job.
1: All right, we're going to get this. Go join your friends at the pool and, you know, put an umbrella.
0: I'm not doing that.
1: Okay.
0: I'm staying here until we make our goal.
1: Okay. Would somebody please allow Robin to put her feet up, flip-flops and all. But
0: yes.
1: What we need is money, money, money.
0: All we need is $300. That's it. We need to make a $25 pledge this week.

0: All right, Robin, are we getting any closer here?
1: No.
0: So,
1: no, we still need, I'm sorry, we still need the $300 to make our goal, and we only have 9 minutes to do so. Any contribution at this point would be amazing. 202-588-9739. If you're on the web, please hit the donate button. I'm sorry, I'm just having my dinner now. So I'm having a little smacking in the background. We need $300. That's all we need to make our goal. If you're on the web, pledge your support right now by hitting the donate now button. It will be attributed to Robin's Place, Craig and Robin doing our thing tonight for you. 202-588-9739. Make sure that we make our goal. You can do that. $25 increments, $50 increments, $100, $200, $500. Somebody can hit me with $500 right now. That'll take care of it. We'll be done. We will have made our contribution to you, for you. Craig?
0: Yes. DJ Abby is in the house. I got to get out of this seat, but I'm going to play one more song, and then I'm going to come back and talk to you from a different mic along with Robin. All right?
1: Dale and Linda from Westminster, thank you so much. I appreciate you guys. I really, really do.
0: Okay.
1: I heard you mention Linda. You didn't mention Dale.
0: Oh, okay.
1: So,
0: yeah, because they kind of said friend from Westminster, but yeah, they're just fabulous. Phenomenal, as Robin would say. All right. Yeah. Here's another tune and we'll be back. Thank you in advance. I know somebody's going to come through. Keep your dancing shoes on.

0: All right. Thank you. Robin, we got one more pledge, and we're so close. Let's get over Greg, this line, folks.
1: Greg, I don't know if you can see what I see online, but we've made our goal, and that was Friend from Washington, D.C. I want to thank you. There was a web pledge on Friend's credit card. Thank you. My trust, I am just absolutely amazed by each and every one of you that are Robin's Place patrons. John says Friday evenings are beautiful with Robin's Place and Robin. Thank you so very much. We did make our goal.
0: Well, I am so glad that we could do it as a team. As our colleague on Monday morning, Ellen Carter, says, teamwork makes dream work. And now it's really time for us to turn it over to DJ Abby and Meeting in the Ladies' Room. Now, Robin, you can enjoy that umbrella drink.
1: I'm about to have it right now.
0: I have to drive 30 minutes before I can have mine. All right.
1: From Washington, D.C., credit card pledges, sustainer pledge from the last Friend from Washington, D.C. Thank you. About to have my umbrella drink right now.
0: All right.
1: Love you. Love you, Craig.
0: All right. Take care, Robin. All right. Hit it, Abby.

0: Freedom. How long must we wait? This track is Freedom by Joe Batan. And folks, you are tuned into a meeting in the ladies' room here on WPFW 89.3 FM in Washington, D.C. My name is DJ Abby, and I'm so pleased to be here with you on this Friday. Here we are, August 7th, and in the midst of WPFW's pledge drive. Of course, I want to give a huge shout out to Craig and Robin for doing another fabulous job with Robin's Place. You know, Robin curates her substitutes so eloquently as she curates her programs, and another beautiful program, and shout out to them for making their goal here during WPFW's Summer Pledge Drive. So folks, we are in the midst of our Summer Pledge Drive. This is the time we come to you all about four times a year to ask our listeners, our WPFW family, to support this beautiful and revolutionary station. We play this beautiful music. We present these critical public affairs programs because we believe that media is a part of freedom. Freedom, as Joe Batan sings about, how long should we wait? We fortunately don't have to wait for media freedom here in the DC area and to folks who are listening all around the world because we have this incredible beacon, WPFW. 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And I believe I am joined by our esteemed program director, Katia Stitt. Katia, can you hear me?
1: I sure can. It's good to be with you, Abby. Am I coming in loud and clear?
0: You are. Sure are. You sound fantastic. And we are so grateful to you for burning the midnight oil. We know you've been here on the airwaves since, what, at least 5 this morning. And
1: Yeah, just seven, but still early.
0: Very early. That's a very long day. You know, we're after 10 p.m. now. So thank you so much for making the time to be here in the ladies' room with us. It's a pleasure to have you.
1: It's my honor to be here. You know, I'm an avid listener, an appointment listener to the ladies' room. I'm always Shazamming or texting you all about what you're playing. And this evening was no exception. When you came out the gate with that Joe Batan, I was like, uh-oh, I've got to find that. That's some New Eurekan soul right there. So
0: that's right. Well, let me tell you, it is a little taste of what we'll be focusing on this evening, which is Boogaloo music. Boogaloo is music that was the genesis of Boogaloo came in New York City in the 1960s. And it was really this incredible expression of what New York City was, what progressive communities and artistic communities and creative communities were like in New York City. Boogaloo is a fusion of Latin music, Latin drums, and also African-American music, African-American soul. And it, you know, so many communities were part of this music. The musicians were as diverse as New York City itself. And I really feel like it's an analog for the incredible woman who is the theme of our pledge drive this year and WPFW's first program director, which is Denise Oliver Velez. You know, she grew up in New York City. She was part of these rich political communities that crossed boundaries in so many ways and supported each other beyond you know, siloed identities. And also she had this penetrating gaze where she really engaged so deeply with her communities. And I really feel like Boogaloo music is almost an analogy to how her life brewed there in New York City. So we'll be hearing some more Boogaloo music. And Joe Batan is also an African-American person who was participating in this movement that was perceived as primarily Latino, much like Denise Oliver and her role in the Young Lords movement. So go ahead.
1: Yeah, that's that. No, I was going to say, this is so beautiful. And You're absolutely right. Denise crossed all sorts of boundaries. Really, she broke down barriers. Mm-hmm. You know, it wasn't even about crossing the boundary. She absolutely destroyed barriers. She abhorred them. She abhorred barriers in the music and the message. And what we try to do and what you are doing so beautifully through music is create, you know, we talk about the beloved community in terms of Dr. King, but I think that Denise Oliver, Greg Millard, Lauren Kresslove, they had a vision of the beloved community here in D.C. Embodied in WPFW. And so we try to hold true to that tradition. Certainly your program does that. And I just want to encourage and invite people right now to pledge their support tonight. I know, Abby, so many people text me when you're on. They're like, who is this? Who is this? I need that playlist. You know, they really, but that's all three of you, you know. And then when they hear it's a women's DJ collective, they're like, wow, that is impressive. It's amazing to have three accomplished women DJs on our air doing their thing very unapologetically. And bringing this music, bringing the message, bringing the vibration of revolution, really, of freedom. And so we encourage you tonight, right now, to make that call that makes the difference, 800-222-9739, or you can go online to WPFWFM.org. And, you know, it's funny, Abby, your goal is $3.65. That's literally, what, $1 a day.
0: $1 a day.
1: If someone wants to do that right now, that would be wonderful, and we could enjoy the music, and of course we could exceed the goal. But the important thing, and the thing that Denise informed us of, as did Sagidi, I mean, there's so many, Grace Cavalieri, of course, Robert Frazier was at the beginning, Von Martin, so many people, what they remind us and what she reminded us of is that you get nowhere, and through her work, also her political work in New York, through the Young Lords, through the Black Panthers, that you get nowhere by yourself. You get wherever you're going through community. And so, or with community, not even through, with community. And so, you know, that's what meeting in the ladies' room teaches us. That is what the whole of WPFW is about. And we invite our listeners to be part of the community tonight with us to explore what you're going to bring us sonically, that deep New Yorican, that deep excuse me, that sound that was fueling much of the political action that was happening when Denise was very involved. So thank you so much, Abby, for what you're doing. And we want to say thank you to John, who says that WPFW is an important voice of culture and the critical dialogues we need to have today, but its future relies on all of us. You understand community,
0: strong
1: John.
0: Strong words. Thank you, John, yes. From Mount Airy, Maryland, getting us started early. We love that.
1: Right, exactly. So 3:15 to go now, thanks to John, 800-222-9739, WPFWFM.org. I feel like I should apologize to you for my voice. I'm sorry about this. I know it's,
0: don't
1: not
0: be
1: a great,
0: sorry.
1: It's not great listening to me, but Abby will make it all better.
0: don't be sorry, Katia. Your words are so strong, and we're so grateful to have you here with us. You know, our theme for this pledge drive is reimagining Black liberation through our collective humanity in honor of Black August. And in that spirit, this pledge drive is dedicated to recent ancestor and WPFW's first program director, Denise Oliver Velez, who we've been talking about. And so this music, I feel like, and of course, Denise Oliver Velez's life really is reimagining Black liberation through our collective humanity, knowing that we will only be free when everybody else is free, whether their struggles are similar to ours or distinct from ours. And we are going to continue to delve through this idea through the music, some political music, and as you say, a bunch of great New Yorican music from the 60s and 70s. So I think we're going to get back into the music. Are you ready, Katia?
1: I am so ready. Can't wait.
0: All right. This next one is Frankie Dante and Orquestra Flamboyant. This one is Venceremos. We will win. And we believe, we know that we will win. We know that WPFW will continue to steward our beloved community here in the D.C. area, here on the airwaves, and here to all over the world, wherever you are listening to us and connected to us. So in the spirit of success, of winning, of liberation, Venceremos.

0: That one was Justicia by Los Hacheros. It tells the story of someone who's walking home from work one night and gets detained and beat up by the police. Just delving into, artistically discussing this experience of police brutality that both African Americans and Puerto Ricans and other Latinos in New York City were experiencing. And it was living under these same conditions, living together in these neighborhoods, that not only birthed this beautiful music that we're listening to, this fusion of Latin music, Latin rhythms, and also with a lot of influence from soul music and African American music in the 50s and 60s, but also talking about these same issues that people were going through. And it was from these same communities where people were living side by side with people who were different from them that the Young Lords Party was born out of. And that's was a big part of Denise Oliver's contribution to the movement. It also helped shape her and the person that she became when she became the program manager of WPFW, our first program manager, and we do this work in her legacy. So tonight here on A Meeting in the Ladies' Room, we are listening to Boogaloo music. We are talking about the legacy of our first program director, Denise Oliver Velez. And before Los Hacheros, we heard a cool song by Tony Pabon y La Protesta. Tony Pabon and the Protest is the name of that band, and the track was Independiente. So of course, because there were so many Puerto Ricans in New York City at this time, a huge portion of people from the island had migrated primarily to the United States. And the issue of Puerto Rican independence was very important and very critical in these movements, in even this musical movement. And it was the kind of awareness of this issue, the awareness of the need for decolonization and challenging colonialism that built this rich interdisciplinary analysis that Denise Oliver Velez brought to so much of her social justice work. And she's described as someone who's just a genius. Many of her collaborators in the Young Lords described her as erudite and just having this eagle eye gaze, this depth and breadth with which she was able to really have an analysis of how many diverse communities were living under the same types of oppression. So before Tony Pabon and La Protesta, we heard Frankie Dante and and another thing I want to say about that last or that track I mentioned, Tony Pabon and La Protesta, Independiente. To me, the guitar is hugely influenced by Jimi Hendrix. I mean, you can hear so much about how people or about how the guitar is almost psychedelic and shredding and just hugely influenced by Jimi Hendrix and Santana. And you can really see how this musical conversation and these influences were taking place at this time. Before that one, we heard Frankie Dante and Orquesta Flamboyán, Venceremos. Folks, we are celebrating our recently departed ancestor, Denise Oliver Velez, and WPFW's first program manager. Really, she envisioned this diverse tapestry of programs that we continue to have to this day, which represents so many of our communities here in the DC area, represents such a breadth of music. And bringing everybody together in, as Katia mentioned before when we were speaking, a beloved community. And it is such an honor to be part of this beloved community. But part of what makes WPFW work is the fact that we are a volunteer powered radio station. Myself and all of the other hosts who you hear here on the air volunteer our time, hundreds of hours a year, to bring this music that we love and this programming, this rich programming that we love to you. And we also stand on the shoulders of not only Denise Oliver Velez, our first program director, but also all of the other programmers and listeners who made it a point, made it a priority to keep WPFW this last, this pioneer in commercial free radio here in the DC area, but also the last holdout of commercial free radio here in the DC area. We are happy to be here. It is such a pleasure, but it is not a work that we do alone. It is a work that we do alongside our listeners. And the reality is, WPFW is kept on the air by only 6 to 8% of our listeners. Most of our listeners do not choose to donate to keep our station alive. So it is really a small and mighty group of people who keep us on the air. And we want to make an invitation to those of you who have never had the opportunity to donate to WPFW. We invite you to become a part of that, a portion of that small and mighty listenership that keeps WPFW here. I myself donate to other programs that I love here on this station. And as a donor, I can tell you it feels so great to know that you put your money towards something that you can actually feel good about. You can feel good about this powerful vehicle, this powerful voice for so many different facets of our community here in the DMV. You know, so many places where you spend money, it feels like you have to make... it feels like you maybe don't support
1: two evils.
0: Oh, thank you. Thank you. Yes, please join me, Katia. Sometimes it feels like when we're spending money, it is toward some sort of evil that is not supporting life. But WPFW here on our station, we are supporting life with everything we broadcast here on our airwaves. We are supporting life with our strong social justice programming, which to myself, it is a backbone of my political analysis, is being able to listen to and learn from all of these incredible social justice public affairs programmers here on our station. And my soul is nourished by the creativity, by learning about non-commercial music or music that I would never hear on the commercial airwaves, and by just hearing the incredible stories behind the music that we hear here on these airwaves, by hearing so many of the vinyl heads bring in, you know, their precious record collections to share here with us here on WPFW. And there is nowhere that does it quite like WPFW. And that is why we come to you about four times a year to ask for your donations to keep us here on the air. 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A little more information about our sustainer program is you choose an amount, maybe $10, $20, $50 a month, whatever is comfortable for you, and whatever you can choose to give to WPFW, and it'll come out of your credit card every month, and it will give WPFW a sustaining amount of money to keep us going from every month to month. 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You know, it is not a passive listener who keeps WPFW on the air. 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Katia, are you still with us?
1: I'm absolutely with you, and I'm just marveling at you, Abby, actually, because, you know, it's the commitment of programmers like yourself that Denise saw when she became our first program director. Wow. It really is. I mean, that is what she saw. And it's an incredible story, if I can just take a moment, because
0: please.
1: I think it's important to hear. So she told us that they didn't have much money. Pacifica had given them about $5,000 to start the station, which is so little, right?
0: Oof.
1: When you think about
0: incredible.
1: Starting a radio station. So she and Greg Millard, who was the first general manager, they created a mixtape of music and message, very similar to the Tapestry that we have now in terms of the programming. They made a mixtape, and they asked the other Pacifica stations. They were we're the baby, so they went to KPFK in Los Angeles, KPFA in Berkeley, WBAI, of course, in New York, and KPFT in Houston, and they said, okay, give us a little bit of your airtime. We want to play this mixtape, and we want to raise more money, so we have seed money for WPFW, and that is what they did. I mean, that is how they garnered the money, and of course, you know, Marion Barry comes in a bit later and gives them a grant, and people give them Ron, well, I can't think of his name right now, from Rap Incorporated, forgive me, Angela Owens is his beautiful, beautiful wife, but his last name escapes me, I'll get it, but he gives us space. I mean, you know, it really was a community coming together and saying, how can we build this community institution that will be the voice of the people. And we have to remember, at that time, it was a very segregated city, and Black people in D.C. had very little voice. There was no platform for their issues to be addressed. And WPFW became that through the work of Denise and Sagidi and Greg and so many others, Grace Cavalieri. I mean, so many others that poured into the city and poured into this institution. So, you know, Denise, Felipe Luciano, one of her comrades in the Young Lords, the other day in an interview that our own Fahima Sek did. And Felipe Luciano, of course, does a program on WBAI, as did Johanna Fernandez, who is a very well-respected journalist. She also, we just lost her earlier this week, and she was a comrade of Denise's. She was Afro-Colombian. She wrote the definitive book on the Young Lords. But, you know, I just love to see there's like all this synergy and all this overlapping and weaving that happens. And they all kind of come up with this very similar political analysis. They're all coming out of the same musical space. And it was a broad musical space. We forget that sometimes. But, you know, and I love that, to bring it back to the meeting in the ladies' room. That's what you all do. You create this really beautiful tapestry, very broad tapestry of sound, of sonic awareness, you know, a sonic political analysis, if you will. And the thing that sets WPFW apart, and what I think Denise saw, is that you can use music to change hearts and minds. You can use music to further a political ideal, to further a movement, to give a soundtrack to a movement. And Abby, I just love that that's what you do almost every week. You know, not almost every week that you're on, you do that. But that kind of deep understanding of music, which you possess, which, of course, Denise Oliver possessed, is I think, what sets WPFW apart. And I would say that across the board. I mean, listening to Craig earlier and what he was playing, listening to so many at Cody this morning, you know, you all have a deep understanding of music. You have history and context that you share with the listeners, just the way you announced all the songs that you just played, but gave us some history and context so we can understand the well from which it comes. So I'm going on way too long, but I am very excited to be with you tonight and to hear this music and to hear your descriptions and your analysis is just really lovely. And I know there are those out there who share my passion for what you're doing. And so we ask you to join us now, $315 to go. We can do this together, folks. Many hands do really make light work. I say it a lot, but I say it because I really believe it. It's true. And I know Denise believed that. And so many of the folks you hear on WPFW believe that. So won't you be in this number now? Won't you join us? Be in solidarity with the work that we're doing during this Black August. 800-222-9739 is the number to call. Support Meeting in the Ladies' Room. Support DJ Abby tonight. $315 to go. And, you know, Abby, you mentioned the sustaining program earlier. That is three people pledging $10 a month. If we have three people right now pledging $10 a month becoming new sustainers, we will exceed the goal for this evening. So, again, 800-222-9739 or WPFWFM.org. I want to stop talking now because I know you have so much more good music for us.
0: Well, we would love to exceed the goal. You're absolutely right. We would love for folks to step up. Again, three sustainers at $10 a month. 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Now, Katia, thank you so much for your many beautiful words. I do have one final question that I'd love to ask you before we get back to the music, which is, you know, Denise Oliver Velez really had her so many political roots in both the Young Lords and the Black Panthers when she came here to DC to be the program director of WPFW. And both of those organizations really knew the power of having media in the hands of the people. Both the Young Lords and the Black Panthers published their own newspapers and made such a point to create media to connect with the people, because if we don't have freedom of information, if we don't have independent information, then it is going to be very hard to organize ourselves. It's going to be very hard to continue to be as effective as our community is. So how do you see these this media ethos of the Black Panthers and the Young Lords in WPFW's approach to media today? And how did Denise Oliver Velez's input have an impact on that?
1: Well, I think that her experience, her organizing and mobilizing experiences in both the Young Lords, as a member of the Young Lords, and the Black Panthers had an immense impact on what she brought to WPFW. And the idea that the media, and it really truly does, that media belonged to the people, and that is where the power lied, that the organizing, the mobilizing, you really needed a central outlet for that information. And she saw WPFW as that central outlet. And no matter what your entry point was, she really felt like if we make it, again, a big tent and broad and deep, that wherever you were on the political spectrum, wherever you were on the musical spectrum, you would find a way to engage. And once you engage, right, that's the beginning of organizing. And then from organizing, you can mobilize. And so that is the power of independent media and community radio, radio that is steeped, or any kind of media that is steeped in a community, is so much stronger than, being steeped in other ways of thinking, a capitalist paradigm, mm-hmm. or media that does it not truly belong to the people and can't even be accessed by the people. That is one of the things that sets WPFW apart, that we used to have a PSA, which I love, said this was media from the community to the community. We are all part of this great local community, but it also extends, and she understood this being an internationalist, that our struggles were intersectional, and the solution and the liberation that would come in finding a solution were also intersectional. So that if we join together, Felipe talked about how she moved effortlessly between the Black Panthers and the Young Lords. There was no separation for her. And I think that went to how she built the first grid here, seeing that it was, again, just this beautiful tapestry, that it was one, It was one being, really, just with many entry points, many pathways. And she was just brilliant. I mean, I think she was really brilliant in how she thought about media in the work that she went on to do later as both a scholar. She was a writer. She herself was deeply immersed in music and wrote a blog on music, even fairly recently, up until about 2 weeks before passing, was still contributing to that. So she saw it as an extension of the people. Media was an extension of the people. Media was an extension of not only their struggles and their movements, but also their joys and their triumphs. And I think you still get a sense of that in what WPFW is today, or at least we try to give you a sense of that in what WPFW remains today. And certainly meeting in the ladies' room does that. What the three of you all do, you join together. You may be slightly different in your approach. You may be slightly different in what the center is for you sonically, musically, but it creates this very unifying tapestry that has so many entry points that people can learn, people can, enter where they feel comfortable, and from there they can move. And because you give us history and context with the music, you just don't play a tune or a song and then another song. There is a synergy between them. There is a through line that you bring us, and there's a through line through the programming. That's the way she thought of it. It was kind of one thread, one string of pearls. They might be black pearls or white pearls, or I know there are other colors. I think they're pink pearls, but ultimately they were the same in terms of they came together, they complemented each other, they played off of each other, and they allowed all sorts of people to enter and to be part of the community, part of the fiber, and ultimately to garner all of this knowledge so that, you know, through mobilization and organizing, people learned how to move and used it as a not only an educational tool, but a political tool. And sometimes we forget that in media, you know, when people say, oh, you have to be neutral. Well, most media is not neutral. If you listen to how it's presented, there is a bias in there. And so what I love about WPFW, and I think what Denise saw, was that this is activist radio, whether it is the music or the message. This is radio that's supposed to change hearts and minds, get us to think differently about ourselves, about how we engage with the world, about our neighbors, about those that we do not know, about our shared struggles and our shared triumphs. So again, so I just want to offer you, I hope, I know I feel a little bit like, I know it's because I'm a bit tired, but I feel like, I hope it wasn't too all over the place, my answer, but I just feel like she really wove together something that has been lasting and enduring and something that continues to instruct, to inspire, to inform. And meeting in the ladies' room does that. And certainly you do that, Abby, through your music. I mean, you are an incredible musicologist. I want to turn the question on you to find out, like, what inspired you? Where did that come from? Were you raised in music? I mean, this is the thing. Everyone here really has analysis. We talked about political analysis, but everyone here also has a musical analysis, which is pretty incredible. And you are certainly in that number, and your knowledge is so broad and vast. It would be wonderful to hear you just talk a few moments about how that came to be. I want to give out the number before you do very quickly, 800-222-9739, or you can go online to WPFWFM.org, $315 to go. And I promise you, I'm going to be quiet so Abby can go back to the music. But I do want Abby to have an opportunity, if you don't mind, to expound just a little bit of where that depth with the music comes from.
0: Well, thank you so much for your kind words. I am a child of WPFW. You know, I began volunteering here when I was 19 years old. I was the board operator, the engineer for one of our public affairs collectives, the Latino Media Collective. Shout out to everybody over there. And I always loved music. I was in the punk scene when I was a little young teenager here in DC, which had such a rich political analysis enmeshed with the music. And I was very bored by love songs, even as a child. So anything that was talking about revolution was talking about the real struggles of the people. That captured me and captivated me. And I just have been a student of WPFW for a long time and am very grateful to be here. It's such an honor to be on these airwaves and to continue the work of people like Denise Oliver Velez, you know, people we think of as heroes, you know, like this, the first woman elected to the Young Lords Central Committee, a fierce and strong Black Panther, and then she came to DC to build this station, and here we are picking up where she left off. And we know we cannot be free. The project of freedom is impossible without an independent media. If every media out there is selling you something, if they have an agenda that is not the people's agenda, then we have a lot to be worried about. But we're so fortunate to have this independent station, to have public affairs that we can rely on, and music that we will hear, you know, on no airwaves other than WPFW, especially, you know, certainly in this region. And you'd be hard pressed to find this kind of programming anywhere in the world. 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Shout out to John from from Mount Airy, Maryland, for being part of our beloved family, for stepping up and contributing. And please do join John. But we got to get back to the music because we have so many incredible tracks. So next up, we are going to hear Tony Pabon and La Protesta. This one is free, and this is really a good classic boogaloo. So please do enjoy.

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Yeah, nobody's gonna give you anything.

Yeah. Let me tell you where it's at. And you listen to me because I'm talking to you, you understand? You're you and I'm me. You do your thing, I do mine. I didn't come to this world to live up to your expectations. You didn't come to this world to live up to mine. That's where it's at. You better believe it. Let me tell you a fact. You've got to be free!

don't like it. If he don't like it, they don't have to take it. They can leave. You don't need them, you understand? That's the truth. You don't have to believe me if you don't. Go on and check it out for yourself. You've got to tell him like it is. You've got to express yourself. Don't try to please him and try to please her, because if you can do that, you're nothing but a hypocrite. Because nobody can please everybody. You've got to hurt somebody. Hey, I come from a little tiny place. If you check it out on the map, it's no bigger than the head of a nail. No bigger than the head of a pin. But it's mine. And nobody's

0: Soy de una raza pura by Lucrecita Benitez. So the song is kind of like a play on words. Soy de una raza pura. I'm from a pure race, pura rebelde, pure rebelliousness. Saying that that is the only thing that is pure about her race, and talking about the Puerto Rican roots in African, Taino, indigenous, and many other places of origin, all coming together to create the incredible Puerto Rican spirit that we know. To me, when we think about this genre of music that is kind of representative of Puerto Ricans learning so much from African American musicians in that era, in the 60s, I think Lucrecita Benitez directly was hugely influenced by the Staples Singers. I mean, you can hear this kind of like soul folk spirit in that track that is so similar to the Staples Singers. So another just kind of direct conversation. Before that one, we heard Joe Batán with Young, Gifted, and Brown. Again, directly in conversation with soul music, with Nina Simone's Young, Gifted, and Black. Before that one, we heard La Lupe with Fever. That one didn't have political lyrics, but we had to hear some beautiful women's voices. And I just feel like she has this almost like, I feel like both La Lupe and the song before that, Tony Pabon and La Protesta, the song was called Free, they both almost have this like Little Richard aspect where they just go, they really let loose in the music. And I think that's such a beautiful spirit and a beautiful musical connection and musical conversation between music made by African American people in the 60s and then Puerto Ricans and other Latinos who kind of grew up steeped in this musical environment and their musical response and their conversation. So that was the last little set of music that we listened to. Again, folks, you are tuned into A Meeting in the Ladies' Room. Welcome to those of you who are just joining us. We are celebrating our recently departed ancestor, Denise Oliver Velez, who was the first program director here at WPFW, whose incredible work in envisioning what a people-powered radio station would sound like, is still with us to this day. And we continue this work in her footsteps. And I'm joined by WPFW's current program director, Katia Stitt. Katia, are you still here with me?
1: We're right here and we're just enjoying, we're absorbing the knowledge. And I'm sure there's so many people out there, Abby, just the way you just broke down that last set. I was marveling and I'm like, oh my gosh, I have to take notes. I'm on the phone, so I can't Shazam. But trust me, I'll go back and I'll listen and get the playlist. It's such a rich experience you're giving us this evening. And you're adding again history and context to this music. You're also helping us to imagine what Denise's world must have been like, absorbing all of this great music, coming out of East Harlem, coming out of West Harlem, the two unifying through the music, and then she comes to DC, and Greg Millard, actually the general manager, asked her, "What kind of music would you like to hear on the air?" And she said, "Well, I love jazz." And that's kind of how we became Jazz and Justice. But when
0: Wow.
1: she said jazz, she meant jazz and all of its extensions. And if you read WPFW's mission statement, it talks about not only jazz, but the extensions of the music throughout the African diaspora. So that is how we have all these beautiful forms of music on our air because of Denise and Greg and that mission statement. And again, tonight, you are so much in that tradition, as you always are. But tonight is very special because it's dedicated to Denise. And you really are giving us a glimpse into what informed her, with the sounds that must have informed her. And I'm absolutely with you on the fever. I love that piece of music. Actually, I love that song.
0: It's
1: I
0: so
1: always
0: good.
1: have. It is. And all the salseros you're bringing forth and salseras, it's just really a lovely listen tonight. And that's why I want to encourage everyone, please. We are still in need of $315. We have about 49 minutes to go. We can do this together, folks. I know many of you are listening out there and you're probably enjoying it. It is Friday night. You might be in the car on your way out or maybe on your way home. You might be at home chilling and listening to DJ Abby and meeting in the ladies' room. But we ask you to take a moment right now and think about how much this program, just in this time tonight, right, over an hour and 10 minutes now, has enriched your life, has enriched your day, your evening. And also imagine what the world would be like, what your world would be like if this community-powered radio station were not here, if this incredibly rich listening experience that we're sharing tonight with each other, we're all here together, which is beautiful, what that would feel like. And remember that, sadly, in the world we live in right now, it can easily be taken away. We cannot overstate that fact. Independent media is under attack. Often media that tailors or that caters to a music listening audience is coming in, becoming increasingly corporatized, so that the breadth of the music out there, most of it we don't hear. But at WPFW, we don't have those strictures. We are still wholly steeped in the community. We are powered by the people, and we are able to, with our whole chest, bring you the perspectives, the analysis, the information, the music that makes a difference, that moves the needle in terms of an equitable experience for all, an equitable society for all. Everything we do here is in service to that. And that comes directly out of the work that Denise did and Greg did and Lauren Kresslove and so many others whose shoulders we stand on. So if you understand that fact, or perhaps you're new and you're just learning all about WPFW as an institution, now is the time. Now is the time for you to make a difference. You know, this is a call and response, like the music. It's a call and response. And so we ask you now to be in solidarity with us. 800-222-9739, or you can go online to WPFWFM.org.
0: Thank you, Katia. Yeah, thank you for your strong words. I mean, I just want to give a shout out to our listeners. Thank you, everybody who's tuning in and joining us this evening. And I know that many of our listeners have come to rely on WPFW. I know that WPFW has been on the airwaves for longer than I've been alive. And so to me, it's so easy to think that WPFW is such a strong institution that it's always been here and it'll always be here. You know, that's what it feels like to somebody like me. Mm-hmm. But the reality is WPFW is only here at the blessing of our listeners, our donors, our WPFW family who choose to take the 5 minutes out of their day, even if they're doing something else, and make the donation to WPFW. It's not inevitable that we'll be here. It is due to the very real choice and the very real work that our listeners do to take the time to support our radio station. And the reality is the sustainership is pretty affordable for most people. Most people can afford $10 a month. I know I spend $10 a month on things that are less worthy than WPFW. And so it's an honor. It feels so good to spend money on something that is worthy, something that I can back with my whole chest. And it's really not that much to ask. I mean, it's less than the price of a movie ticket if you do a sustainership at $10 a month. And we'll still get credit for the whole year's worth of sustainership. And three folks pledging at $10 a month would have us go over our goal and support WPFW. And if you already are a sustainer, think about if you can do $10 more a month. Again, $10, you know, I feel like it washes through your hands down the drain these days. But that kind of money would really make a huge difference here at WPFW. It takes about $150,000 a month to keep our station on the air. And so we're not asking for something that is too much. We're asking for just the amount that we need to keep doing this really incredible and really special work. And again, WPFW's existence is not inevitable. It's because of the choice of you, our listener, who decides to take the time to support this station and support this music. So again, the number to dial to support us right now at this time, we have $315 to go. The number to dial is 202-588-9739, 1-800-222-9739, or WPFWFM.org. Shout out to John, who got us started, who says, again, this is such a nice message. Thank you, John, who says WPFW is an important voice of culture and the critical dialogues we need to have today, but its future relies on all of us. It's so true. We are relying on you, our listeners, to keep us here on air, keep this special signal here on air.
1: And, you know, Abby, if I can just add that please, there are many people out there also that have done very well in life and are even in this economy doing very well. And if you're one of those people, I want to speak to you for a moment, because we also know there are those that cannot afford to pledge right now, but so rely on WPFW, whether it's our public affairs or our music, they turn on the dial, and I'm talking about the radio dial, not on a computer, not on their phone. They turn on the dial, and they're with us all day. And it is a way for them to feel connected. It is a way for them to remember that they are also part of this great community. And so if you can make a pledge of support because you have the means to do so, there are people out there that have the means to pledge $315 right now and not blink. If you are that person, this is a wonderful way to spend your money. This is the true investment in community, you know, that you are looking for. And it's the thing that keeps on giving. You feel so good. I made a pledge earlier today, Abby. Aww. So I understand, you know, this is what we all do.
0: It does feel good, right?
1: Though.
0: Yeah.
1: It feels really great. And to know that you've made a difference, no matter how large or small, that is huge, especially today. We are here, folks, to make a difference in each other's lives. We're not here just to watch out for ourselves. You know, that's the least. That's like the bottom. The top is to make sure that everyone in the community is okay. And you said it so eloquently earlier that we understand that if all of us aren't free, then none of us are free. And so we ask you to be in solidarity with us this evening. $315 to go. We have under 45 minutes to do it, but we can do this together. 800-222-9739 or WPFWFM.org. I really, really, really want to thank some folks after DJ Abby's next set of music, because you know it's going to be fire. We're going to be Shazamming. We're going to be listening. We're going to be taking it all in. But we're able to hear it and to experience it together in this space because of your generosity. So again, 800-222-9739. We are nothing without you.
0: That's so true. All right, folks, we're going to get back into the music. You know, regular listeners of A Meeting in the Ladies Room know we are going to have to play some house music to get y'all to back to paradise.
1: Yes,
0: we have
1: indeed.
0: A couple more songs in our Denise Oliver Velez tribute set, memorial set. And this next one is Proper Salsa by Cheo Feliciano. The song is called Ana Caona, and it's about a Taino warrior queen. And I just love hearing her story through music and thinking about her spirit and the many warrior queens here at WPFW in our history, in our present, and certainly in our future. So this one goes out to Denise Oliver Velez. May she rest in peace, and all the warrior queens out there. Ana Caona.

0: Fruco y los tesos. La cárcel es para los pobres. Fruco and sus tesos. The jail is for poor people. You know, that song is just a super biting political critique about how some people get locked up and other people can afford lawyers and get out of jail. I mean, this is Fruco y sus tejos were a pretty mainstream salsa group, and the fact that they have this sharp and biting political criticism in this dance song, you know, in a sound song that sounds like a party track, is just emblematic of where the movement, where people's personal experiences, where people living together in communities and seeing how each other was living, really developed this social consciousness that made it all the way to the dance floor. Before that one, Cheo Feliciano sings about Anacaona, the Taino warrior queen who, and in this song, I mean, he speaks again so poignantly and specifically about the realities of colonialism and how indigenous people were slaughtered on their own land. And just powerful tracks that came from a very powerful time. Folks, our regular listeners of A Meeting in the Ladies' Room know this is about the time we need to switch gears to the house music, because you already know that Back to Paradise is going to be coming to you all from midnight to 2 a.m. Incredible, blissful house music, and we want to get that party started. Folks, we are still in need of $315. We are looking for some folks to donate to support WPFW, to support A Meeting in the Ladies' Room, and keep this unique music and this special project on air. You know, WPFW is absolutely our community treasure, and it's survived for almost 50 years through only the strength of our programmers, the strength of our listeners, our resilience, and our faith in this project and the meaning of this project. It's really important to keep WPFW on the air because we don't have enough outlets like this. We don't have enough community voices. We don't have any tapestry that represents our community and looks quite like WPFW does. So we are asking you all to donate. If you are already a sustainer, consider upping the amount that you give to WPFW a month. Maybe if you give $10 right now, think of you can if you of if you can afford $20 a month. We have $315 to go. So if we have one person who donates $30 a month, becomes a sustainer for $30 a month, we could blow our goal out of the water and support WPFW for another 49 or 50 years or more. If we had three folks who can donate $10 a month, again, we would make our goal. And it's really such a great opportunity to support WPFW in this way. I always actually love pledge drives because I love hearing from the listeners. I love knowing if this work is resonating with people, if people like the music, if people are interested in this history of the music. So if it has resonated with you, there is no donation amount too small. If you have $10 or $20 in your pocket for WPFW, we would gratefully accept your donation. If you have a little more of that than that in your pocket and you would love to support WPFW, we will accept that too. Again, our goal for between now and midnight is $315 more to go. The way that you can support WPFW at this hour is give us a phone call. We do have volunteers standing by, and the number to dial is 202-588-9739. We are only here due to your grace and your donations to keep WPFW on the air. You can also go on. Please go ahead.
1: No, I just wanted to also encourage people to donate specifically for your curatorial vision in the music, Abby, because the way that you assemble it, your program, the way you assemble and think thought and are very thoughtful about what track follows another is a curatorial vision that is rare, frankly. And we're fortunate that we have many people that do hear that here at WPFW, but you certainly are among that number. And I know that for many, you are an appointment listen. You're a wonderful.
0: Uh-oh, looks like we just lost Katia. We're going to get her back. But again, the number to dial is 1-800-222-9739.
1: Yes.
0: Oh, you're back with us. Hey, Katia.
1: Sorry, I'm sorry. I moved the screen. I just, you know, yes, support the station, but support this program. It has been wonderful tonight. It has been a fantastic listen. We've learned so much. We've shared so much. And that is because of the knowledge and, again, the curatorial vision of DJ Abby. So, again, 800-222-9739. 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We can have one person pledging at the $30 level, as Abby just said. We can have three people pledging at the $10 a month level. We can have one person who can just say, listen, $315 is yours. I have gotten so much from tonight's program. I've been so enriched and inspired that I am happy to donate and ensure that this program makes its goal. And so if you're feeling like I feel about what you've heard tonight, then please step up right now. Do your part. 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
0: Thank you. Thank you for those kind words, Katia. Folks, we're going to get into the house music. We're going to have a little musical meditation on why house music is revolutionary as well. So get into it. Only here on A Meeting in the Ladies' Room. 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Somebody out there can probably give $1 a day, $365 for WPFW. That is really not so much to ask for, considering the wealth of knowledge, of music, of inspiration that we all get from this beautiful station. And with no further ado, we're going to get back into the music.
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We gotta put our hands together, love one another, and realize.

0: That's what she's saying. People, you hear Karen Pollard. She calls out to you all, our WPFW family. Help us help ourselves. Like Karen Pollard says, folks, you're in the mix with DJ Abby. This track is Deeper featuring Karen Pollard. The track is called People. This is the Deeper mix. Before this one, we heard Black Tracks with Feel It. Before that was Together Tracks, Celebrate, the Endless Summer mix. And we started out this set with New Deep Society. The track was called Warehouse Days of Glory. Just to give you a little portrait, if you missed the Days of Glory of house music, this is what it felt like. And we are celebrating it here on A Meeting in the Ladies' Room. I'm mixing live, DJing here in the studio. And we are asking you all to support us. And we have someone to thank from Stone Mountain, Georgia.
1: Yes, indeed.
0: Our friend from Stone Mountain, Georgia says it was Ana Kaona and the anti-prison salsa analysis for me. WPFW, stay on the stuff for real, for real. Big up and big bless. 50 more years. Thank you so much to our friend in Stone Mountain, Georgia. We are so grateful to you for keeping us here on the air. And it is thanks to our listeners like you that we are here. We're able to play this, salsa that has an analysis of the prison industrial complex. Nowhere but WPFW would you hear this kind of music. And so,
1: or the seamless transition between what you were playing, the tribute to Denise Oliver Velez, and moving into this. But I suspect for Denise, it was all one thing. You see, this is the beauty, and this is what you understand, Abby. So we have $195 to go. We are so close to the goal, y'all. 11 minutes to do it. 800-222-9739. Did you hear the beautiful way that, you know, DJ Abby just moved from one thing to the next and made it all make sense, you know? And it was still all about liberation, still all about emancipation. And again, this community, whether we're talking about house music community or the community of the Black Panthers and the Young Lords that Denise came out of, it was still community. And there was no separation, just like there's no separation between what we were hearing earlier and this. So $195 to go. Let's just praise Abby here. Can we do that? Can we support DJ Abby, because she is on fire tonight and she deserves all the flowers right now? 800-222-9739 or WPFWFM. 10 minutes, $195. That is literally two people pledging at the $10 level, one person pledging at the $20 level. We can make this goal today, folks. Let's do it now. 800-222-9739 or WPFWFM.org. I just had to jump in there, Abby.
0: Thank you.
1: You are really on fire. Thank you.
0: You are so kind, Katia. Thank you so much. Yeah, if two people donate $98, we will hit our goal out of the water. 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Now, you already know house music legend Byron B. Note Brown has entered the building. Back to Paradise is coming at you, so we want to make sure these last 9 minutes of A Meeting in the Ladies' Room bring you some blazing house music. 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DJ Abby is going to get back to the mix.

That's right, folks. This one is Deus, Reach for the Sky. And that is what we are doing here on WPFW. We are reaching for the sky. We are community funding independent media where you hear some of the best house music that you could hear on the radio airwaves. Nobody's doing what we do in as far as house music, terrestrial radio. And WPFW is really at the way that WPFW preserves so many musical communities is the way that WPFW shows reverence for this hallowed house music. And so we're reaching for the sky. We're asking our listeners to come through. We have, again, $195 to go to make our goal for the station. And, you know, Meeting in the Ladies Room really wants to support this special project, WPFW. Muiza from Kensington, Maryland says, thanks for the music. Shout out to Muiza. Thank you so much for supporting us in these last moments here on Meeting in the Ladies Room.

in your house for free from midnight to 2 a.m. like you would be doing, like you will be doing to Back to Paradise. 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Shout out to John, Friend, and Muiza for supporting Meeting in the Ladies Room and WPFW, and have a very beautiful evening, everybody. Peace.

she's bringing the education. She's always doing that. And that's pretty much what WPFW is about. And we are inside of our special pledge drive. And, you know, we have goals to make. $150 goal. $150 goal. We can do better than that. We can do better than that tonight. So everyone, please pick up those phones. Dial 202-588-9739 or 1-800-222-9739. 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

0: This is DJ Abby checking in. Yep. Can y'all hear me?
1: Yes, yes, yes.
0: All right, folks. DJ Abby is here checking in to support Byron Bino Brown and support Back to Paradise. Now, I know y'all have been tuning in and listening for a little while and hopefully enjoying a meeting in the ladies' room. But now I'm checking in to encourage you to support my brother in the beat, Byron Bino Brown. Now, folks, I don't know if you know, but Byron is a legend in house music history. You know, a protege of Frankie Knuckles, somebody who has been living and breathing house music for almost as long as this genre has been with us. And we really need to support the legends that we're surrounded by. And Byron Bino Brown is really one of those legends. We are so lucky to have people who are experts in their craft, who are not only at the forefront of, in this case, you know, playing house music, but also part of house music history right here on these WPFW airwaves. This is a treasure. This is like community archivism through music. And nobody does it like WPFW. Nobody does it like Back to Paradise. And nobody does it like Byron Bino Brown. So please come out, support my brother in the music, and make some donations to keep house music on the air. This divine spirit that is conjured on the dance floor by a house music DJ is really lets you know that house music is a feeling, like everybody says, and it is a feeling that we give you for free here on the airwaves of WPFW every week, every Friday night, Saturday morning from midnight to 2 a.m. And it is really such a special and sacred gift. And so in honor of Byron Bino Brown, Derek D. Train Coleman, and Back to Paradise, please go to the phones, go online, open up a new tab, and give a little donation to Back to Paradise to show how much you value this this special music, this special space that we have here in Back to Paradise. 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
1: Thank you so much, DJ Abby. It's always a pleasure. And thank you for your kind words. I truly, truly, truly love you. And yeah, she's absolutely right. You know, we have to band together. There is a wealth of knowledge, a wealth of experience here at WPFW. It goes beyond words.
0: Truly.
1: It goes beyond words.
0: Truly.
1: That we have here. And you know, not to just talk about anything that I've done or anything like that, but yeah, we have a lot of experienced people here, a lot of legends here, here at WPFW. So we can't shout enough.
0: So true.
1: We
0: so
1: can't
0: true.
1: Shout enough.
0: Thank you, Byron, for pouring into our community with your expertise, with your legendary expertise. 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
1: All right. Thank you so much. And with that being said, I'm going to jump on into this music and we're going to just see what it takes us. 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No other place. Let's go back to paradise.

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I'm Byron Bino Brown, holding it down in the mix. And we are inside of our pledge drive. So I'm asking everyone tuning in to consider and make a pledge to Back to Paradise, to WPFW, by picking up those phones and dialing 1-800-222-9739 or going online to WPFWFM.org. The Soulful Deep House music here on the airwaves. Back to Paradise, we're celebrating our 10th anniversary here on the air, and we have not gotten this far without the help of you all. So thank you in advance as I get back to the music.

Yes, yes, yes. You're grooving inside of Back to Paradise here on WPFW. I'm Byron Vito Brown, holding it down. Crossing the threshold into the second hour, but we're wrapping up the first hour at this particular moment. Yes. It does feel good. And at the top, we heard from Pablo and Obvious with the... Koflo and Leon Ware with the backside mix of For the Rainbow, followed by Jordan Pope and DJ Pope, father and son, with Folded, their remix of the end cover of the recent R&B hit. Keith Washington and Shante Moore came together and brought I Love You, and we then heard from David Morales and Tiger Wilson with Craven. Physical Education and Doug Gomez teamed up and brought Willing and Able, followed by Louis Vega, Willie Soul, and Funky Cadet with the DJ Minx remix of Feeling Good Tonight. Leroy Burgess, Tyrone Williams combined their talents to bring us Over Like a Fat Rat. That was the Bobby and Steve Garage City remix. And then we then blessed with music from Tasha LeRae and DJ Spin, written by the late great Kelly Spencer. When I Needed You Most, continue to celebrate her. Followed by Barbara Tucker and DJ Spin again with Going Up Yonder.

That's found on the Praise Party project that's currently out on Quantize Records. That was my little celebration and for Kelly in the mix. You just heard from Anane, It Looks Like Love. In the background is DJ Mercy, Glenn Underground with Test Drive. 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

0: WPFW presents Cuba Libre, honoring the Cuban people and commemorating the centennial birthday of El Comandante Fidel Castro on Thursday, August 13, from midnight to midnight. The programming will unpack the current situation on the ground, as well as the areas of music and culture, medicine, literacy, education, renewable energy, gender equality, LGBTQ plus rights, elder care, the Afro-Descendants Initiative, and more. It will also discuss Cuba's contemporary and historical significance within a Pan-African and Caribbean context and the historical cultural relationship between Cuba and the United States. That's Cuba Libre, honoring the Cuban people and commemorating the centennial birthday of El Comandante Fidel Castro on Thursday, August 13, from midnight to midnight on WPFW, building a better world, one broadcast at a time.
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Yeah, I like that.

And we are so strong here inside of Back to Paradise. Byron Bino Brown holding it down. I want to give a huge shout out to Rita for her generous donation, as well as to Friend for your very generous donation as well. Rita says, thank you for Back to Paradise, first house music show on WPFW. Happy 10th. Because of you, I am able to play house on the airwaves. Aw. We appreciate you, Rita. And thank you, Friend, for your donation. Speaking of stating, let's keep the beat alive. 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Still got a little time here inside of Back to Paradise. 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And you too will be in good company of those who support this fabulous station. Can't say it enough. Cannot say it enough. And with that, we're going to get back into this music. Back to Paradise. Let's go.

Yes, yes. You've been grooving and settled back to paradise here on WPFW. It's about time for us to wrap things up in this second hour. Byron Bino Brown holding it down. And we are definitely inside of our pledge drive, summer pledge drive, late summer pledge drive, special project, whatever you want to call it. 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And make a pledge. 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We appreciate you. So we still got about 8 minutes left in the show. We want to blow it out. 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All right. And visit our Facebook page, Back to Paradise, where you can get the playlist as well as downloads. We will get everything updated for you so that you can get caught up. All right. Byron Bino Brown signing off. Josh Myers is up next with Regeneration. 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How about that? Enough of my talking. Thank you so much, and the train is at the helm next week.

Welcome to another edition of Regeneration here on WPFW 89.3 FM. I'm your host, Joshua Myers, and this show reckons with time as a cycle, and this show is a constant reminder that sound can tell us where we have been, something of where we are, and where we might go if we continue to listen. This morning, August 1st, is the first morning of Black

August, the time of reflection and recommitment to that very same liberation struggle that animated the dreams of the Maroons in the hills of Haiti, in the mountains of San Domingo, and in the Great Dismal Swamp, and how these ancestors took sound to mean that now was time to remake the land. And so we exclaim, free the land. And we reckon with how that means we will consider that it is our own beauty that is the one condition for what we will decide to do now, to be now. And this remains urgent. The heat of summer forces us to decide now. But we can be confident and know that there were ways we have always shown up for each other, even when others' conditions imposed upon and insulted us. And in those ways, self-regard became evidence of a deeper memory. We are a people whose lives began and were lived fully and then began again. As Antonio Bispos dos Santos once put it, we have never stopped living. Black August is commitment to continue beginning again. Black August is regeneration. We open with the music of Dwight Tribble. His tune, John Coltrane. There's so much more to come here on Regeneration. Keep it locked here on WPFW, your station for jazz and justice. We're rebuilding a better world, one broadcast at a time.

As I travel in the midnight through the forest of life, feeling my way with the third eye, I've got comfort in knowing that many great and courageous souls like Malcolm and Martin and Gandhi have bled a path that leads me straight to the living water.

0: Peace and blessings, family. It's your favorite grassroots journalist educator, Sam P.K. Collins. Starting August 5th, the All Eyes on D.C. show will air on WPFW 89.3 FM. 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This show will also include tidbits about Pan-African issues and the tenets of grassroots journalism. I'm really looking forward to sharing space with y'all. To God be the glory.
1: Congratulations to my brother Sam on his new show here on WPFW. We're back in to Regeneration. And just want to let you know what you are listening to. We heard music from a really important trio, Henry Threadgill, Vijay Iyer, and Daphne's Crypto, from their forthcoming record called 15. I think that represents the number of years they've been playing together. And I want to say this might be their first album together. And so that's super important. We heard Gently Trapped. And then we heard I Wanted a Map, the first two singles from that project. Before that, we heard from Dwight Tribble from his 2004 album Living Water. We heard the John Coltrane tune Wise One. And joining him on that record was Harold Land Jr. on piano, Adam Rudolph on percussion. And that was from the previous tune, or the tune that we opened with, which was Bill Lee's John Coltrane.

So we heard Harold Land on piano on that one, and Adam Rudolph on percussion, with lyrics by Dwight Tribble. And before that, we heard Wise One, the John Coltrane tune, with percussion by Dwight Tribble. And on flute was Joshua Spiegelman. And the lyrics, of course, were written by the vocalist on the tune, Dwight Tribble, vocalist and band leader, from his 2004 record, Living Water. So we'll continue with music from the Christian McBride Trio. This is from his Live at the Village Vanguard. And so we're going to hear two tracks. We're going to hear Michael Jackson's Lady in My Life, and then we're going to hear the standard Cherokee. And so keep it locked here on WPFW. This is Regeneration. Christian McBride Trio coming up.

Rose Walk Meets Ragtime. Painting slavery. Women laid around working feverishly for slave master Romeos. As if in ragtime they spell their origins like chillers. Lost chiller in the streets to be telephoned to by Huggy Bear from Channel 7. For the white shadow gives advice on how to hold our homes together. Tú también, Chicano hermano. Genius Benny Goodman, headmaster, philanthropist Romeos. But must coach, cannot shoot. Hey, Corch! Hey, Corch! Trembling fate wrapped in flags. Hey, Corch! You can hug this while you at it, Corch. Women become goyles, gals, grinning in the face of his no light. Men become boys and slimy roosters, crowing necros in love with dressed up pimp stupidity death. Hey, Corch, you want to outlaw the dunk? Cannot deal with Skyman Daryl or double dipping hip doctors deadly in flight? Cannot deal with magic or Kareem? Hey, Corch, Corch! Bench yourself in the garbage can of history, old new colonial dog. Denying with lying images our strength and African funky beauty. No matter the three networks, idiot chatter, Arthur Blythe says it in the tradition. Tradition of Douglas, of David Walker, Garnett, Turner, Tubman, of Rangers, yeah, Rangers, of Kings and Counts and Dukes, of Satchel Mouse and Sun Ra's and Bessies and Billies and Sassies and Ma's, musical screaming niggas, yeah. Tradition of Brown Wells and Brown Sterling and Brown Clifford, of H. Rap and H. Box, Black Baltimore Sister Blues Anti-Slavery,

and gents. Get down, folks. Elegant as skyriding. Tradition of Du Bois, Baby Dodds, and Lovey Austin, Sojourn. I thought I heard Bunny Bolden say, "You terrible, you awful, Lester, why do you want to be the president of all this, of the blues and slow sideways home? Tradition of blue presidents locked up in the brig for wearing zoot suit army pants. Tradition of monks and outside dudes, of Mary Lou's and notes hung vibrating blue. Just beyond, just after, just before, just faster, just slowly twilight crazier than Europe or its racist children.

of real fancy motherfuckers. Is birds flight sunward, high, high, high, sunward, arcs, swoops, spirals in the tradition, quarter notes, eighth notes, 16th notes, 32nds, 64ths, 128 silver blue presidents of Langston and Langston manifestos. Tell us again about the Negro artists and the racial mountain, so we will not be Negro artists. McKay banjos and Holmes in Harlem, blue black boys and Little Richard Wrights. Tradition of For My People, Margaret Walker, and David Walker, and Junior Walker, and Walker Smith, Sweet Ray Leonard, rocking in rhythm with musical dukes. What is this tradition based on? We blue-black wards struggling against a big white frog. Africa people, our fingerprints are everywhere on you, America. Our fingerprints are everywhere.

want us to drop Cleopatra on you or Hannibal? What are you, pacifist? Paper, irons, chemistry, and smelting? I ain't even mentioned Tucson or Desilin or Robeson or Ngugi. Ha, you bloody and dazed. Scream at me to stop yet. Know how you think it's over. Tradition song, tradition poem. Poem for us together. Poem for Arthur Blythe who told us again. In the tradition. In the tradition of life and dying. In the tradition of those clanned and chained and lynched and Shockley and NAACP and Ralph Bunch.

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In an unending, everywhere, the same timeline, in motion forever, like the hip Chicago poet Amos Moore, like the art ensemble. Like Miles, Venus the Mile, and Horace Silver reminds us.

all of our positive selves. Cut Zora Neale and me and a bunch of other folks in here. My brothers and sisters in the tradition. Vincent Smith, John Biggers, Color Man Dude, Elizabeth Catlett, Charles White, William White, Bob Thompson, Home Street, and the 60s Muralists. Jake Lawrence and Aaron Douglas and Adi Mola, Babatunde, building more stately mansions. We are the of slave masters sipping tea in the parlor while we bleed to death in the fields. Tradition of

0: or Mozart or even half nigga Beethoven. Get out of Europe. Come out of Europe if you can. Cancel on the English departments. This is America, North. This is America. Where's your American music? George Washington won the war. Where's your American culture? Southern agrarians, academic Aryans, Pinwars and Wilbers. Say something American if you dare, if you can. Where's your American music? Nigga music? Like Englishmen talking about Great Britain. Stop with tongues lapped on their cravats. You put the Irish on them. Say shit.
1: You're listening to the great Amiri Baraka from the record New Music, New Poetry. And that features him with David Murray on saxophone and Steve McCall on the drums. I'm trying my best to get the profanity out of there so that we can be, so the station can be protected. But I really think that this is such a signal and important record. So I'm playing as much of it as I can. It was just re-released on yesterday, July 31st, on vinyl and on streaming platforms. And so you can hear it in its full articulation. For the first time in a very long time, because I believe the vinyl was out of print for a number of years. And so it's now back. And so this is In the Tradition, which was dedicated to the saxophonist Arthur Blythe. And we actually played music from that Arthur Blythe record of the same title. So bringing this full circle and listening to the Amiri Baraka take on what tradition means for this music. So let's hear a little bit more of it. I believe we're past much of the more colorful language of this poem. And so, once again, Amiri Baraka, In the Tradition, featuring David Murray and Steve McCall. I believe the year was somewhere in the early 80s, either 1980 or 1981. All right, here we go.
0: Nigga music's almost all you got, and you find it much too hot. In the tradition, thank you all for playing, saying, reminding us how deep, how old, how black, how sweet, how we is and be. When we remember, when we are our own memory, as a projection of what is evolving. In struggle, in passion, and pain, we become our sweet black selves once again. In the tradition, in the African-American tradition, open us, yet bind us. Let all that is positive find us. We go into the world, carrying a world of blackness. Yet we have been in the world, and we have gained all of what there is and was, since the highest expression of the world is its total, and the universal is the entire.

The petition says, claim it as fight! Claim it as fight! That's it! Clearly, we are not meant to be slaves! It is a detour we are going through! And I'm bound to come out in the tradition of gorgeous Africa blackness! Says to us, fight! It's alright! You beautiful at night! A tradition! Thank you, Max! Arthur says, sing! Fight! The tradition, always clarifying, always new, and centuries old, says, sing, fight, sing, fight, sing, fight!

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Venus. Zoom, zoom, zoom. Up in the air. Up, zoom, up, zoom. 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

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Dealing with sound, sound vibration. You use the sound to heal. 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

I'm going to stay with Sun Ra every day of my existence, really. But when we left Chicago, I was staying with Sun Ra. Got to New York, I was staying with Sun Ra. We have to get out of New York. We come to, now we're going to Philadelphia. From Philadelphia, we'll go to the world. And that's where it's been.

If you can go somewhere there, you can go somewhere there.

This is music from Red Hot and Ra, The Magic City, a collaboration with Michelle and Diggy Ocello and the Red Hot organization, part of a series called Red Hot and Ra, which has artists to think alongside, create alongside the imaginary of the great Sun Ra. And so this is one album in that series, and we are listening to Solipsistic Panacea, Black Antiques, and it features, of course, Diggy Ocello on bass, vocals, and keyboards. Also on vocals are Justin Hicks, Kenita Miller, and Darius Jones. That is Hector Castillo on soundscapes, Emmanuel Wilkins on alto saxophone, Daniel Menceras on keyboards, and Christopher Bruce on guitar. Finally, D'Anthony Parks on drums and electronics. Before that, we heard number 9, Venus, The Living Myth. That featured Kojo Roney on drums, Rashawn Carter on bass, Emmanuel Wilkins on alto saxophone. That was the great Marshall Allen, the current leader of the Sun Ra Orchestra, on alto saxophone and iwi. Michelle and Diggy Ocello on vocals and keyboards, as well as Justin Hicks, Kenita Miller, Neil Levon, and Hannah Benn on vocals, and Dan Bunny on spoken word. Before that, once again, we heard from Amiri Baraka, David Murray, and Steve McCall. We heard In the Tradition from a new re-release of New Music, New Poetry, their collaborative album. Before that, we heard from the Christian McBride Trio, and we heard Cherokee and The Lady in My Life. The trio is made up of Christian McBride on bass, Christian Sands on the piano, and Ulysses Owens Jr. on the drums. All right, so let's get back to the music. This is the great Faye Victor from her, I think it's 2001 record, Darker Than Blue. This is Strolling Nostalgia in Times Square.

Brrrr.

Ha ha ha!

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2: So we just finished listening to two songs, compositions from the Gregory Porter album, Take Me to the Alley from 2016. We heard the title track and we heard the tune Holding On, featuring Kim. The vocalist Gregory Porter is joined on that record by his longtime pianist Chip Crawford, bassist Aaron James, and drummer Emmanuel Harold. Before that, we heard a long form reimagination of the Max Roach tune Members Don't Get Weary by an ensemble put together by the drummer Tyshawn Sorey. And that is from his reimagining of the entire project of Members Don't Get Weary that he's entitled Members Don't, out this year from Pi Recordings. Once again, that's Members Don't. And so you heard, carrying the vocal weight of that tune, Faye Victor, who we had heard from prior to that record from her own discography, Darker Than Blue. Alongside Faye Victor and Tyshawn Sorey, you had Lex Corson on piano. You also had Tyrone Allen II on bass. Heard from Adam O'Farrell on trumpet and Mark Shim on tenor saxophone. We now pay tribute to the late Ryan Porter, who passed away tragically earlier this year in, I believe, a car accident. He's a longtime trombonist, member of the West Coast Get Down, made famous through the work of Kamasi Washington. And so this is actually from his own record, a live record that was recorded at New Morning in Paris. The tune is extremely familiar, of course. It's Strasbourg / Saint Denis, and this is a Roy Hargrove tune. And so Ryan Porter, now an ancestor, Roy Hargrove, now an ancestor. We pay homage to both of them here on Regeneration. I'm your host, Joshua Myers. Let's bask in this moment of live improvisation from one of our newest ancestors, Ryan Porter.

on piano. Brandon Coleman.

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You're listening to Regeneration. I'm your host Joshua Myers, and that was the late Ryan Porter in his version of the Roy Hargrove tune Strasbourg Saint-Denis, and it was from his record Live at New Morning, a club that Roy Hargrove absolutely loved to play at. The trombonist Ryan Porter made his transition earlier this year, joining Roy Hargrove as an ancestor. He's one of the most famous members of a band called the West Coast Get Down, a band that includes Kamasi Washington on tenor saxophone, Jamon Smith on trumpet, Brandon Coleman on piano and keyboards, Miles Mosley on bass, and Tony Austin on drums. And those were the members that joined him on that date at the New Morning in June 2019. The record was released a year later in June 2020, and that was the first track from that record.

0: DC's own Farafina Khan with Seize the Time. That is from their forthcoming project, so stay tuned for its release later this month, I believe August the 15th. You're listening to Regeneration, and we have more music coming after this message.
1: 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During that time, we hold space for you, our listeners, to support the critical work that we've done for 49 years. Our theme is reimagining Black liberation through our collective humanity in honor of Black August. And in that spirit, we dedicate this pledge drive to recent ancestor, WPFW's first program director, Young Lord, and Black Panther, Denise Oliver Velez, an immensely creative, scholarly, and revolutionary woman. Programmatically, WPFW remains committed to the radically liberatory vision that Denise held for the station, imparted through both music and message. 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Unapologetically emancipatory, people-centered, independent media. Thank you.

Yeah, y'all heard the lady, our program director, Miss Katia Stitt. We're into our summer players driving. I need about, let's say we need about, me and Josh need about 400 dollars within the next hour, within this hour. I'm musically yours, Arthur McLeod with Josh Myers, and this is Regeneration, the music of our ancestors plus. So the number to call if you want to make your pledge of support to keep WPFW streaming or at 89.3 FM radio, FM. 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And how that works is you donate $15 per month for 1 year. And that will give us $180 for the whole year. All you have to do is call 1-800-222-9739. And of course, when you do that, you make the shout out list. We got to shout you out just to thank you for your pledge of support. We don't tell how much money you donated. If you want to be anonymous, you can be anonymous. Or you can just make a pledge on behalf of some of this musical ancestors that you hear Josh playing right about now. 1-800-222-9739 is the number to call. 1-800-222-9739. Give me about three sustainers at $15 a month. All they do is take $15 out of your off your credit card every month for a year. 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Keep going to sustain WPFW. 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And then we give you some rare gems that you may not have heard at all. And right now we're in Regeneration with the deepest jazz in radio, Josh Myers. I'm Arthur McLeod, sitting in with him. So do what you gotta do. 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R&B, oldies, southern soul, gospel. We do it all right here at WPFW. 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

That is brand new music from saxophonist Nicole McCabe and drummer Savannah Harris from their forthcoming record All Together Now, due out next month, September. We heard Look Alike, before that Aqua, and we opened that set with Blue Jay. All three by the duo of Nicole McCabe and Savannah Harris from their forthcoming All Together Now, which is part of a series of duo recordings released by the label Sudden Quarterly. And so keep an eye out for that one. Savannah Harris, who is a Howard University graduate, one of the most important drummers on the scene. Earlier, we did play music from Faye Victor earlier in the 3 o'clock hour. I don't know if I announced the name of the tunes. We heard Last Night's Dinner and Strolling Nostalgia in Times Square. And that's from a 2001 record, Darker Than Blue. And let's see here. That record had pianist Vijay Iyer, drummer Steve Haas. You heard on one of the tunes, tenor saxophonist Mark Momas and guitarist Anton Gutschmidt. And so we also, on this show, Regeneration, we share the playlist, the full playlist of everything that we played on our Instagram page. And on Instagram, you can follow us at regeneration.wpfw. Regeneration period WPFW. And you can kind of keep up with what we are curating here in terms of this sound that is so important to us. And we continue in our 4 o'clock hour with new music from Butcher Brown and Nicholas Payton from their recently released record, a tribute album to Miles Davis and John Coltrane, entitled A Supreme Blue. This is their version of the Coltrane tune Pursuance from A Love Supreme.

Peace. Peace, peace, peace, peace, peace, peace. 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

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No, you don't want to hear that. You want to hear all of the public affairs shows that we have that give you information about what's going on in the world, not just locally, but in the world, which we tell things about what's going on, what you can do about it, and what we can do about it as our newer generation goes through the typical changes that we go through on a daily basis. We talk about all of that. And then we give you the best in music, rare gems that you can't hear anywhere. We have people like Bill Wax taking you all the way back to the roar, takes you anywhere. He calls it Roots and Fruits, takes you all the way to the roaring 20s on Saturdays. We have James Funk and Captain Fly taking you to all of the great memories that you had of exceptional oldie but goodie music. We have, and the Mellow Man's coming up next in about 20 more minutes to give you the most romantic and beautiful music, R&B classics, ballads that you can hear in radio, period. Then we have a gospel show each and every Sunday morning from 4 to 6 that gets you ready for church. If you're going to church, if you're not going to church, she brings the church to you. That's the Shea Train, Shea Butter, every Sunday morning from 4 to 6 a.m. So, you know, WPFW has a lot. We have Southern Soul. We have, let's see, who is it? Oh, yeah, we have Lance Reynolds and Lance Reynolds, Lady C, all today on this Saturday, all coming up. After you got the Mellow Man coming next, you got the Oldies House Party with James Funk and Captain Fly, you got Lance Reynolds, you got Lady C, and then you have Bill Wax taking you back as far as back as the 20s and gives you very informative information that you may not have known about the music or the artists. So you want to stay tuned right here each and every, especially on Saturdays. So, and Sunday we have Tom Cole. Woo! Tom Cole with one of the best shows in radio, period. Miyuki Williams with Sunday Kind of Love. We have the most relaxing, mellow, beautiful, lovely, whatever you want to call it, music that you can hear that'll give your ear what I call an eargasm. But meanwhile, back at the ranch, we with Josh Myers and Regeneration, and we're gonna change the beat up just a little bit. I'm musically yours, Arthur McLeod, standing in. So let's just change the groove just a little bit and see what happens here. In the meantime, make that pledge of support at 1-800-222-9739. 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

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We're into our Summer Players Drive. 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Let's do it. Arthur McLeod standing in, sitting in with Josh Myers.

generation. 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

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I need $200 to go. $200 to go from a friend in Portugal. 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

Well, I got Edward from the Netherlands online. Get on down, get on down. Streaming online. Thank you so much, Edward. Get on down, get on down, get on down. And my funky town. Come on, give me about two more pledges. Sustain us. Get on down, get on down. $12.50 a year. 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You don't have the big bucks to get to that $200? 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

All right. Whoa, whoa, whoa, whoa, whoa, whoa. Hold it right there. Hold it right there. We got about one more minute to go, and I can make it if you just call in at 1-800-222-9739. Thank you so much, Edward. Ooh, just call in 1-800-222-9739. Need about, ooh, let's see. Okay. Need about, well, I ain't going to give it because then I'll make you figure out what Edward did. And I ain't telling you what Edward did. But thank you so much, Edward. But I still need about, just need some money. How about that? All right. Stay tuned for the Mellow Man coming up in shortly.

0: Oh, stand by for the mellow man, but I just want to make one more chance, one more plea for this, to make this goal. If I can just get one sustainer for $10 a month, that will help us out in a whole lot. 1-800-222-9739 is the number to call. Thank you so much, Ed. Oh, we got another Edward. That was not Ed. That's Ed. We got an Edward and an Ed. Woo, thank you so much. Out of New Jersey. Thank you. Thank you so much, Brother Ed. Edward and Edward, New Jersey. Thank you so much. Meanwhile, back at the ranch, we preparing for the mellow man. Stand by right after these important messages.
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Welcome to In the Mood with the Mellow Man. I am the master influencer of great memories and positive moods. When you tune into me, you have crossed over into that start of your positive environment, hearing and feeling creative energies of life. With all the negativity in the world, come with me into my world of love, peace, entertainment, fun, and reality for the next 2 hours. I now bring forth to you musical moves that advocate making memories, making love, making charismatic entertainment that puts smiles in your being, for I am the Mellow Man. Let us groove together. Ooh, baby. Another sensual Saturday.

sensual Saturday. The most romantic and beautiful music in radio. Yeah. I've got one more thing that you're required to understand, and that is, this show will get deep on you from time to time. However, there won't be anything that you can't handle with the gifts from our Creator. When we talk, it will be something you either learn or confirm something you already know. We'll do that about 6:45 a.m. Let's be sure to 5:45. Be sure to stay tuned. Getting deep. Let's get deep together. You and me and you.

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Ooh, baby. Now is the moment. Now is the time.

winter, spring, or summer. Love, WPFW. Let's get romantic. Let's get deep. Let's get in the mood. La la la la la. Ooh, ooh.

teach y'all that's life. Welcome to another edition of Say It, Play It. Now, normally I do the Say It, Play It at the beginning of the month, but I wasn't here last week, so I'm doing Say It, Play It this week as promised. So this is Say It, Play It, where I allow my audience, that's Y-O-U, whom I love dearly, I do what I do because I love you, to pick out all of the songs on the playlist this week. So stay tuned, because this is Y-O-U for Y-O-U. And just remember, we're into our summer players drive, and I need you all to call 1-800-222-9739 to make your pledge of support. 1-800-222-9739. 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And I want to start out by thanking Brother Ed out of the Delanco, New Jersey, originally from the Netherlands. Let me twist that around. He's living in the Netherlands, so which he means he called from the Netherlands, and he's originally from the United States. That's all I'm going to say on that one. Thank you so much, Ed. Ed, now let me tell you what Ed did and what he does. He pledged to about 3 or 4 shows this morning. Thank you so much. He pledged to Regeneration with Josh Myers this morning. He pledged to In the Mood, and he pledged to Lance with the House of Soul. Thank you so much, Ed, living in the Netherlands. Thank you. He says, in the Netherlands, In the Mood is their Saturday morning music. Thank you so much, Ed. Thank you, thank you, and thank you. I want to thank my girl Brenda B. out of Silver Spring. Thank you so much, Brenda B. She's always care and always there. Brenda B. That's of the trio with Miss Moselle and Ballhead Mike. Thank you so much, Brenda B. You know we love you, girl. But now let's continue on with Say It, Play It. We just heard Zoom, entitled Love Sessions, from the Saturday Night CD. And that was a request from Uptown Frank. Uptown Frank. And of course, we always open with In the Mood, Tyrone Davis. But now let's continue on. Say It, Play It. This one is for Jade. A long time no hear tune.

ooh, ooh, ooh. Boy, I got some more people to thank. Thank y'all so much. Y'all coming through slowly but surely, but I'm loving it. Once again, I want to thank Ed, living in the Netherlands. From here, but living in the Netherlands. Thank you so much for streaming and calling in from the Netherlands, representing. Brenda B. out of Silver Spring. Warren out of CC. I say CC, Chocolate City. I don't care what they say. I know it's mostly vanilla now, but I still call it Chocolate City. And say, see, Warren say he listen every Saturday. Thank you so much, Warren. We appreciate you. He said, keep doing what you're doing. I'm going to do that. I'm going to do what? I got another one say, keep doing what you're doing. Derek out of CC, Washington, CC. Says, keep doing what you're doing, and he riding with me. Ride on. I didn't say right on. I said ride on. And I want to thank Mustang Sally. Long time no hear, Mustang. You ain't called me, girl. You better call me and say hello. I mean, I thank you for the pledge and appreciate it, but I appreciate a little bit more if you give me a call every now and then. Mustang Sally, glad to know you're still with me, girl. Then, I'm laughing because this Donella Fryer, she had me laughing this morning. Thank you so much, Donella, for your pledge and your call. Donella out of Fort Washington. Yeah, we got another Washington. We got a Fort Washington and we got Washington CC, all in the DMV. Thank you, Donella, with your crazy self. That means we got a whole lot in common. Wait a minute, you about to take me out of character, girl. Let me get back into this mellow. You done fired me up. So thank you so much. Meanwhile, back at the ranch, we heard some Minnie Riperton that went out for Paula. She said, play me anything by Minnie. Thank you so much, Paula. We just also heard Feel Like Making Love. That was for Ballhead Mike, one of the trio, Brenda B. and Ms. Moselle. Barry White, of all the guys in the world, you picked me. Mm-mm-mm. That was from the CD For Someone You Love. That went out for Vernon from the ED and ED workers, EDW workers. You got to tell me what EDW stands for. Call me when you get a break in action. You heard Can I? From the CD At His Best, that was Eddie Kendricks. And Skipping Work Today, Brenda B. She requested them before. I loved them songs, both of them. Skipping Work Today and Can I? Y'all really need to listen to that Skipping Work Today. That tell you something. EJ Johnson, Keep My Love. From D. That's Donella. I'm sorry, Donetta. Okay, Donetta. Keep My Love. E.P. Johnson used to sing with The Enchantment. That's from the CD Totally With Me. E.J. Johnson. The Soft Tones, Call Her My Love, also for D. And we're going to take a break for goodness sake.

Yeah. When you hear the sound, that means it's time for you and me, me and you, us together, to have our personal conversation. As I take this pause for the calls and ask you that question, can we talk? Can we talk? Can we talk?

Let me live my life loving you at WPFW. Let me live my life. This morning's inspirational, motivational, inspirational message is this: a big mistake men must not make. A big mistake men must not make. Now, I want to talk about this morning getting and keeping a virtuous woman. Getting and keeping a virtuous woman. First, let us define virtuous woman. Let's define that. What is a virtuous woman? A woman that has the characteristics of moral excellence, excels strength in righteousness and abstinence outside of a specific devotion, as in chastity. Boy, that's deep. I tell you, this show will get deep on you from time to time. Now, that was the deep definition. Now, let me put it in layman terms, as I used to tell a person when I wasn't clear on something, break it down to me like I'm a four-year-old. So let me break it down for you. Here we grow again. Now, most of us men want a queen for ourselves. When I say queen, I mean a woman that is beautiful on the inside as she is on the outside. These queens are straight up and certified honest and don't allow access to men outside of their, they don't allow access to them outside of their closest family members and their king. These queens are similar to great mothers, if you had one. They love you, nurture you, always have your back, and trustworthy. You too can have one of these queens, but you must reciprocate her behaviors or you will lose her. A big mistake men must not make. Now, how do you know when you found one? Well, I'm going to use what I call my apple tree theory. You look at queens as, let's say, I'm going to use a metaphor like Jesus used to do, talking parables. When you think about looking for women, let's say you run up on an apple tree. Pretend like these are the women that you're looking for. Now, when you shake the apple tree, a lot of apples are going to fall. But the queens, the real good apples, are usually at the top. They're worm free. They're the best apples, the bigger apples, the best apples at the top of the tree. Now, the ones that fall on the ground, those are the easy pickings. The queens are high up on the tree where you have to work to get them. Those ones that fall into your lap are like the ones you meet at a club, buy them a couple of drinks, and you got the phone number and a trip to her place or yours for the night or soon after. Or you take on a date. You take on a date or two and bam, it's on. Now, some men like it like that and it's cool and fun. But when you're ready to be a real man without the
threat of diseases being used, headaches, heartaches, drama, etc., etc., that's when your real peace comes in. And peace is the most valuable commodity that you can have. Now, this works only with you mirroring her behavior. Let me say that again. This works only with you mirroring her behavior. And a little prayer to strengthen your willpower for the temptations from those big booty seductive skanks out there. Because they will get you every time if you don't have the willpower and the strength to resist them. So, a big mistake men must not make. Now, this message was for us men out there, but I must say this to the woman, to the women specifically. Don't be a woman that wants a man. Be a woman that a man wants. Let me say that again. Don't be a woman that wants a man. Be a woman that a man wants. Now, that might be another message that I'm going to have to talk about. I'm going to say it again. Don't be a woman that wants a man. Be a woman that a man wants. Now, back to the men. Don't play with a good woman. Don't play with a good woman. Handle your business like a man, like a real man. Please pay attention. Can you dig it? Can you dig it? Can you dig it? WPFW 89.3 FM, Washington, D.C. Tell it, Mellow Man. Handle it like a real man.

0: 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In the mood, Mellow Man. Ooh. Sensual Saturday.
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0: I'm getting it. I'm getting it.

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Don't make no sense for one DJ to be so bad. That's why y'all need to keep them pledges coming in at 1-800-222-9739.

Okay, I got some people to thank here. I want to thank my man Philip Feelgood, Jerome. Jerome, I just say Jerome. Jerome Walker, better known as Philip Feelgood. Tony McGee, on that road again, on the road again. Say down in Palm Beach, Florida, I tell you. You talking about Papa was a rolling stone. Woo. That's, he brings a whole new definition and meaning to that. All over the country, traveling man. Tony McGee, thank you so much for your pledge and support. Thank you, Philip Feelgood. Thank you, Beverly. Donetta Fryer. Mustang Sally. Derek, Warren, Brenda B, and Brother Ed. Thank y'all so much for your support. I still need about $1,600 to go. $1,600 to go. If I can get me a couple of sustainers in there, that will put a big, huge dent in it. If I can get a, well, let's see. If I get about two or three $20 sustainers. Sustainers mean you just put on $20 a month on your credit card for a year. That's for the ones that you, for us, I say for us, I ain't gonna say for those, for us people that ain't the big bank Hanks and the even better Henriettas. Yeah, them big bank Hanks and even better Henrietta. Just put in $20 a month for a year and we good to go. Gonna put a big dent in this, in my goal this morning.

Back at the ranch. We just heard some Levert Pop Pop Goes My Mind. We into Say It Play It, in case you didn't know. Say It Play It, these are the people that requested at the end of the month to play at the beginning of the first Saturday of the month, but I wasn't here last week, so I'm doing it now. Doing the Players Drive. And what a way to do a Players Drive with the audience. Y-O-U. This is the only show, the station that allows you to call in and make your requests and get them all played. So we heard Pop Pop Goes My Mind from the CD Bloodline, Levert. That was for Jesse Shaw. We heard two Natalie Coles for Valerie out of South Carolina. My girl Val, my gal Val. I Can't Say No. And You from the Inseparable CD. Before that, we heard Maverick. That was the message song after we talked about a big mistake that men not to make. And that's getting a virtuous woman and keeping her. Handled It Like a Man. That was from Sweet G, All On You CD. Sweet G. Barry White before that. That was Let Me Live My Life Loving You, if you wonder what I was doing the message on. Brian Culberson before that, On My Mind. Now when you hear this sound, that means it's time for the Doo-Wop Plus set. Playing some old doo-wop, modern deep doo-wop. And a little acapella. So hey, I always do acapella. I got to start out with some acapella. So here we go. Acapella for this week.

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Irene Victoria Ball. Who is that, you ask? I was the first general manager here at WPFW on our 100th anniversary. Thank you so much for reminding me of that, Miss Hazel Stringfield, who called in and made a pledge in her honor. Well, that's an honor to make the beginning of WPFW. Thank you so much, Hazel. And my girl, the goddess of radio, called in and made her pledge. Thank you so much. That's Robin Holden, the proprietor of Robin's Place, each and every Friday. Yeah, you heard her say it. Every Friday, 7 to 10, Robin's Place. Thank you so much for everybody that pledged. Robin, Hazel Stringfield, Tony McGee, Philip Feelgood, Mustang Sally, Donella Fryer, Derek Warren, Brenda B., Brother Ed, all the way from the Netherlands. Thank you so much. Meanwhile, back at the ranch, we just heard some Can't Help Falling in Love and My Dream. That was for Harriet from Harriet from the CD The Soft Tones. The Superbs, You Don't Care. And Dry Your Eyes, Brendan the Tabulations. Both of them for Sandra Robinson. Or should I say my Auntie Sandy? Or should I say the Butterfly Lady? Ooh, okay. That's another Say It, Play It. So thank you so much for the audience participation. I told you, this is the only show and the only radio that allows you to call in and make requests for your songs to be heard. At the end, the requests come in at the end of the month, and I play the songs the first Saturday of the month. I got another pledge from a friend out of Washington, D.C. So y'all still call it Chocolate City. I don't care what they say. Washington, D.C. Thank you, friend. Let's see how much I got to go. How much we got to go? Okay, I need $1,364, and I only got about 9 minutes to go, because coming up next is the Oldies House Party with Captain Flying James Funk. This morning, the voice you're going to hear is that of James Funk. So if you didn't get a chance to tell him happy birthday, his birthday is the same day as Barack Obama's, August the 4th. Yeah, you be sure to tell them happy belated birthday this morning. But I want to thank you for your pledges of support. Still call in at 1-800-222-9739, 1-800-222-9739. And I still need a couple of sustainers. If I can get me about 3 sustainers for $15 a month, that's a little day I would do you. $15 a month for a year, you can stop it after that or let it ride. A little day I would do you. Just $15 a month. Come on, you can do that. Ladies and gentlemen, boys and girls, brothers and sisters, kings and queens, whether you understand this or not, I've just received one of the most valuable treasures on earth, and that is being blessed with your presence at this moment in time. I'm expressing my appreciation for you sharing your valuable time and life with me throughout this sensual Saturday morning. I thank our Heavenly Father for you, your presence, and your vibes, for I am the Mellow Man, bringing forth the good times.
Just know that good times bring positive energies, and positive energies bring good times. And it's at those times you're strong and at your greatest potential. With this in mind, I submit to you, no matter what you may be going through, positive or negative, you're still alive and kicking and vibing with me right now. Think about the many obstacles you've previously conquered in conjunction with the blessings that brought good times in your life. It's those thoughts of those good times, along with a little prayer, that will strengthen you and pull you through to your goals and aspirations. You are power, and you've got it to use if you only believe in you like I do. You wanted something different in radio? Here I am. I have arrived. However, only with continued blessings, my present time here is temporarily up until next Central Saturday morning. And in the meantime, I want to leave you with this request, and that is to disregard all, and I do mean all, negativity. Let me say that again. Disregard all, and I do mean all, negativity. Don't do acts without the facts. Leave it alone till you get the truth on your own. Stay true to WPFW, and you will never hear no junk, because next is Captain Flying James Funk. Stay strong, stay blessed, continue to call in and keep them pledges coming, because we need YOU at WPFW. Love songs are always back again. Peace.

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0: I want to thank another friend. 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Thank you so much for your pledge, friends. Thank you for waiting that time. Ooh, that was a little bit ridiculous, but thank you for hanging in there and making your pledge of support. Thank you. Peace.

0: 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You're in tune to WPFW. Captain Flying James Funk. Each and every Saturday morning with you, right here on WPFW. Good morning, Saturday. Well, you know we are wrapping up the first week of our summer pledge drive, and this is our first day, the Oldies House Party's first day of the pledge drive. And man, do we have work to do. Yes, sir, we got work to do. But first, I want to thank the Creator and all our family and friends for making another day possible right here at WPFW. We're counting on you. We are counting on YOU. Yes, we are. Me and my partner, Captain Fly. And off the top, there's so many folks that's saying good morning to me. I'm assuming that some of these are birthday greetings, but I'm not 100% sure until I go back and check it out. But I want to say good morning. Happy birthday to all my Leos that's tuned in this morning. Good morning, Leos. Starting off with my godson, my uncle, Thomas. One of my sandbox buddies. We hung out, been hanging out all week, because every day this for the next 2 weeks is Leo's birthdays. My man Lloyd. We grew up and went to school together. My neighbor Ethel, happy birthday to you, my friend. Kenny over there, we all one. Happy birthday, soldier. Belated going out to my good friend, DJ Funk Regulator. I said belated, I meant heavenly, to Funk Regulator, CeeLo, Lomax. And Jill Greenleaf, author and writer. My good friend, Miss Maniac. Happy birthday. Richard Dean, happy birthday. And my list just goes on. Another one of my DJ buddies, two of them. Brother Al-V, DJ Al-V, and DJ Frisco. And Miss Linnell. That will kind of top it off for right now, because we got quite a few. And I know if I don't say happy birthday to Miss Tisa, she's going to be in her feelings. But happy birthday, Leos. If I leave anything anybody, I'll call us up, make a pledge, and then I can shout you out. But in the meantime, we have a goal, you wouldn't believe, $6,500 to reach this morning. And I need to count, and that'll be a perfect birthday gift. And speaking of birthday gifts, man, thank you. I can't express how much love that was poured out ever since my birthday, well, before. I had quite a few of my family members from WPFW come out and celebrate with me. And one of them is in the house with me right now, Brother Lance. if you remember Tiffany Jordan, she hung out with us. Calvin, yeah, Brother Calvin. And before I go on another further, let me get Mr. In the Mood in the house with us. Oh, here you go. I'm on the wrong line.
1: See there? See? Yeah. You done hurt my feelings twice this morning.
0: How's that?
1: Because you said, I said, you want me to help you pitch this morning? No, I got Miyuki coming in. I said, oh, pardon me. I don't need you.
2: No, that's just trying to get you. It's 4 o'clock. You were just thinking about his health.
0: Yes. Believe me. And the soft, pretty voice you hear, of course, you know, is Miss Miyuki Williams from Sunday Kind of Love. Good morning, you two.
2: Good morning. Happy belated birthday. You said you got a lot of love. That was a lot of love in that room for you, Mr. James Funk. I didn't know you could S-A-A-A-N-G-G-G-G sang like that.
0: Just a little bit.
2: No, you were tremendous. Happy.
0: Thank you. You know, but it's two highlights. I mean, it's three. Well, let's say four, because I'm still with us. Been blessed to be here again. That's my first blessing. Second blessing was the love from the room. I mean, I'm still getting all this love from, and I just know that God is good. And then one of my good brothers, Derek Curry from the money team, went and had his contacts with the Governor Wes Moore, and from the county exec, Aisha Brave Boy, gave me a proclamation of August 4th is James Funk's day in PG County.
1: Wow. Yeah.
2: Well deserved.
1: Go funk.
0: I'm still taken by that. But thank the office of Wes Moore. What I did back when he was campaigning for governorship, they had me and my man Sugar Bear come out and do some things for him. And Aisha Brave Boy, met her last summer. So I thank you both. And then my very good friend, Teresa, which should have been at the top of the list. Her birthday is tomorrow. She had a, I don't know if y'all been seeing on social media where you can have your own songs. She had a song done for me, and I'm gonna play it a little later on.
1: Uh-oh, go ahead.
0: But that was a blessing. But ladies and gentlemen, the Mellow Man is still in the house, and him along with Shea Butter from the Shea Train on Sunday mornings, they will be answering the phones. And the Mellow Man has a couple of more folks to thank.
1: Yes, first of all, I want to thank Miyuki, who called in and made her pledge after I got off the air.
2: So. No, before.
1: Oh, that was before?
2: Yes.
1: Oh, okay. Funk ain't tell me. He was up there looking and saying,
0: because we was changing out, you know.
1: Any excuse, dude.
0: I ain't had to tell you that. But since you my boy, go ahead.
1: Okay. So I want to thank Miyuki. I want to thank Leonora. I think that's Leonora Winters.
2: Yeah, she's wonderful.
1: She's one of the ones that's always there and always care for WPFW. So thank you so much, Leonora. And G3, that's George Walker. He's always challenging the veterans. You know, he tells me to keep up the good, but he wants to challenge all the veterans to call in to WPFW and make their pledge of support, because we show support veterans.
0: Yes, we do. That's a given.
1: Yep. Okay. So that's it. I just want to thank George Walker, Leonora Winters, and Miyuki.
2: And You're welcome. Thank you for the incredible work you do every Saturday morning. Really appreciate it.
0: They use the 1-800 222-9739 number, or the 202-588-9739. But we're getting to it. I didn't formally introduce, of course you know the voice, Miss Miyuki Williams. She'll be here helping us doing the help me pitch this morning. Mm-hmm. Good morning to you, my sister.
2: Good morning to you, my brother. I really, really appreciate you allowing me to come in and work with you to try to get this really ambitious goal of $6,500. Thank you so much. But I know that we can do it because I know that your peeps love you. I witnessed the absolute adoration people have for you when I was in that space for your white party birthday. It was just, overflowing of love, outpouring.
0: And I was shocked to see Lucille, the Bama's daughter, hung out with me. Man, there were so many people in there.
2: Yeah.
0: I had to stay locked down because once I get out there, everybody took a picture, which was a part of the party. But I had to stay, you know, so I can do my second set. I could have got away with not doing that. Well, I don't know if I got away with it. But, you know, the love that was in the room, you know what I'm saying?
1: Well, they did a, somebody did a social media on Facebook where you could see part of the party where they was playing my favorite song, that one that Blow the Whistle.
0: Oh, yeah.
1: Man, they played about 7 minutes of it. They didn't play the whole thing. Just seven minutes. And if you look at that, woo, good gracious. I was jumping to it. I said, dang, I missed it because I was
0: in
1: Georgia. I went to Georgia.
0: Yeah. Well, I'm glad y'all traveled while y'all went down there, you know. Send my condolences to
1: Andre.
0: But I'm glad y'all did safe travels.
1: Yes, we did. Yeah.
0: You know. Mm-hmm. So we're gonna get into this Players Trackers. We got a lot of work to do, don't we, my sister?
2: Yes, we do. Yeah.
0: So I'm gonna play a couple. Here come Mama. So let's act like we doing. Let's act like we working.
2: Like we working hard. 202-588-9739 is the number for you to call. Let Funk know how much you appreciate it. We had to let Miss Shayna or Mrs. Maniac or Mrs. Shea Butter know that we're working hard here because James saw you coming, Shay, and said, we gotta make it look like we're working really hard because she's gonna make sure.
0: We're gonna have a 202-588-9739. We'll be right back, y'all. It's time to start the LOVE.

0: 89.3 on your FM dial. Good morning, world. Today, the Oldies House Party really needs you. So if you can wrap your arms around the Oldies House Party this morning, Lord have mercy, how grateful that will be. Somehow, this drive, this our goal goes up each and every pledge drive.
1: I'm gonna open up my heart to the world this morning.
0: I just want you to wrap your arms around the Oldies House Party. 1-800-222-9739. 1-800-222-9739. It's going to be a lot of talking this morning, I hate to say, but the goal is so high. Sometimes I got to nudge you to the phone, so I'm nudging you to the phone. 202-5888-9739.

You know, when I come in here on good old Saturday morning, it's a word that always, and a poem that I love to read every now and again. And the word is special. Special is a word that is used to describe something one of a kind, like Y-O-U, or like a hug or a sunset, or that person that spreads love with a smile or a kind gesture. The word special describes people who act from the heart and keep in mind the hearts of others. Special applies to something that is admired and precious and that could never be replaced. Special is that word that describes you. I say special is that word that describes Y-O-U. Did you hear me Saturday morning? Special is that word that describes Y-O-U. Thanks for tuning in Saturday morning. And if you don't know, we're into our summer pledge drive. So I'm calling on you, 1-800-222-9739. And all I need

0: Saturday morning. All we need is you. All I want is you. To go to the phones and make that pledge of support. I know you might be snuggled up, and that's all right. But you know that cell phone is right next to you. So what I need you to do is promise me that you're going to make that phone call, that pledge of support, 1-800-222-9739. Do you promise? Because I promised you.
1: I can only speak for
0: when we met 36 years ago,
1: the things that I've been through,
0: that we's married.
1: So when it comes to our love,
0: and when I'm married to somebody, it's forever, ever.

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I stand strong, I stand tall, because of Y-O-U. Don't break my heart.

0: That's the question of today. Are you, will you break your promise? After we've been together so long, me and my partner, Captain Fly, diligently come in and be a part of your beautiful mornings. Rather they sunny skies or cloudy skies, we are here with you Saturday morning because we L-O-V-E-U. And we know you love us. I'll put money on it, but right now I don't have any. But I'll put money on it. When I sat down 36 years ago and you embraced us, man, what a blessing it was and is. So, you know, we come to you at least 4 times a year, the change of the season, and maybe 5 with the end of the year tax donations. But right now we're into our summer pledge drive, and we are counting on nobody but Y-O-U. And if you have love for WPFW like you say you do, now is the time to show face. Yes, show face. Because we love it. I love coming in here. After I wake up in the morning, give thanks, and do what I have to do for my family, WPFW is a part of my being. Of course. And one is that I love to give back to my community. And this is one way of giving back to my community. Musically, because that's part of my talent. And I love sharing my talent to you all. And the same with my partner. He's traveling more than I right now. But now that I have more time, you'll be hearing more from me, like I said the other day. But I have my good friend Miyuki Williams here from Sunday Kind of Love, noon to 2 on Sunday mornings. And she's here to give us that beautiful soft voice. Good morning again, my sister.
1: Good morning, my brother. How are you today?
0: I'm good.
1: You're looking fabulous. You still got that birthday glow happening.
0: Oh, I celebrate all month long.
1: Okay.
0: During the Leo season.
1: Okay, well, you have to do something with Lucille and I before the end of season.
0: We will. Okay. I think I texted to her when she
1: All right.
0: But thank you for showing the other day.
1: It was fabulous. I came in, the card said from 9 till 2:30. I said, well, I'll be fashionably late. I'll be there at 9:30, uh-huh. And then I'll stay till 10, and I'll be back in bed by 10:30. Didn't quite work out that way, but it was okay. And then I felt so good, hearing the music and everything, of course, filled my heart and spirit. But you made me move so much. I was sore the next day, which is good. It was like a good exercise. So I said, I'm going to follow funk, and I'll go get that fun exercise. Yes. But people really it was an outpouring of love and support for you and celebrating you for your birthday. Congratulations on having Wes Moore, the governor of Maryland, as well as Aisha Braverman, county executive of PG County, to say that August 4th was James Funk's birthday, and it's your day,
0: yes.
1: A proclamation to have your day. And so people can proclaim now today by making a pledge and making a pledge and a happy birthday and congratulations to you, because I know that you're beloved and that people want to lift you up and celebrate you as well.
0: That would be a great birthday gift to me, keeping WPFW on air. Even after generations after me, as long as we can keep WPFW alive and vibrant, We can do it slowly. We're doing it slowly but surely.
1: Slowly but surely. Yes. Yeah. But we're coming up on 50 years, James Funk. It's really incredible that everything that we have to, the uphill battle that we've had to do and everything we had to do to keep afloat, but we're still here. And like, yes, you said, we're strong. We could be better. The reason why we have fund drives is to pay the staff, to pay for rent, to pay for all those things. But we also need to grow. Yes. We have to get improve our equipment. We need more staff. We, yes, need more support, because the heart is, you know, the people work very, very hard, but you know, they only have so much energy and so many hours in a day. So we need more people to generate that. And so the money comes right back to the listeners, because they give money to the station, they give to you and Captain Flying on the show, but neither one of you receive a penny of it, except for the psychic income. As Donnie said, the affirmation to know that people love and appreciate you. But as volunteers, you're doing your part. And so radio, Jimmy Gray always said, radio's two-way. And so part of it, you know, James and Captain Flag put it out, share with you, and make our Saturday morning. And this is your opportunity to give affirmation and give back and let them know you appreciate how much they're doing, especially on this day, the birthday week of James Funk. 202-588-9739-1-800-222-9739.
0: And we have my family. We family. We've been knowing each other over I don't know how many years. About more years than we've been here. I'm talking about the Mellow Man.
1: Yes.
0: And my sister-in-law. They're answering the phones.
1: Yes,
0: I know
1: they are.
0: Too. Oh, it must be raining. This thing always trips me out. The windshield wiper on the screen. That always, I didn't know it was supposed to rain today. I thought it was supposed to rain tomorrow.
1: I don't know. It's going to rain today. See, I never even noticed that, James.
0: I didn't either, but apparently it must be raining somewhere.
1: Oh, wow.
0: Because only time it rains when that windshield wiper's.
1: Yeah. Yeah, it doesn't say it's going to rain today. That's weird.
0: Yeah, but anyway, my good friends are the Mellow Man and Shea Butter from Sunday mornings, 4 to 6 a.m. They're answering the phone. So if you call 1-800-222-9739 or 1-800-222-9739, they can take your call and make that pledge of support. But listen, I see we have one weird pledge so far, and explain to them about the web pledge,
1: sure,
0: and the sustainer package, please.
1: Okay, well, the web pledge is that instead of calling those numbers, you can do as Ed did from Delanco, New Jersey, who made a pledge early on. He's a U.S. address and longtime listener from Northern Virginia,
0: but
1: he's listening now from his home in the Netherlands and is thankful for WPFW. He was the first person to pledge this morning on the web.
0: Thank you.
1: And the only thing he had to do was go to WPFWFM.org and go to the Donate Now button. Now, when you go there, make sure they have a new system now where it says, you know, you can do it by a sustainer, and or you can do it all at once, or you can just be a one-time donation.
0: Okay.
1: Make sure you do that correctly,
0: yes,
1: because otherwise you'll be surprised like me having this morning. But anyway, so a web pledge is just, you know, go to your computer, or you can go on the WPFW phone app, and you can make a pledge that way. The sustainers is what you do is you just promise, just like you do with other services that you want to ensure that you have access to all the time. You don't have to worry about, did I pay that bill? Did I pay that bill? Become a sustainer. Guy Middleton's favorite is $12.50, because if you just take $12.50 with which you can buy a coffee and a croissant, maybe you can't even get a movie ticket for that much money anymore, James.
0: Tell me about it. Oh my goodness.
1: Yeah. But you could pay for parking, maybe. I mean, just think of how you spend $12.50 in the course of a month, and you can invest that same money into WPFW. And if you invest that money, WPFW, Funk and Fly will get a credit for $150, and we can get to this goal, because we have a very ambitious goal. We're trying to get over $2,000 an hour, and we've got some wonderful people who've gotten us started, but we have a ways to go.
0: Yes. Yeah, and we'll thank them.
1: Yes.
0: I want to get back to the music. Give them the number one more time.
1: 202-588-9739-1-800-222-9739. And you can talk to Shea Butter and Maniac, or the Mellow Man. Today's Mellow Man Day.
0: Yes.
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0: Listen, a very good friend of mine, and Teresa, happy birthday to you, my friend. We'll be celebrating tomorrow. Emma, my father was the oldest of the family, but my cousin, she's celebrating her 90th birthday.
1: Wow, that's a blessing.
0: I'll be celebrating with her too tomorrow. And Teresa, she had this song produced. If you go online, you can have your own song done. I know those that's on social media knows about this. But here's the one that she had done for me. It's called DC Love, the DC Love for the Soul of James Funk.
1: Wow, a whole song. Yes. Wonderful.
0: Well, let's check it out. 1-800-222-9739 or 202-588-9739
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Man, I ain't gonna lie. When she sent that, she had me all goofy. You know what I'm saying? 1-800-222-9739. Thank you, Teresa. Oh!

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But if I was to go today, tomorrow, I would love to know that WPFW is in the right hands. WPFW, Washington. It's because of YOU that we're about to celebrate 50 years. We are in our 50th. But a certain time. But again, I would like to know that WPFW will be standing strong from your support.

with me this morning? Phone's not ringing just yet. 1-800-222-9739. It's because of YOU. Because it had not been for you 36 years and still counting, we wouldn't be where we are. But to let you know how a nice it is to know that you love them. I'm dedicating this one to you Saturday morning. Have mercy.

0: saying good morning to all the crew over there, Coach Tim, Coach Smitty, everybody at Instant Result Basketball Skills Academy. Got an event coming up shortly, but we'll talk about that later. Right now, Odie's House Party, on behalf of WPFW, we're into our summer pledge drive. And man, we have a big goal this morning to reach, and we're counting on you, my partner and I, to hope that we can reach our goal this morning. 89.3 on your FM dial. You're in tune to the Oldies House Party for 36 years and counting. You have supported the Oldies House Party, and not sure, 100% sure, but I don't think there is another show that plays oldies from the 50s and sometimes to the present. Like the Doobie Brothers, I've been one of their latest release. But you know, the Doobie Brothers been around for, let me see, what did they say, 50 years? If it ain't 50 years, it's close. They've been around, been listening to them for a while. But anyhow, yeah, they've been around because I think I was still in high school.
1: Yeah, I think so too. Yeah. And you know, what you do is so special.
0: Well, looky here. Come on in, boss.
1: What you do is so special. Come on in, boss.
0: I had to look twice for a minute. I thought it was Lucille.
1: But, see, she's getting that too. Yeah. Well, what I wanted to say is that you know, what you say, the music that you bring is very unique.
0: Yes.
1: And, you know, you could go to other stations and they may have a playlist or something like that, but you have heart, you have soul, you have spirit that you convey over the air. And it's really a special thing. And I think, and you got to turn my mic off because I'm going to answer the phone.
0: Well, good morning. Our general manager has just stepped in. How are you today?
2: I'm doing good. Good morning. Happy birthday.
0: Thank you, Doc. Thank you. I appreciate it. Would have been loved to have seen you that day with Miyuki and Lucille that day. But it's good to finally meet you.
2: Yeah.
0: Well, I mean, we met at
2: Robin's party.
0: Yes, yeah. But that was first time meeting you. So how are you doing?
2: I'm doing great. You know, the volunteers are downstairs waiting for folks' call. I get to see all the lovely programmers coming in today. Yeah, it's a good day. And the weather's great, too.
0: Oh, so it's not raining?
2: No, it's not raining.
0: Oh, no, because usually when it's raining outside, I don't know if you've seen that windshield that comes across the LED screen when it's raining, but it came through about 15 minutes ago. It is cloudy, though. Is it cloudy?
2: It was okay when I walked in.
0: Okay. Well, I'm just going by the screen. It must be showing it from somewhere else. Yeah, so we're going to go to some music because the phone's jumping. The number is cold because, as you just heard GM say,
2: 1-800-202.
0: What? Yeah, okay, 588.
2: 9739.
0: Or 1-800-222-9739. I'm going to try to catch this call. Hopefully it is a pledge. And we'll be right back.

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I don't know where to scratch. 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I know you can do it. So, baby, get to it.

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1-800-222-9739. Oh, I need you to scratch the Oldies House Party's back. Captain Fly and James phone. 1-800-222. We'll do one more, then we'll come right back. We got a couple few folks to thank. We'll thank you in a second, y'all. Let me do this one. But right now, I started off with the Dell sing, Open Up My Heart to the World this morning. But right now, the phones are not moving. I need you to, baby, open up your heart. Really open up your heart. And your wallet. What's going on here?

0: hear my heart pouring out to you Saturday morning? Do you hear my heart pouring out to you Saturday morning? 1-800-222-9739
1: Or 202-588-9739. Call me. 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
0: L-U-V-W-P-F-W. Yes, yes, yes, yes. Certainly does. Ladies and gentlemen, we're in our pledge drive, summer pledge drive, and we're counting on YOU. And we're going to thank a couple of people. I have a couple of web pledges throughout this. Brother Ed, that was...
1: the first web pledge.
0: Yes, and we have one that we'll be reading very shortly. So we thank a few of these people.
1: Okay. We want to thank those who've made pledges so far this morning. Looking forward to hearing from many, many more. And all of you, we have a goal of $6,000 by...
0: 65.
1: Oh, 6,500 by 10 o'clock. We're halfway through the show and we're not halfway there. So please, if you've been listening, if you love funk, if you want to congratulate him on his birthday or acknowledge the fact that he was recognized on August 4th by Aisha Braveboy and Governor Wes Moore.
0: Yes.
1: To have a James Funk.
0: That seems
1: Day
0: good.
1: Proclamation,
0: yes.
1: And PG County. Congratulate him for that. But please make a pledge at 202-588-9739. Sandra Lyles in Odenton, Maryland. Thank you so much. She wants to wish happy birthday to James Funk.
0: Thank you,
1: today. Thank you so much Cedric Carter from Washington, D.C. Happy birthday to James Funk and in honor of Cedric
0: brother.
1: Carter.
0: Yes,
1: thank you so much to Beverly. I'm sorry, forget that one. I'm going to skip to Brenda. Brenda in Silver Spring. Thank you so much
0: Brenda
1: to Brenda B. And we want to thank next Mustang Sally. Happy birthday to her special friend, James Funk.
0: Thank you, my friend.
1: We want to thank Hazel Stringfield from Anacostia, who also want to say happy birthday to James Funk. And she says that she's listening to WPFW for a long, long time. And she's always supporting us. Thank you so much.
0: Thank you, Hazel. Appreciate you.
1: We want to thank Friend. Thank you, Darker Than Blue, from Manahawkin, New Jersey. So we want to thank them so much for making a web pledge, and they thank Darker Than Blue as well.
0: Thank you. Thank you, New Jersey.
1: Thank you to Christine in Temple Hills, Maryland. Love you and see you later tonight. Oh, okay.
0: Thank you,
1: happy belated birthday, James Funk.
0: Thank you, my friend.
1: And to Sarah Ann from Mount Airy, Maryland. Happy birthday, James Funk.
0: Thank you,
1: happy
0: Sarah.
1: Birthday to my mom, Ruth, from Sarah Marshall.
0: Yeah, happy birthday to your moms.
1: And we want to also say thank you to Amandi Henry from Cleveland, Ohio.
0: All right.
1: Happy birthday to Funk. Keep doing what you're doing.
0: Everyone's saying
1: happy birthday. That's right.
0: Thank you.
1: Lila Peterson in Martinsburg, West Virginia. Thank Lyle of Martin. Oops, sorry. I was supposed to just say Lyle of Martinsburg. Sorry about that. I didn't read that part till later. But thank you so much for your generous pledge.
0: Thank you, Lyle.
1: We want to thank Friend from Clinton, Maryland. Thank you so much. There's another web pledge for you. We want to thank you so, so much. We want to thank Mr. Philip Feelgood from Washington, D.C. for
0: thank
1: your
0: you,
1: generous
0: Philip.
1: Pledge.
0: I think he made a pledge on...
1: Author show?
0: Yes.
1: Oh, really? Oh, that's wonderful.
0: Yes.
1: I think he did Shay, too.
0: Okay.
1: We want to thank Charles Dobson from Fort Washington, Maryland. Brother Horse challenging artists, promoters, and producers from Horse Production. Do not announce government name. Oops. Already too late.
0: Yeah.
1: I'm so sorry, Brother Horse.
0: Yeah,
1: Fort Washington. Yeah.
0: For that.
1: The screen appears with the name first, unless you say don't say the name, it'll be a friend, and then you can put your comments in the place where you can put comments. I'm so sorry, but we really appreciate your support. I want to again thank Brother Horse challenging artists, promoters, and producers from Horse Production.
0: Thank you.
1: So
0: sir.
1: Please make a pledge. And also want to thank Kevin Marshall from Silver Spring, Maryland. Thank you so much. And we want to thank Greta from Washington, D.C. He says, good morning, Saturday.
0: Yeah.
1: Happy birthday, Funk. Love you, WPFW. And a web pledge.
0: Yes, our third web pledge.
1: Yep.
0: We try to receive at least 10 of them during the course of a show. And sustainers. We're looking for sustainers today. Explain that.
1: Sustainers are people who want to ensure that the money... money is there on a consistent basis, please give whatever you can, $10, $20, $50 a month, 202-588-9739. Yes. I have to answer a phone.
0: Yes, she'll be right back, ladies and gentlemen. And while to do that, brother by the name of Alonzo, I'm counting on you, Alonzo, Alonzo Jones, to make that pledge of support. But here's our dance for today, ladies and gentlemen, something that Alonzo called in for.

0: say good morning to my twins.
1: Yeah.
0: Good morning, ladies. Going out to Adrian, Maxine. As always, love and thank you for the support. And Faye, it was good seeing you at the Motown party last week. Come out and enjoy all the Golden Girls. Let me see. I normally miss some. Faye was there. Carolyn, Alice, Veronica, Pam. Did I see Renee? I don't recall seeing. Well, we're gonna say she was there, even though she was, if she was or wasn't. It was so much going on, and I was, man, the party. Normally, the party that was given for me Friday night. Normally, I make y'all go to work. Talk about getting, how they say. I felt like I was not the chain gang. I wasn't going. They got the butter from the duck. I guess I could use that one. But anyhow, y'all got it out of a brother last week. So I had to be, when I did the Motown party, I had to be on reserve because we went out and celebrated me again. And I've been celebrating everybody ever since. I'd have had 3 dinners on myself. Well, I'm doing my cousins, my oldest cousins, tomorrow. I'm doing Teresa's later on. My man Lloyd, that I grew up with, my godson. Man, it's just so many Leos. We just live and living color. Yes, we are. But the phone's not ringing, and it's got me scratching my head. It's really. Whoa. I don't understand what's going on. 1-800-222-9739. We need you, baby. We need you.

0: Oh man, the screens was a little off and had us thrown a little bit. But
1: trying
0: now,
1: to do math in our head, not a good thing.
0: Yeah, at the moment, yeah.
1: Not early this morning.
0: Oh yeah, I thank everybody that's calling into the studio. But if you would please call the main line, please. I know, because it happens to me sometimes when I'm dialing my sister, and I know I have to dial one of her numbers, I dial the other one because it's so embedded in my brain. Please, the number to call is
1: 202-588-9739
0: or
1: 1-800-222-9739.
0: And you can go online if you're not online, wpfwfm.org.
1: And then one thing we want to remind you of, we no longer are accepting Cash App for the drive because we cannot then properly credit you when it comes time to do things like voting for Pacifica or whatever elections we have, or do a thank you letter, because as you know, Cash App, it could be any name. It could be Honey Bear or Pookie or something, right? Whatever. So we had to stop using Cash App. So we really appreciate it. Andre Dabney made a pledge. It's still a vehicle for us, but we're not using it for the pledge drives. We want to thank Andre Dabney for making a pledge on Cash App very much. But please, as James said, please call the number so that we can continue working here and not have to answer the phones here in the studio. And that number is
0: 202-588-9739
1: or
0: 1-800-222-9739
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0: And one of the new way, what's about Instagram?
1: 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That is still viable because I think you have to put more information in when you do the text.
0: Okay.
1: Like your phone, your name and email.
0: I haven't tried that way.
1: Yeah, I haven't tried it yet either, but that is also viable. But the point is, we need $5,100. James just did a calculation with paper and pen between now and 10 a.m. in order for us to make a goal. Really wonderful. A man named James Perry has already made a pledge to House of Soul, and he's wishing everyone well. But we really need, $5,100 from people who listen, support, love Cap'n Fly and James Funk, because each show is assigned a specific amount of dollars it has to reach in order for the station to reach its overall goal. You all have been wonderful. We had a rocky start, but the last couple days, people are making goal, and so we're really on target. We want to continue doing so, especially with Cap'n Fly, James Funk, and the Oldies House Party. A lot of people are taking the opportunity to celebrate and lift up James Funk because it was his birthday. He's number one Leo, August 4th. Had a great celebration, and the PG County has recognized his great work, and they have a James Funk Day proclaimed this past August 4th, 2026, from Governor Wes Moore and Aisha Brave Boy. And so there was a proclamation done for the PG County. So we appreciate all of that.
0: Yes.
1: And again, it's a wonderful acknowledgement, and we love celebrating James Funk. And this is another way you can celebrate him, because though the money is pledged to his show as a volunteer, he doesn't receive any money. The money comes right back to you in order for WPFW to do a better job. Please,
0: 202-588-9739,
1: 1-800-222-9739. James Funk is in here wringing his hand. We got James Brown underneath saying, please, please, please call 202. We should, we could find numbers where he talked. We can have him say the numbers.
0: Yeah, I wish.
1: 202.
0: We'd never know.
1: We
0: AI.
1: Can do that. That's right. We probably could.
0: I'm about to look into that.
1: 202-588-9739. Again, James Funk is a strong, wonderful programmer. He dedicates so much to the community, and he's part of our WPFW family. If he's part of what wakes you up on Saturday, if he is the soundtrack of you running through Rock Creek Park or vacuum cleaning or washing or doing clothes, whatever it is you're doing on a Saturday morning, if he makes it easier, if he enhances your Saturday in some way, if he touches your spirit or your soul, please, 202
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0: And I want to thank a good friend of one of my neighbors called in and made a pledge. Miss Barton, thank you for the birthday wish. Thank you. She's a Virgo.
1: She's 29. She turns 87. Bless her.
0: All right. Yeah. So we say happy early birthday to you, Miss Barton. And thank you for the birthday wish and always supporting my father and Eileen. Yes, indeed. So may they rest in peace. And with that, I'm looking for 5 sustainers at $12.50 a month. You take it off your credit card. I'm looking for Big Bank Hank
1: and Miss
0: Henrietta. We need you. I need, with them three, I need some $500 pledges and $1,000 pledges, however you want to do it. But I need you right now. We was kind of thrown for the first hour and a half.
1: Yeah, until Shana came in here and fixed the screen. But yes, so please.
0: So we are down. We need 500. I'm going to talk about 500. 5,000. $180 to catch up. Please. Y'all been supporting WPFW since 1990. And we've been celebrating 36 years right here. So we are counting on you. So
1: 1-800-222-9739
0: or 202-588-9739
1: 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Please.
0: What's going on here?
1: I don't know.
0: I don't know.
1: 202-588-9739. James Funk, because he does a fabulous job. We've got the Mellow Man and we got the Shade Train downstairs answering phones for you, along with the general manager, Shayna. Call us. Please support us. Give back. Let him know how much you love him. Affirmation. Report card time. Give him an A++.
0: Yes.

You know, it's hard to get by when, you know, when you send out love and it kind of don't come in return. Well, I ain't gonna say that. Let me not say that. I come in here because I walk around day by day, every minute of the hour, thinking of you because you got me so hypnotized. Like I said, after I give my higher power his love, my family their love, PFW gets their

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Operator.

0: I don't have a landline. Do they still have operators?
1: Please.
0: They do.
1: I believe they do. I do.
0: Oh, I wasn't paying no two phone bills. I'm sorry. But anyhow, do they have operators still?
2: I don't know. That's a good question. I don't think so. Everything is AI. And I don't like those chats because then they say press number this or press number that. And I say operator. I say representative. So I don't know. I don't think so. I bet they don't. Now that you say it, I bet they don't.
0: 588-9739. Let me start over. 202-588-9739. Or 1-800-222-9739. I think some of the sleeping giants kind of awakened.
2: I think so too.
0: But we only have 63 minutes.
2: Oh, wow. And oh, my goodness. And we still have, I wrote it down.
0: It was what, 47 or 41?
2: It was, I wrote it down. 4750.
0: Oh, man.
2: Oh. We can do it. You can do it. Your audience loves you. And then a lot of people are doing sustainers now.
0: Thank you.
2: And you can have Big Bank Hanks.
0: Yes.
2: If they just do $45 a month.
0: Yes.
2: Several people, I mean, again, you know, I talked earlier about $12.50 a month.
0: Pump the brakes. Pump the brakes. Let's start that phrase over again. Say it again.
2: I forgot what I said. Where do you want me to start?
0: The Big Bang Hanks will do the $45.
2: Okay, so we have a sustaining program.
0: Yes.
2: And you can be a Big Bang Hank.
0: Or Henrietta.
2: And because that's usually someone who does $500 or more. And you can be one of those if you just do $42 a month, $42.50, $42, $45 a month. And again, before we talked about how $12.50 is an investment you can make easily because you can't get a movie ticket, you can barely get an hour parking with that now. But for through the course of the month, how you spend money for food or for entertainment or other things, if you invest $42 a month into WPFW, you can be a Big Bang Hank.
0: Yes.
2: So we ask you to do that, please. We have a bunch of people who are calling and wishing happy birthday to James Funk. James Funk, I have to go answer the phone. So if you turn off my mic, I'll be right back.
0: All right. 1-800-222-9739. Seriously, it could be my thank you gift, birthday gift. I'm hoping that it'll be a birthday gift to W. It'll be my gift to celebrate WPFW, because you know I just love me some you, but I love me some PFW too. Yes, indeed. And I'm feeling real honored that you know Governor Westmore thought it was important, along with County Exec Aisha Abreboy, to honor me with a proclamation for PG
2: James
0: County.
2: Funk. That's right. That's really impressive. Congratulations, congratulations, congratulations. People are calling with pledges saying congratulations in addition to the happy birthday for your recognition. I think that's amazing and well-deserved. So well-deserved, James Funk.
0: Yes. And I thank you. You know, talk about that kind of, just like the song that I played a little earlier, it took a lot out of it. I mean, it made my soul feel happy to be recognized like that, people. And when you was at the party, man, there was so much love in that room.
2: Yep.
0: I hope it overflows into our communities. You know what I'm saying? Because there was so much love in there. And y'all know Brother Lovett. And I really appreciate it. And but you also know I love WPFW. So if you can find it in your heart to call 202-588-9739 or
2: 1-800-222-9739
0: and
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0: And I'm loving that it's a few, but those that's making the web pledges today, oh man, it's a blessing. Let me know that you're hearing. We had a few out of town people making pledges
2: across the country. Yeah.
0: Yes, and one from the Netherlands.
2: Yeah. So I mean, across the country, around the world, WPFW, James Funk, Oldies House Party, Captain Fly are with you. Please be with them. Again, we have over $4,100 to go. Do as Friend from Falls Church, Virginia did. Annette and Elliot and Olivia say happy birthday to
0: Thank you.
2: Funk.
0: Thank you. They're good friends of mine.
2: Well, they want to make sure
0: Thank
2: and they
0: you,
2: give
0: Elliot.
2: You a very generous pledge.
0: Thank you, Elliot, Annette, and Olivia.
2: Joseph from Waldorf, Maryland. Happy birthday, Funk, from Papa Joe Goodwin.
0: Thank you, thank you, thank you,
2: Papa Joe.
0: Yes, sir.
2: Thank you to Ronald in Solomon's Island. That James Funk, right. Please, LOL, but became a web sustainer. So thank you much.
0: Sir.
2: He listened
0: Appreciate
2: to you. Got to become a sustainer and use the web.
0: Thank you.
2: We want to thank Percy from Germantown, Maryland. Longtime listener. Keep up the good work. You
0: thank
2: know
0: you,
2: we
0: Percy.
2: Will. And also a sustainer. Thank you so much.
0: Let me interrupt your thought
2: okay.
0: for a minute. Now, it kind of fit what I was doing. So Alonzo Jones... I played the twist. I asked you, because normally I don't do that, because, you know, people call it in. You play this and I'll make that play.
2: Right.
0: I did it because I'm kind of going to do a dance every show. So that kind of helped. But now I need to see Alonzo Jones.
2: Otherwise known as Zoe.
0: Yes. We need to see your name on the screen, brother.
2: Because he played your song.
0: Yes. And another thing.
2: And it's his birthday, so happy birthday coming
0: happy
2: up.
0: Oh, happy birthday.
2: Yes.
0: I did forget that part. He's now from one line to another, brother. Come on, help a brother out. you know, we got to be, you know, in the pack together. And we got a new member. This is the first one.
2: Yay!
0: Bell? You got the bell?
2: I don't have a bell.
0: Oh,
2: ding, ding, ding, ding, ding,
0: yeah,
2: ding.
0: Ding, ding.
2: Ding. Okay, ding, ding. Okay, it's a singing bell. Ding, ding,
0: ding, ding, ding,
2: ding, ding, ding, ding, ding, ding, ding. It's terrible.
0: Yeah,
2: sorry, right. Major.
0: Oh, here they are. It's two of them over here.
2: Oh, you got them over there? Oh, okay.
0: I'll ring down and give it to you later.
2: Okay.
0: They had them hidden over here. Okay.
2: We want to thank JR and Darling from Upper Marlboro for becoming part of WPFW
0: that's
2: family.
0: That's my family there.
2: All right. And, your
0: and you know,
2: stepping
0: I just,
2: up.
0: I love them too because they, you think, I don't know. They might have been together 36 years. I don't know. They've been together as long as I've been knowing them.
2: Wow.
0: And I've been knowing them since we were, you know, heck, there was a pup. You know what I'm saying? So, and always love to you, JR and our darling. You know I love you guys. So, and thank you for being
2: the first new member.
0: Yes.
2: And we get excited about new members because what happens is that our pool only has to be expanded. We would love for new people to join in and say that they're part of WPFW. And the only way we can do that is you join during these memberships. And it takes a minute maybe for understand that this community radio that is supported solely by the listenership. We don't get any corporate sponsorship. We have no

0: forth as a proclamation for James Funk Day. You can do the same thing. You can proclaim this as James Funk Day by making a pledge and helping him to get over goal. 55 minutes to go, 47:50 to go. We can do this one pledge at a time. We can do this with you. Without you, we are nothing. And again, you can listen to, I mean, James says he does something unique with the music. He does a whole era from the 50s on, and he does it in a way that is so unique and so engaging. You can listen to other stations that do whatever algorithms, or they have AI create those lists, but it doesn't have the heart. It may have the intellect in trying to figure out what it is that is done, but it doesn't have the heart, soul, or spirit of what James Funk and Captain Fly here do. So please, if you appreciate that, and I love the AI song that someone did for you, and what they talk about, dance. Do make people dance. I can attest to that. My sore body and taking touch of Tylenol Saturday the next day can attest to the fact that you get people up dancing and moving and celebrating and enjoy.
1: Well, I get that from my moms and my grandparents, because we come from a party family. And speaking of someone with intellect and the map of Washington, D.C., is our good brother, my partner on here. Fly, what's going on, brother?
2: What's going on, man? Congratulations. I understand that the award you got came with a brand new convertible. I'll be home too.
1: Man,
2: you deserve it.
1: Man, I didn't open my letters or my cards. And let me say thank you to everyone for the birthday wishes and the cards and the monetary gifts. But my partner here gave me a card with 701. Listen to this, Miyuki. We got Captain Fly on the line.
0: Oh, great.
1: And one of the things he gave me was he gave me a Pat Boone 45 and a Debbie Reynolds.
0: I love Debbie Reynolds.
2: In the original cover.
1: Yes. That's that.
0: That's important.
1: I knew the Pat Boone song.
2: Tell him the rest of it. What else did you get?
1: He gave me a card.
0: This is your birthday?
1: Yeah, birthday card.
0: Okay.
1: With the address 701 H Street, Northeast.
0: Oh.
1: Northwest.
0: Northwest. That was where I first started PFW. That's where you started PFW.
1: I could stop laughing.
2: But what about the garment?
1: Yeah. Man, I don't know what to say about this man, right?
0: But did he, wait, what garment did he get you? What's the garment?
1: Man, I'm so stuck.
2: I gave him a pair of socks with a turntable on it.
0: Oh,
2: and a
0: nice.
2: Yes.
0: Nicely yes. done. Yes. Yeah. Nicely
1: and,
0: done.
2: But that was only for Bama for a presentation. He'll never put them on. But that's to the business. You know how many nonprofit organizations we assist with giving out their message for all of our people?
1: Yes.
2: Athletes in Action. They give scholarships away. Bethel Lloyd, call in, man. You're giving these scholarships away. Mackin alumni for Funk and me.
1: Yes, sir.
2: Mackin got alumni. Calvin Harris got a scholarship. Roosevelt class of 66. Junior Latner, y'all getting ready. Call. Everybody knows we don't do commercials. We do community. Community, not commercial.
0: That's right.
2: The most important part of that is, I do want to make a short statement. The number that you're being disturbed on that people call and say, man, you played that music, man. Or, will you put my name on the radio? Everybody got to know me. Or whatever. That line there is the line that when we pick it up, the only thing we're going to say, $500 pledge is here. That's out. Anybody want to call that number? The first thing you're going to hear is, this is me. Give me 500. So,
1: yes.
2: Along with you started something magnificent today and didn't know it. Nobody in the world had a radio car show. The Uh-oh. First car that went in the car show was Mustang Sally.
1: Yes.
2: So I could call in and say, I'm calling in a pledge, $50 pledge for my six-pack 69 Roadrunner, my 67 Copo Camaro GTO,
1: Uh-oh.
2: Or like as Cal Henson happened to call, he's a national vet representative. He got an experimental vet. So the car show started with her. All he got to do is call any of those numbers, say what kind of car you had. A couple people going to lie, man.

0: Come on, people, but we need the 50. We'll take a life.
1: Yeah, huh? Yeah.
0: But it's such a wonderful thing. This station is alive because people care. This is the first of the month. Gas, electric, cable, phone that you paying late. You ain't paying on time. And you take the time to help this station that gives an all of the information that I give on Saturday. I'm anxious to tell PG about a free attorney. I'm anxious to say they're giving away food on Nanny Helen Burroughs on Saturday. I'm anxious. So all of those people that do those things, keep the vehicle moving.
1: Amen.
0: Making the difference.
1: Amen.
0: The cop, man, please, we keep Kleenex in there. We listen.
2: That's
0: but
2: right.
0: Personally, yeah.
2: Thank you so much for all that you both do for the community. It's incredible, Captain Fly. Like as Captain Fly said, he announces the various church events that are going on. Anytime there's a coat drive, food drive, he wants to make sure the community is involved and informed. And so the same for James Funk, 202-588-9739. 1-800-222-9739. We only have $4,200 to go. We're chipping away, Captain Fly. We're getting there slowly but surely. $4,200. And we're asking
0: Tina
2: again.
0: Rama. Oh, Tina Rama and all of those dancers.
2: Tina Rama,
0: you know
2: that's right.
0: Call Gerard Pinkney, all of the big promoters. Call this number. The reason that God let someone call my minuscule presence and say to me alone that they were going to kill themselves. You hear me?
1: Yeah, I'm sorry, man. I was on the phone. Say it again.
0: God made it possible for someone who was attempting suicide, I don't know if they did or not. They told me they were going to kill themselves.
1: Yeah.
0: They called the station. They wanted my name, me to be the last one they heard. I prayed back. Hold on, please. Let me find out. If it was no gift from you, if it wasn't a commitment for community, not commercial, I don't know where I'd be.
1: The one that got me fly was the one when the man's wheelchair was taken, and you put it out there.
0: You steal a wheelchair?
1: Yeah,
0: but you steal grocery carts, man. Somebody's legs, way to get to the phone, to the doctor. That's what PFW does. Because we know what's on your radio. We don't know what's in your wallet. And the people at his home, you got a lot. This is a financial advantage for those that do taxes.
1: Yes.
0: And a lot of people don't know. You're a sustainer. You're also paying yourself back.
1: Yes.
0: Because it's tax deductible. So really, every time you give us a pledge, if you pay taxes, you give us money free.
1: Yes.
0: Free to you. But necessary for both of us to exist. So I'll do this. No more begging. Go get them, man.
1: Will do, man. Will do.
0: Go get them. We had shelter rooms.
1: Oh.
0: You need Gilliam and all of that.
1: Now we talking.
0: Come on, man.
1: Now we talking.
0: Yeah. It's 6 a.m.
1: Yes, sir.
0: In the old school cruisers and classic cruisers, San Diego, they listening.
1: Yes.
0: With 1,800 cars, been there 3 times this year. That's God, man, PFW. Go get them. Now you can stop playing. I love it.
1: She's out taking, she's taking a pledge. Yeah. She's taking a pledge.
3: You still
1: say pardon?
0: Okay. Non-profit callers.
3: What is your phone number?
1: Well, as you heard, he's asking for all non-profits to call organizations to give us a call. 1-800-222-9739. 1-800-222-9739. Thank you, partner. And thank you for my gifts, man. You should not have made a brother laugh.
0: I almost left it. Oh, I better not say. Somebody said somebody's supposed to jump out a Twinkie for you. Go on, man.
1: Oh, man. Well, man. Love

0: Love like ours. Look, truthfully, I like to get the work done. Then we can sit back and put our feet up. You know what I'm saying? I like to get the work done. If we could have got that whole 17,000, that'd have been great. I mean, not 17,000, 13,000. So I could just put our feet up. You know what I'm saying? We'd have been done on a house party, but we're not there. And Miyuki said we still need less than what?
1: $4,030. And we've got $4,030 we'll make goal.
0: In 40 minutes.
1: We could do that. People are calling. We want to thank Friend in Washington, D.C., who
0: thank
1: would
0: you.
1: Like to make the pledge in honor of both Charles and Connie Ambush. And they were a sustainer. Thank you so
0: yes,
1: much.
0: Yes, thank you.
1: Sarah
0: thank
1: Bennett. You. Want to thank, oh, sorry, Sarah B. in Southeast, D.C. Sorry, Ms. Bennett. In Washington, D.C., thank you so much. Thank you to Joyce Colbert.
0: Joyce.
1: Happy birthday, Funk, from Joyce,
0: thank you, Joyce.
1: Of Capitol Heights.
0: Yes.
1: So we also want to thank Tamara McKinney. Happy belated birthday and congratulations on PG County Declaration. Absolutely.
0: Thank
1: and
0: you,
1: a very
0: Tamara.
1: Generous pledge.
0: Thank you.
1: Lifting you up.
0: Thank you.
1: I want to thank a friend. Happy birthday, Mr. Funk. Thank you and WPFW for keeping the community in community radio alive.
0: Thank you
1: so much. And that was another
0: thank
1: web
0: you.
1: Pledge.
0: Yes.
1: I want to thank Ms. Ramilla Taylor from Randallstown, Maryland. Challenges all the alumni of North Carolina AT&T to do the same. Thank
0: all
1: you
0: right
1: so
0: now.
1: Much, Ms.
0: All
1: Taylor.
0: Right now.
1: And Mr. Alonzo Jones, who turned 78 today, is a new member. And he made a pledge and says, happy birthday to Funk and to himself. Each person is getting us closer and closer to the goal. $4,000 to go, 40 minutes to do it in. We can do this.
0: And you know that's so right.
1: I know that what?
0: The last man you just read, the new member.
1: That's Twist.
0: Yeah, the Twist. Yeah, okay.
1: Yeah, he wanted to let you know he followed through and did what he said.
0: He's an honorable man.
1: Yeah, honorable man.
0: We appreciate you, so. And happy birthday again, my brother.
1: Yeah, 78 today. Happy birthday. Also, I want to say happy birthday to Fat Daddy, whose birthday will be on Monday.
0: All right now. Right.
1: And so listening, you know, again, this is your community radio station. 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What James Brown said, please go to the phones, call. The board is absolutely clear. There's nobody that I can see that's on the phone or on the computer. $4,000 between now and 10 o'clock. We've got 39 minutes to do it, folks. We can only do it with you.
0: Only with you. And I know y'all like Nap used to say, give us ulcers. But please, all we try to do is be your one of your community leaders. And shout out to all the community leaders that's out there. I'm getting ready to work for Parks and Recreation, and the Rover. One of the leaders I'm thinking about, the Roving leaders, you remember them? Yeah, they still in the community. And the different ones in the community that does community work. We salute you. So as I heard, and you know this to be true, because I've been going up since this morning, been going up and down the dial, and I can't think of any shows that's really playing. Is that station... What's it, 100? I can't even remember. I don't think they're playing oldies anymore.
1: I don't know. I mean, even if other people play oldies, though, James, I've been listening to other stations that do that. And it's not the same quality. It's not the same depth. And it's not related to the same community that you create.
0: Yeah,
1: the mosaic, the tapestry that you and Fly create on a Saturday morning is just brilliant. And you connect it with the community. You let people know what's going on at a church, at a reunion, or a death, or a birth. And you are the community voice. And you know, it's your birthday, people are celebrating it, and you And we're so excited, and we're so grateful. However, you know, again, you all can become Big Bank Hanks. If you make a pledge of $45 a month, you'll do that for funk. And think about how you spend $45 through the course of the month, and think about how much you value. And that would just, what, $10, $11 a week, like putting $11 in a jukebox. You know, yeah. Jukebox have gone up, yeah, like everything that, else too. Yeah, but that's all they're doing, $11 a month, and that then you can make a $500 total pledge to WPFW and Funk and Fly for the year. But whatever it is you could do, please do it. We only need $4,030.
0: Did you hear that?
1: Hear what?
0: I just know Mama did teach me a little manners.
1: Yes.
0: She told me a whole lot.
1: Yeah, she did. Please, your mama taught you well.
0: Please, ladies and gentlemen, I ain't too proud to be. If it's something that, you know.
1: I got to answer the phone.
0: Yeah. So with that, ladies and gentlemen, we'll be right back, huh? Like I was saying, up or down, you heard I say it, you heard Fly say it, you heard Miyuki say it. But WPFW, you won't hear it. 1-800-222-9739.

0: of WPFW had to go off the air because of no support from the listenership. And I'm just looking at my phone again because we kind of had a malfunction going on, but we're kind of on track as far as electronically, but financially we're off track. I think you said we're under
1: 2,980.
0: Okay, good.
1: 2,980, and we've got 34 minutes remaining. And we can do that because people are calling in, they're making generous pledges, and they want to make sure that you stay on the air, that WPFW stays strong. Again, James Funk, Captain Fly are volunteers. They give of their time, their talent, their passion to enhance your day, your life in some way. If this is the soundtrack of your life, if you keep it, tune into WPFW at this time of the day. Please do your part. It's community radio. We are here only through your generosity. Lou Hill had an idea that people will invest what they believe in, what they appreciate. And so this is your opportunity to do that and give affirmation. Let James Funk, let Captain Fly know how much you appreciate them, how much
2: please,
1: you love them.
2: Please.
0: I got it. Someone that I really admire even before I met her. And used to attend this party she used to have down there on 16th and Aurora, I think. Forgot the name of the it was a house, but it made
1: Fox
0: it
1: Trap?
0: Into class. No, not the Foxtrap. It was around the corner from the Foxtrap.
1: Okay, I don't know anything.
0: Yeah, it was right there where the Foxtrap was, mm-hmm. but on going north, it was on the left side. But my good friend, Miss Robin Holden.
1: Yay!
0: I got the wrong thing pushed up. Hey, my friend.
1: Robin, you're on.
3: I'd like to say good afternoon. Oh, excuse me. Good morning to everybody.
0: Yeah.
3: You know, this is
0: must be nice down there on the beach.
3: It is. I am in the Dominican Republic.
0: But good morning to you, my sister.
3: And it's beautiful. First, I want to wish you a happy birthday.
0: Thank you. And thank you for the one that you sent the other day, the greetings.
3: Absolutely. And the honor that you received from Aisha Brave Boy and the governor is well deserved.
0: Thank you. Thank you.
3: You've done so much for the community. It's absolutely amazing for me to hear you and Mayuthi begging for financial support. We need to start standing up as a community.
0: Amen.
3: And making sure that we are behind the people who are in front of us. Now, I say in front of us because you are a leader in this community. And I want to let everybody know that every Saturday morning, you and Captain Fly start my positive energy. I get up first thing in the morning, start cleaning my house, going to the grocery store, calling my friends with positive energy that I am feeding from you and Captain Fly.
0: And we thank you.
3: And I know that each and every one of those people who are listening to you right now, they do the same thing. And we need to feed the fire. Because if we don't feed the fire, the flame will go out. And
0: amen.
3: I mean WPFW. So I, Robin Holden, are asking you, all of you listeners right now, who get that same energy that I receive every Saturday morning to go to the phone. I want you to pledge your support. James Funk and Captain Fly are down $2,900. I am ashamed. I am ashamed, and I am going to pledge $200 to your show.
0: Thank you.
3: Right
0: Thank
3: now.
0: You. Thank
3: because you. You guys give me the energy that I need to get my day started. Do you know what it takes to energize somebody to get their day started in a positive, loving way, it takes a lot of energy, and that's what you give us.
0: Thank you.
3: Every Saturday morning.
0: Thank you.
3: Again, the number to call is 202-588-9739. Now, I'm going to repeat it in a different way. That's 202-588-WPFW on your phone. And I'm going to cut it short because it is imperative that we take care of each other. And this, you, the listeners, is your opportunity to take care of yourself.
0: Yes.
3: Please understand, this is your opportunity to feed this radio station that gives you the positive vibrations, remembering the great days behind you and looking forward to the great days in front of you by just what these brothers give to us on Saturday mornings. 202-588-9739. Those of you that can match my pledge of $200, I'm asking you to do that now because you have the money. I know you have the money. You have the money to sustain yourself, your life. $200 is nothing in comparison to what it takes for your energy, your spirit, your life to be given the freedom to be able to feel yourself. 202-588-9739. Match my pledge. I'm on Friday night. I give myself as well. I don't have to do this $200 pledge, but it is imperative that we do.
0: Yes.
3: We do it together.
0: Amen. 202-588-9739.
3: I'm going to cut it short. I love you guys. I'm in the Dominican Republic, and you're making my Saturday morning. And I'm looking outside on my patio. I've got my phone on and my computer, and I'm overlooking two pools, and it's lovely. But I'm here with you in Washington, D.C., because you give me the strength and the energy that I need. 202-588-9739. He needs $2,900 and some change. For those of you who can do more than my $200, do it now. Make it happen.
0: Please.
3: This brother needs you, and you need him.
0: Please.
3: I love you guys.
1: Love you very, very much.
0: Thank you for taking time out, and thank you for that heartfelt pledge. I mean, pitch.
1: And Robin getting all metaphysical on us. For our spirit, we go. That's right. So, Robin, thank you so much, folks. We can do this. 202-588-9739. The caliber of volunteer that works here at WPFW. Robin Holden has a show. She is on vacation in the Dominican Republic. She called in last night to make sure that her show made goal. And she called in. She supported Arthur McLeod.
0: Yes.
1: And she's supporting you now. And she's pitching with you on her Saturday as she's looking over two pools in the ocean and being very physical about how funk and fly affects our body, mind, and spirit and keeps positivity in the air. If you believe that, if you've benefited from that, if this is the soundtrack of your life on Saturday, take just 3 minutes. Call one of our wonderful volunteers. Please give as generously as you can. Do as James Brown as, and we're saying please, so we're saying please, please, please do so. We can get there. Funk, I'm going to have to add stuff up because things have gone pretty, and I got a phone call to take, so
0: yes, go ahead.
1: We'll go back. Okay.
0: And listen, I don't know if Robin is still there, but I've learned in entertaining to give of my soul to reach someone else's soul, and that's what I try to do, reach your soul. To make you feel part of what I am doing, whatever's on the ones and twos, or if it's on live at the mic. But I thank you, my good brother Lance. He hung out with us last Friday, and I was honored to see him and my man Calvin from the House of Soul come and support a brother, and we appreciate it. And looked like you had a long night. But anyway, Robin, are you gone?
3: No, I'm still here, baby. Okay. I'm not going anywhere because I need this energy.
0: Yes.
3: That's the point that I am making. You and Captain Fly give me the energy in my soul to be able to radiate this love that you guys are sharing. And it is imperative. Don't make this brother beg. Please.
0: Hey.
3: Please.
0: Huh?
3: Please.
0: I thought you might. Yeah, but thank you. Look, I'm going to play a song. Then give them the number for me, Robert, please.
3: 202.
0: Yes.
3: 588-WPFW.
0: That's
3: 202-588-9739. And I'm online now on my computer making my pledge on the web.
0: Thank you, Robin. You know I love you, and that's heartfelt. Every time that you come in, call in, make a pledge, or however. But thank you so much, all the way from the DR. You know what I'm saying? And I'm going to play this song. Like you said, it takes unity. It takes us all to do this. And ladies and gentlemen,

0: always say, me and you, you and me, us together, we can accomplish whatever we put our best foot forward. And we have to, Miyuki, that piece of paper right there, one of the fraternities or sororities called there and said we accidentally said AT&T when it's North Carolina A&T.
1: Oh, that was me. I wrote it down quickly wrong. So sorry. So there was a challenge out to North Carolina A&T as opposed to whatever I said.
0: The
1: so,
0: Aggies. You got to get it right. They Aggies.
1: I'm not a sports person, so forgive me. But yes, yeah. The challenge is out there. People are calling in James Funk. They're saying happy birthday to you, and they're wishing you the best, and they're congratulating. So I'm going to get through some of this really quick because Lance is here. He's ready to go. We still have a couple $1,000. I went to do the math, and I started answering the phone. But Jake called to say happy birthday to you, and his birthday's on Monday. So I just wanted to make sure, and he gave a very generous pledge again, a support. We want to thank. We got the music. We want to thank our friend.
0: Say that last name again. I pushed the wrong button. Last name you just said.
1: Jake.
0: Okay.
1: No, Jake.
0: Did you say one after that?
1: No, I didn't say anymore. I just said, but his birthday is on Monday. Happy birthday to Jake. Anyone's happy birthday
0: and
1: to
0: also,
1: you.
0: And also my girl Jackie L's birthday this coming Monday.
1: Okay. And we want to say thank you to friend in Chevy Chase who says, happy birthday, James, to
0: thank
1: many
0: you.
1: More.
0: Thank
1: you made
0: you.
1: A wonderful web pledge.
0: Oh,
1: we're grateful.
0: Man.
1: Thank Woo. You so much.
0: Thank
1: we
0: you,
1: want to thank
0: friend.
1: Angie is asking for the post office workers to match her pledge. Thank you so much. And she's
0: thank
1: a
0: you,
1: new
0: Angie.
1: Member. Ring the bell for her. She's from Cliffville, Maryland, post office. Okay, all you post office workers, challenge has been laid. We want to thank Monty and from Rockville. Keep up the old school. Vote Esther Wells and Reardon Sullivan in Montgomery County this November. I don't know if we could do that. We're allowed to do that. But thank you very much, Monty. A new pledge. Thank you so, so, so much. Donna P., 1 week late.
0: Thank you, Donna.
1: But happy birthday to Funk. Thank you so much.
0: You.
1: Very, very much.
0: How you been?
1: William in Woodbridge, Virginia. Another new pledge. Thank you so much. And put it on their credit card. We're so grateful.
0: Yes.
1: Want to thank Vernon from Washington, D.C. Hey, Mr. DJ Reynolds. Appreciate the thought and passion you put into your set that makes it the soundtrack of our weekend. And another web pledge for Oldie's House Bar. For
0: House of Soul.
1: House of Soul, sorry. Racine in Triangle, Virginia. Lance said, yeah. Rancine from Triangle, Virginia. My birthday was yesterday, so she's
0: happy
1: a Leo like you.
0: Happy birthday to you.
1: Happy birthday. And she's challenging all Leos to show up and show out for James Funk. Another general push.
0: Thank you
1: so much. Thank you, William Green at Woodbridge, Virginia. Like all the WPFW program and made a pledge of support to support that. Thank you so much. Larry Rice from Falls Church, Virginia. Thank you so much for your pledge on credit card. We really appreciate the generosity. George Walker, G3, says, keep up
0: George.
1: The good work. And happy belated birthday, challenging all veterans to donate.
0: Yes,
1: I know there's a lot of veterans. And made a sustaining pledge, James Funk.
0: Thank you, my brother.
1: So we got a day, and you've got 5 new members. You got a lot of sustaining and web pledges. I know you want 10 new people. So, again, people who've yet to make a pledge to the station, who've been thinking about it, have yet to become one of that precious few who are part of the WPFW family. It'd be a great time to step up and let your love be known now. Want to thank Winifred in Washington, D.C. for her for their web pledge. They're a longtime listener.
0: Thank you.
1: Love all the music shows. 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Thank you to Roz Patty Murphy from Fort Washington, Virginia. I mean, Fort Washington, Maryland. So sorry. Thank you so much. Lance laughing at me. Thank you very much. Morris from Western Virginia. I gotta stop this. 3rd time this week. But thank you so much, Morris. Really appreciate it. No, we want you to keep doing it, especially when you love the music, because the money comes back to you. And it is investment into the station, investment to the future of WPFW. 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
0: All right, there.
1: Thank you so, so much. And we want to thank Estelle. I hope my friends and family will donate too. Oh, thank you so much, Estelle. We hope so too. Thank you for putting your generous pledge on a credit card. 202-588-9739-1-800-222-9739-WPFWFM.org. We can do this, folks, for 60 minutes remaining.
0: Yeah, and we're going to give you a count. We still need at least about 2,000 now.
1: I'm pulling up the calculator to try to figure it out.
0: But
1: now,
0: why to do that? I'm going to play this.
1: Yeah, play that, and then
0: we still here, ladies and gentlemen. 1-800-222-9739. 1-800-222-9739. I'm signed, and I could be sealed, and I could be delivered, especially if you make that pledge of support.

0: He sure said that right. Done a whole lot of simple things. But God bless me to still be here, so I must be here for a reason. 1-800-222-9739. I enjoy, you know, my payment here. Of course, we would all love to be paid here. I ain't gonna lie on that. But my joy comes when you support WPFW. And you can take that to the bank. I don't know how much you're gonna get, but you can take it to the bank and believe that joy that comes from me when you support WPFW. And that's honesty.
1: 1-800-222-9739. 202-588-9739. We say it so often, we assume that you all know it, and we know that you don't. So please let me do it one more time. 202-588-9739. 1-800-222-9739. We get so excited. Robin called in. Captain Fly called in.
0: How about that?
1: And everyone's pitching in. Everyone's doing their part. Won't you do yours? We only need about $500 now, Captain Fly. And then you're going to make your goal, $500. Okay.
0: But you know.
1: What?
0: You know, I've been saying it the last couple of drives. You know, when you was GM, and I ain't taking nothing away from Shayna, and I was hoping that she would stay in here. She came in here with
1: us. I know, that's what she came in here too.
0: And I love that. I always love when, you know, the
1: management.
0: Director. Yeah,
1: management
0: yeah,
1: come right and participate.
0: Word, yeah, because
1: right.
0: Yeah, it makes it seem like we all doing this thing together. I learned that from Lou. But anyway, when you started, when you was interim general manager, you brought it down from 4 to 5 weeks down to 2 weeks. And I got to applaud you for that. And ever since, it's been, you know, and thanks to the listenership, y'all helped.
1: Exactly. The listeners and the programmers worked really hard together. Things like, you know, Arthur coming in early today to help Josh and people like, and then staying now to answer the phones. He and Shea Butter, you know, he's been up forever, and he came and he's answering phones till noon or something. And Lance came in early, and he gave us a little pitch.
0: Yeah.
1: And we celebrate him, and we're going to continue making but it's collectively. It's when we all work together, when we're all rowing the same way.
0: And you coming in a day before your show. You know, those that have not tuned into, if you really want to hear some great music, tune into A Sunday Kind of Love with Miyuki Williams. I guarantee you will be hooked.
1: Thank you so much.
0: Seriously.
1: But I want to be like James Funk and Robin and Lance. That's all I'm trying to do. I'm just trying to, you know, you keep the light. So I'm just trying.
0: She make us look like small potatoes.
1: Not hardly.
0: Her and Tom Cole.
1: No. We're all part of the family. Yeah, we all part of the family. And then these people have more listeners than anybody else. So please, all of us working together. That's all that matters, is that we work together with a collective goal of making WPFW strong. And that's what we're trying to do. We want to thank Vernon. Says, come on, listeners, let's keep the party going. Please call and pledge. Thank you so much, Vernon. Thank you so much for your generous pledge. That's Vernon from Washington, D.C. Want to thank Friend, who says, always enjoys the show, from Alexandria, Virginia. Made a generous pledge from on the web. Thank you so much.
0: Thank you, Friend.
1: Thank you to Donald McNeil in Fredericksburg, Maryland. Keep on doing the best. You can't be stopped. That's right. Another generous pledge. Thank you so much. Use their credit card. Thank you so much. Thank you to Friend in Burtonsville, made a very generous web pledge. Thank you so much for putting on your credit card. Thank you, Reggie in Clinton, Maryland, for making a very generous pledge. We're almost there, James Funk. We have 10 minutes remaining. We just need a couple more $100, and you will have made your goal. And I know that you've. And the thing is, again, this money doesn't go into James Funk's pocket, sadly, or whatever.
0: How about
1: But it goes into his heart, and he knows that you all are listening, that you all appreciate, and this is you giving a credit card, giving a A++++ report card back to James Funk and Captain Fly, letting them know that they're appreciated.
0: Well, truthfully, it sends it to management to let us know that
1: keep us on.
0: But listen, I'm gonna play another song. Then we're going to move out the way. But what was $500? You said we need.
1: I can't even keep up. It's going so fast. But it's like a little less than $500. We got.
0: Okay. But Saturday morning, this one's for you. 1-800-222-9739 while you're dancing to the phone. Of course, the phone in your hand or in your lap. We already

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And we're gonna reach the goal. $350, ladies and gentlemen. 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

Well, let me start off. Miyuki Williams from Sunday afternoons from 12 to 2. My good friend Robin Holden, thank you for calling in and that strong pitch. With Robin's Place, 7 to 10 on Fridays. And Brother Lance is in the building. 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And my sister-in-law is stepping

They need to put you on payroll, Shay. Yes, they do. But the phone volunteers, our GM is answering the phone. Miss Shayna, my sister-in-law, Shay Butter, is answering the phones from Shay Train on Sunday mornings from 4 to 6 a.m. Sunday mornings. Avis, Eleanor, Miss Barbara, the Mellow Man, my brother, Arthur McLeod, he's down there for In the Mood from 5 to 7 on Saturday mornings. So those who phone volunteers, give them a call. I think we got time for one more pitch. Oh, she on the phone. The last I checked, we needed 350. But Saturday, no. I say, Saturday, just know that you are one of my favorite folks, huh? And I love you. I know we close. We so close, I can taste it. Put it on sound, though, trying to give you a hug. We're pledged from a friend.

0: Okay, so that's what that stands for too, right there.
1: Yeah, that's just like
0: some. Okay, gibberish. Yeah. Okay. I thought I was seeing things. I thought it was something I didn't know.
2: Did you thank the rest of the people?
0: No, I didn't. All I thanked was the friend.
2: We're doing great. We want to thank Sorrell Mitchell in Atlanta, Maryland so much. Thank as friend. Oh, I was supposed to say friend. Happy birthday in remembrance. Happy birthday to you, Funk, and in remembrance of her two grandparents.
0: Thank you.
2: Nancy Weldon from Woodstock, Maryland. Happy birthday, Funk. Also an A&T alum meeting the challenge. Thank you so much, Ms. Walden. I appreciate it. Messed it up.
0: Yeah, thank you for the forgiveness.
2: Thank you. That's right. I want to thank the friend in Pikesville, Maryland. Please thank his Gil. Keep up the good work. I am a longtime listener and a sustaining supporter. Thank you so much. Friend, you already read that one, but such a fantastic music is played by the DJ. Want to thank Rebecca Forsythe in Washington, D.C. Happy birthday, Funk. And also want to thank friend. We're thanking from Waldorf, Maryland, Toolbox from Waldorf. Happy
0: birthday. What's up, partner?
2: Thank you for making James Funk smile. Oh, my goodness. You all are doing great. Thank you so much. It's Scott. We've got 3 minutes remaining. James, I can't tell you how much you need because I can't count, but we only have 3 minutes remaining. I know that people will continue calling, and they will continue calling supporting DJ Lance Reynolds and Calvin. But please, 202-588-9739. If WPFW is important to you and you want to celebrate James Funk's birthday, acknowledge the fact that he's got recognized from PG County and the governor of Maryland, proclaiming August 4th, 2026, James Funk's Day.
0: Yes,
2: if you appreciate WPFW, please do as Joyce Clark in Upper Marlboro. Another new one. Ring that bell, James Funk. Another new member. Thank you so much. Want to thank May Morrisell, who would like to challenge the Lady Classic car drivers. Shout out to Mustang Sally.
0: And became
2: a sustaining member. Thank you so much.
0: Hi, Mustang.
2: All right. Because I know Mustang Sally listens to DJ Lance, too.
0: Yeah,
2: so
0: yes,
2: please,
0: yes.
2: Thank you. People are just so proud and so happy and wishing you so much love
0: thank
2: on
0: you.
2: Your birthday
0: thank
2: and everything. So thank you and Funk,
0: I
2: you
0: am
2: and
0: very
2: Fly
0: honored.
2: For everything you do. And thank you for having a birthday during a drive.
0: Yes. And thank you. And thank you for coming in.
2: Of course.
0: I know you got to get up out of here. But thank you, ladies and gentlemen. Thank you for the birthday wishes and all the love I've been receiving this week. I'm just so grateful. And to be loved is something real special. Lance is up next with the House of Soul. Let me get out of his
2: way. Keep the love coming.
0: Definitely that. Because what's our overall goal? The main stage.
2: 175 or more if you can. Okay. Yeah, so we're getting there. We're at, you can get us halfway today.
0: I mean, okay.

0: 89.3 on your FM dial. You're in tune to the oldest house, with the House of Soul.
1: Yeah.
0: At James Funk. Yeah, I'm still in the building. That was my brother's out right here. And again, we are into our summer pledge drive, and we have a goal of $3,000 to reach this morning.
1: Which is doable.
0: Yes, and we're counting on YOU.
1: Mm-hmm.
0: You and me, me and you. Well, let me say this. Calvin and Lance, Lance and Calvin, you and me,
1: mm-hmm.
0: yeah, you the listener,
1: yeah.
0: We can reach this. It will be no problem at all. 1-800-222-9739 or
1: 202-588-9739.
0: And there's quite a few of y'all online. I don't have to call y'all out, but you can make that secure web pledge online, yeah. And it would be a blessing right there. So we're counting on you. Big Bang Hank, we still need you.
1: Yeah.
0: Henrietta.
1: We need you too.
0: Yeah, uh-huh.
1: Yeah, we need you too.
0: Uh-huh. Yeah. We need everybody. Grandpa.
1: Roll the coins up. Get the little wrappers. Yeah. Get the penny wrappers.
0: We take all that.
1: We take it all.
0: Well, I'd rather leave the pennies alone since they, you know, some might be trying to get away with not giving you a correct change.
1: But hold now. I'm telling you, copper now has some value.

0: Anywho, where are we? Let's see. There we go. Yeah, there we go. Okay, all right. I'm back in love. I'm back in stride. Okay. So, yeah, what they said.
1: Yeah.
2: Then the number is 202-588-9739 or 1-800-222-9739. We have a website, a web page, which would be WPFWFM.org. We have a Cash App, which would be $ WPFWFM. We also have an 801-801 text. 801-801 text. So we have several secure ways that you can make a pledge. We have our volunteers downstairs ready to take the pledge. I think James was saying that Maniac is still down there, Shea Butter. He has, I think he said, here we go, got here. We got Barbara downstairs. We got Eleanor downstairs. We have Avis. We have the volunteers ready to take your call, so you will not be suspended in the air trying to make your call. So give us a call down here at the station so we can keep it going.
0: Right on. You said Barbara down there, Shirley down there? All right, so what they said, y'all. So we're going to start this party off, and we'll be back with we already got a pledge in here, so we're going to wait and stack a few, mm-hmm. and we'll talk about those folks. Mm-hmm. And so anyway, welcome to the House of Soul. I'm so happy to be in here. Yeah. And again, we are back in stride again, okay? Yeah.
2: After the technical difficulties, back in stride.
0: That's right. All right, y'all.
2: Let's go.
0: All right, peace.

0: Yes, yes, yes. Keep on trucking.
1: We have to.
0: yeah, we do, bro. We really do. And that goes out to my folks, my friends out in Maryland.
1: Mm-hmm.
0: The Eddie Kendrick fan for life.
1: Yes.
0: And thank you so much for your generosity. Every single pledge, she looks out for me.
1: Mm-hmm.
0: And I appreciate that greatly. And what's the next one you got there?
1: I got Tony out of Torrance, California. How do I keep the good humor going? Going one thought for a minute. You got behind a big truck again, and they're on highway.
0: I don't know.
1: I'm going to try that again. How do I keep the good humor? Going one thought for a minute. You got behind a big truck again out there on Highway 50. Tony, thanks for your generous pledge.
0: Yeah, there we go. Yes, indeed. Look, we're in the middle of this pledge drive. It's already 10:21. We have $2,800 to go. And that is a significant number considering the fact that we only have an hour and a half to get it. We got 90 minutes to get this bread.
1: Right.
0: And we want you to show us some love here on the House of Soul. Mm-hmm. Had a little hiccup in the beginning with the hookup. A little, so we got the hiccup on the hookup taken care of.
1: Mm-hmm.
0: So we want you to call in now. What's the number, Calvin?
1: 202-588-9739 or 1-800-222-9739.
0: Yeah, so I'm going to issue one challenge. I have a few challenges today. The very first one is to my HBCUs. Mm-hmm. Now, earlier, there was a mistake for North Carolina A&T, and I'll never forget one time I went to homecoming back in 1987 their campus, and it was KRS-One and Atlantic Star, which is a wild show.
1: That's my group.
0: And someone else. But I remember Atlantic Star came on stage and said, "What's up, AT&T?" And the whole crowd said, "Cricket, cricket." It was so crazy, man. It was hilarious. So anywho, he's catching the phone. Okay, that might be a pledge. Yeah, Calvin's catching the phone. So, big shout out to my Aggies. I've DJed their homecoming a number of times. Big shout out to my folks, Dirty 8 Productions, Dirty 8 Entertainment. They're going to be back for their 100-year homecoming this year down at A&T. So that is a big deal. And big shout out to all of my HBCUs because this week I was up in Morgan State University, Baltimore. I was on WEAA up there for a few days filling in on the master class, which was a great thing. Did you hear what I said, Calvin? He was on the phone. You didn't hear what I said, did you?
1: No, run it back.
0: Yeah, I said I was up in Baltimore on Morgan State University's radio station this week, and this is part of that challenge to all of the HBCUs. I want everyone who is went to an HBCU, whether you graduated or not, if you have an affiliation,
1: attended or worked
0: at an HBCU, I'm challenging all of you to call that number, 202-588-9739, and make a pledge for your school. I'm here in honor of Hampton University.
1: There you go.
0: I'm a Pirate through and through, true blue. Yes, indeed. HIU. I love it. I love it. I love it.
1: And call Allison.
0: I'm a member of QT. Yeah. QT Prime. What that means is quintessence, the very first quintessence. For those of you that went to Hampton University, know what I'm talking about. The very first quintessence is the class of 1992. And yeah, I'm a very proud Hamptonian. However, I love HBCUs, much like my brother James Funk. James Funk, they thought he went to like three or four of them because he used to hang out on campus so much that they thought he went to about four or five HBCUs.
2: Yeah, but that was Hampton Institute then.
0: Yeah, he was back at the Toot. That's what we used to call it back in the day, the Hampton Institute, the Toot. Mm-hmm. So big shout out to everybody who's an HBCU person. Big shout out to my friends down the street at Howard University.
1: Yes, here we go now.
0: And every
1: it's you now.
0: Yeah, look. Oh, that's what you claim.
1: It's you now.
0: Okay, all right. So we want folks to call in, and that's the challenge. It's all of my HBCU folks, and I have some more challenges that I'll talk about in a few.
1: Mm-hmm.
0: But and you don't have to be a part of an HBCU family to call in. You can be just you.
1: Yeah.
0: And call the number. Calvin's going to give you all the ways to make a pledge on the House of Soul today.
1: You're going to start with 202-588-9739 or 1-800-222-9739. We have a webpage, which would be wpfwfm.org. we have secure ways with the what is it called, the sustainer packages. Mm-hmm. Yes, how about that? Sustainer packages where they would deduct money from your credit card monthly. Also, all you have to do is call in and they would guide you through how all of that takes place. So come on in, make a pledge, become a member of the family. Yeah, House of Soul, make our goal. Yes, House of Soul, make our goal.
0: Hey, I like that. How did we never say that before? you creative, good brother.
1: Thank you.
0: Yes,
1: but you were just talking about being in Baltimore, and then that was the call. That's what the caller was saying. I thought I was at a wrong station.
0: Oh, that's what somebody said.
1: Say, I heard Lance.
0: Yeah, a lot of people were calling me up there and saying, I had to look at the radio.
1: Right.
0: Sure. I knew it wasn't Saturday. Mm-hmm. So anyway, yeah, big shout out to Morgan State. Thank you so much for the love. I appreciate y'all.
1: Now hold up. Don't forget now, you said, man, we just celebrated Funk's birthday for his show.
0: Mm-hmm.
1: Mine's is next Saturday.
0: Yeah.
1: So come on in for me. Another Leo.
0: Yeah.
1: Come on in for the Leos. Come on in. Make our pledge. Make our goal for House of Soul.
0: All right, so we've issued two challenges, one for HBCUs and one for the Leos.
1: There you go.
0: Yeah, again, as I said many times, you ain't got to say much to the Leos. They ready to roar. You know what I'm saying? But let me get back to some music.
1: Let's go.
0: This is Jungle Boogie. Cool in the gang, y'all. You're listening to the House of Soul.

0: WPFW, the House of Soul, 1032 in the big city. It is the pledge drive, y'all. So we have one challenge out there, and that's to the HBCUs to give us a call in the name of your HBCU. And, you know, that's a great thing. And I also want to give a challenge out to the states. Now, this is an area that has a lot of people from different places, Calvin.
1: Yes, yes, I'm looking at that.
0: And so the states, what I mean by that is wherever you're from, you know, shout wherever you are from at, whether it's Michigan, whether it's Vermont, whether it's California, whether it's Washington State, whether it's Georgia. There's people here from everywhere. States and continents. Let's go ahead and add them in there too. States and, no, states and countries, that is. So D.C. has all of the embassies. D.C. has a number of people that are from all over the
1: all
0: world.
1: All over the world.
0: All over the world.
1: Correct.
0: So I want to hear from you. Whatever state you're from and you live in the D.C. area, please give us a call, make a pledge, and mention the state that you're from so that we can shout you out. And I, again, there's a lot of international folks, so you may be from the UK, you may be from India, you may be from Nigeria, you may be from South Africa, you may be from wherever, Russia.
1: Colombia.
0: Yeah, exactly. Colombia,
1: yeah.
0: Nicaragua,
1: yeah.
0: El Salvador, wherever it is.
1: Honduras.
0: Yeah, exactly. Shout out where you're from. You know, it could be one of the Caribbean islands, one of the Saints. It could be, you know, Trinidad, Tobago, wherever it is.
1: Yeah.
0: Give us a call, make a pledge in the name of your state, your country, your island, wherever you're from.
1: Yeah, and if they give us your name, we would definitely shout you out about, you know, how you are being honored in your state.
0: That's right.
1: How you are recognizing your state.
0: Yeah, your name and you got to get your name. So so your country, your state, wherever it is you hail from. That's what we'd like to know. And how can they do that, Calvin? What's the number to dial?
1: 202-588-9739 1-800-222-9739
0: Yes, indeed. That's the number to dial. You can also visit the website at WPFWFM.org. And I thank all of you that have started this thing to going. We still got quite a bit of money to go. Still got about $2,700 to get. So let's make this phone ring, y'all. I'd like to hit this goal before we get out of here. We got under an hour and a half to go. So let's get into this good Chuck. Can we do that? Chuck Brown and the Soul Searchers. This one is called

0: Yes, indeed. You're listening to The House of Soul on a beautiful Saturday, a very hot and muggy Saturday outside. Mm-hmm. I went outside and I was like instantly flop sweat.
1: you know what I'm saying?
0: I almost went back inside to get another shirt.
1: Yeah.
0: You know what I mean?
1: Yeah.
0: It's warm outside today, y'all.
1: It's been warm all this week, for real. The rain, a lot of times we think the rain is going to cool it all.
0: Yeah.
1: After the rain, it just getting more humid.
0: Steamy.
1: Yeah,
0: steamy. Real steamy.
1: Mm-hmm.
0: So we got some people to thank, man.
1: Yeah, I want to start out of Dumfries, Virginia. Friend, what's up, Calvin and DJ Lance? Appreciate the show and the station. Can you play Odyssey, Going Back to My Roots? All right, Young Bird 76.
0: Oh, what's up, man?
1: All right. Out of Fort Washington, Maryland, Marcus, magician from Fort Washington and a fellow comic lover.
0: Okay.
1: You are doing a great job. Out of Fort Washington, Maryland again, friend, please thank Horse. Challenge all promoters, producers, and artists to pledge personal.
0: Stop there.
1: Okay.
0: Yeah, that's something else.
1: All right.
0: Uh-huh. Go ahead.
1: All right. Uh-huh. Hyattsville, Maryland, friends. Sweet G accepting the challenge for VSU and HU. Sweet G, way to do it.
0: Yeah.
1: All right. Cedric Carter in honor of Luther Cedric. Big time Cedric, DJ Cedric. How you doing?
0: Yes, man.
1: All right. Tony McGee out of Torrance, California. Keep on trucking. It is true. You can find love on the highway with WPFWFM. Washington, I pulled over to make this pledge. Thank you so very much, Tony McGee.
0: My man.
1: Yeah.
0: And big shout out. I think he's a trucker because, he's pulling, I think.
1: Yeah.
0: But if he's not, still, big shout out to all the truckers out there that are riding. Y'all be safe. Those are the truckers are the way that we get everything.
1: Yeah.
0: You know, we take them for granted.
1: Mm.
0: We see them and we get mad at them on the highway, all that. It's like, look, they're taking things all over the country.
1: Yeah.
0: They're the reason why we have anything.
1: Yeah.
0: You know, honest to goodness. Yeah. Whether it's, food, whether it's other merchandise that you may buy in the stores, even down to, the people who, the shipping companies that send things everywhere.
1: You got
0: to
1: get there by the truck.
0: The truckers are the ones that get it there. So big shout out to the truckers. Thank you. And we have a number of truckers that pledge on the station all of the time. Mm-hmm. And they're big time radio listeners because they're in the truck all the time.
1: Yeah.
0: You know what I mean? So we keep them company.
1: Mm-hmm.
0: So thanks, y'all. And now I really appreciate that VSU and HU pledge from Sweet G.
1: You know who that is. You took the photo with her
0: at
1: James' party.
0: That's right. Yeah, that's Sweet G. Okay, gotcha. What's up, Sweet G?
1: Yeah.
0: What's up? And big shout out to everybody that called in. Now, we got a couple of, let me see here. Let's tell you about this one. We got Black August Black Liberation Digipack. The Black August Black Liberation Digipack contains over 50 hours of content speaking to both Black August, George Jackson, and the Soledad brother, H. Rap Brown, and others, as well as voices of activists, musicians, and poets, Mumia Abu-Jamal, June Jordan, Odetta, Sun Ra, Audre Lorde, Miri Baraka, who else here? June Jordan, James Baldwin, Gwendolyn Brooks, and many more whose work reflects the struggle for and has been in service to Black liberation. And it's culled from the Pacifica Radio Archives. 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
0: So thank you again to everybody who's called. We got $2,400 to go. We only have an hour and just under 15 minutes to get it.
1: Yeah.
0: So yeah, that's approximately 75 minutes.
1: Mm-hmm.
0: We need 75 minutes to get roughly $2,500.
1: Yeah.
0: So let's make that happen, y'all. Make that phone ring, 202-588-WPFW.
1: That's what it spells.
0: That's what it spells out. Now, my man Young Bird said he wanted to hear this. So this is, look.
1: Yeah.
0: He asked
1: And he asked and he got it. Come on, y'all. Y'all can do the same thing. Come on. Make a pledge.

0: I got it. I was listening.
1: Boy, I'm sharp. You got
2: you are.
1: I'm very sharp. So
2: sharp is an understatement
1: you know
2: for
1: you.
2: Saying?
1: You know that. What was that caller talking about?
2: Yeah, we got a call from a friend. He says out of Bowie, Maryland. He says pledge came from Wheels of Soul. He says every motorcycle club needs to get on board, and he would like to hear a Roy Ayers.
1: Oh yeah, okay.
2: Roy Ayers. He said he want to go down Fort DuPont Park with Roy Ayers to really turn it up.
1: Okay, so I'll play a Roy Ayers tune. I'm up in the up tempo right now because I want some pace going on. But but I got him. There we go.
2: Yeah.
1: You're listening to the House of Soul on WPFW 89.3 FM. Make that phone ring. It's the number to dial is
2: 202-588-9739, 1-800-222-9739.

0: Yes, indeed. We still got $2,300 to go. We got 58 minutes to get it, y'all. It's only a 2-hour show.
1: Yeah.
0: So how can they make a pledge to the station?
1: 202-1-800-222-9730. Did I say that? Hold up. 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
0: Now, I'm about to give the strangest challenge probably ever on WPFW, maybe. You know, I'm jumping out there and saying it's one of the most odd challenges. I'm challenging everyone who works in STEM. Are you familiar with STEM?
1: Vaguely.
0: Yeah, STEM is science, technology, you know, that type of thing. Yes, it's STEM is what it is.
1: Well, you were talking about my controller.
0: No, I'm not talking about your controller.
1: They got stem cells.
0: Yeah, exactly. I'm not talking about stem cells either. You know what I'm saying?
1: Right.
0: That's science, technology, engineering, and mathematics.
1: Okay.
0: Science, technology, engineering, and mathematics.
1: Okay.
0: And I'll even jump out there and say STEAM, because, you know, none of it works without creativity.
1: Mm-hmm.
0: So the A will stand for art, right?
1: Okay.
0: So STEAM, science, technology, engineering, art, and mathematics,
1: mm-hmm,
0: right?
1: Mm-hmm.
0: Anyone who works in that field,
1: mm-hmm,
0: I'm issuing a challenge. I don't think they've ever been challenged in this way on WPFW to make a pledge to the station. I don't think, you know. So I'm jumping out there and I'm asking all of the STEM folks to make a pledge today. Now, the reason why is because my friend KP sent me something about something called the Reynolds number.
1: Okay.
0: And I've never heard of this,
1: mm-hmm,
0: but my STEM people, maybe they have. The Reynolds number is arguably the single most important dimensionless parameter,
1: mm-hmm,
0: in all of fluid mechanics. It determines whether flow will be smooth and orderly or chaotic and mixed. And it governs the selection of every friction factor, heat transfer coefficient, and drag correlation that engineers use in daily practice.
1: Now, wow.
0: Those words have, I'm sure, never been uttered on WPFW.
1: Yeah.
0: So I'm asking all of my STEM folks, mm-hmm, science, technology, engineering, mathematics.
1: Don't forget the art.
0: And art.
1: Yeah.
0: STEAM.
1: Mm-hmm.
0: I want all of y'all to call in and make a pledge to the station right now.
1: Yeah.
0: And tell us what field of study you're in or what field of work you're in. I'd like to know that because, you know, being able to say these things, maybe there's a grandchild out there listening with their grandmother or a son or daughter that is out there listening with their mother or father right now that will hear it and go, engineer, mechanical, mm-hmm, engineer. Maybe I want to be that.
1: Mm-hmm.
0: Or mathematician, that is.
1: Mm-hmm.
0: Maybe I'd like to be one of those. I've never heard of that.
1: Right.
0: So call in, make a pledge. Tell us what area of STEM you're in and, you know, we'll share it on the air. And we'll give a little bit about that area of study or work. Now, that's a unique challenge.
1: Yeah, that's a unique challenge. There,
0: yeah.
1: Right?
0: Yeah, that's a very unique challenge. But I'm also challenging everybody who's listening.
1: Mm-hmm. Yeah. Reduced to a lower fraction.
0: Exactly. To get it down to the LCD.
1: Right.
0: Lowest common denominator.
1: Right.
0: Yeah, you know what I'm saying? He remembers his math. That's right.
1: Yeah.
0: Everybody who's listening, pick up that phone and make the phone ring.
1: 202-588-9739. 1-800-222-9739.

0: Ah, okay. So y'all gonna make that phone ring? I needed to ring y'all.
1: Yeah, yeah. We need to get this.
0: We needed to ring.
1: It's House of Soul need to reach our goal.
0: Yeah, because I mean, right now we got 2,300 to go, and we ain't got a whole lot of time to do it. And I'm concerned.
1: 54 minutes.
0: Yeah, I'm really concerned. You know,
1: everybody should be woke now. Everybody should be woke. I mean, before the weather's nice outside, it's supposed to be hot, but let's go ahead and help this station, which, you know, pretty much do a lot of the birthday announcements. We do advertisement for individuals. We do interviews with artists that you probably never even thought of hearing from. You know, so come on to this, you know, make a donation to the great station.
0: Yeah, and we appreciate it greatly, y'all. I mean, mm-hmm. We sure enough do. Now, because I said what I said, something came to mind. Oh, there it is. Okay, there we go. Okay, boom, boom. Okay, I was just waiting for this song to come up. And here we go. So this goes out to all my STEM folks, y'all. Remember this song?
1: Let's go.
0: She blinded me with science on the House of Soul.

0: Cashmere Band.
1: That joint was jamming.
0: You familiar with the Cashmere Band?
1: No, but I am now.
0: Ha ha ha, yeah. Mm-hmm. Would you believe those are kids?
1: Really?
0: Yeah, those are kids out of Texas.
1: Mm-hmm.
0: And their band director pulled together a band that was super, super funky out of Houston.
1: Uh-huh.
0: Out of Houston, Texas.
1: They jamming.
0: Yeah, and they got some joints.
1: Mm-hmm.
0: Brother, they got some jams.
1: Yeah.
0: And it was at Cashmere High School, which is a cool name for a high school.
1: Yeah, Cashmere.
0: Yeah, Kashmere. Mm-hmm. And the band is Cashmere Stage Band.
1: Mm-hmm.
0: And it's a student band at Cashmere High School that performed from the 60s through 1978. And, it's Cashmere Gardens in Houston, Texas. And their teacher, Conrad Johnson,

0: was attended a Otis Redding concert and was inspired to, you know, translate that style into a band for the kids at the school. And they would play around to raise money for the school, and they cut a few records. And, you know, the people were very impressed with them because their sound was super tight. They had a lot of horns. It was almost like it was an orchestra, almost, the number of pieces that they have in the band. So, yeah, big shout out to Cashmere Stage Band out of Houston, Texas.
1: All right.
0: But so, yeah, so we got a few challenges out here, brother. We got one is the HBCU challenge. We want you to call in and mention your HBCU, affiliation, whether you went there, whether you just attended, whether you graduated, whether you worked there. It doesn't matter.
1: Yeah.
0: Big shout out to your HBCU. HBCU is what we're looking for. We also got a challenge for people to mention their state or their country or their island or wherever they're from,
1: wherever you reside,
0: wherever you came from to get to Washington D.C. because Washington D.C. is truly an international city, right? So, you know, we want you to shout that out. We also got a the most interesting challenge of all time, in my opinion, and that is a challenge to the STEM folks: science, technology, engineering, and mathematics. Anybody that works in those fields or is studying in those fields, we want you to call in. Not just because we want you to make a pledge, because I want to be able to say whatever field you're in so that you may motivate somebody to you know, gain an interest in that particular field. So that's what it's all about. Now, the last challenge I want to issue is to the generations. Now, what do I mean by the generations? I'm talking about the boomers, the baby boomers. I'm talking about Generation X. I'm a member of that. I believe you are too, I think. Are you a boomer or are you a Generation X?
1: Generation X.
0: Generation, I thought so. Generation Y, Generation Z, and Generation Alpha. Yeah, so anybody that is a member, just shout out your generation. Because I feel like, you know, it's just important to, you know, shout out your crew. You know what I mean? And that's it. So how can they make a pledge if they want to shout out their where they're from, their HBCU, what STEM field they work in, or what generation they're from. Calvin, how can they make a pledge today?
1: They can call 202-588-9739, 1-800-222-9739, or the webpage, which would be wpfwfm.org.
0: Right on. So if you want to make that phone ring, 202-588-9739, like he said, is the number. The number.
1: The number.
0: Make that phone ring, y'all, please. And I see we got some STEM folks calling in. We got some other folks calling in. Yes, indeed. Yes, indeed. Oh, we got a couple of STEM folks. I can't wait for you to say these. Okay. All right. So we'll come back with some of those in just a bit. So, again, shout out your generation. I'm Gen X. Yeah, we're Gen X. You know what I'm saying? And we got a lot of boomers that listen.
1: Yeah, a lot of boomers listening to WPFW.
0: We got some Gen Y, too, some Gen Z.
1: Yeah,
0: so if you're with your mom or your grandma right now, kids, tell them, I want to make a pledge in honor of my generation, mama, Gen Y, Gen Z. Make them pick up the phone, please. Say, Grandma, will you please make a pledge? But you can, I'd rather him play music than talk. So pick up that phone and make it ring. Because he only has 40 minutes to go, and he got to get a couple grand. So I got a couple grand to go.
1: We need that bag. We need that bag.
0: Yes, and lastly, can I say to my, as James would say, Big Bank Hanks and Henriettas, if you have, you know, that last bit that we need, go ahead and please help us out and put that last little bit on it.
1: Because on December the 31st, you can put it on your tax write-off.
0: You'll be happy that you did. You'll be happy that you did, okay? So the name of the game, y'all, is working together. Can we work together, y'all?
1: Yes, we can.
0: I think we can.
1: Yes, we can.
0: Yeah. Maze on the House of Soul. 40 minutes to get this bread, y'all. Come on, help us out.

0: WPFW presents Cuba Libre, honoring the Cuban people and commemorating the centennial birthday of El Comandante Fidel Castro on Thursday, August 13, from midnight to midnight. The programming will unpack the current situation on the ground, as well as the areas of music and culture, medicine, literacy, education, renewable energy, gender equality, LGBTQ plus rights, elder care, the Afro-Descendants Initiative, and more. It will also discuss Cuba's contemporary and historical significance within a Pan-African and Caribbean context and the historical cultural relationship between Cuba and the United States. That's Cuba Libre, honoring the Cuban people and commemorating the centennial birthday of El Comandante Fidel Castro on Thursday, August 13, from midnight to midnight on WPFW, building a better world, one broadcast at a time.
1: DJ Lance Reynolds.

0: Yes, indeed, brother. We got some folks to thank.
1: We do. We got quite a few.
0: Yeah.
1: I guess the STEM and the challenges and everything got them primed to pump in and got them moving.
0: Yes, man.
1: All right, we're going to start with Douglas out of Silver Spring, Maryland.
0: Uh-huh.
1: He said, good morning. Bass player and computer programmer here. Thanks for the great music and education always.
0: Oh, man. So that's our first STEM player. So a computer programmer.
1: Correct.
0: Right
1: on. I'm going to let you read the next one, Lance. Can you read the next one for me?
0: Yeah, sure. It says from Galen and Danielle, loving the STEM shout out. Galen is a marine biologist. Reynolds' number is a big deal in marine biology.
1: That's why I had you to read that, because it's so much related to your armed forces. You served in the Marine.
0: Yeah.
1: And then your name there as Reynolds, you know.
0: Right.
1: Yeah.
0: Right. Big shout out to the marine biologists out there.
1: Exactly.
0: Mm-hmm.
1: Exactly. All right. Silver Spring, Maryland. Thanks to the McMillans. Thank you for your generous pledge. Baltimore, Maryland, Yousef.
0: Yay.
1: Lance, thanks my 27 on the 2700.
0: All right. My man.
1: North Potomac.
0: Yousef Bay?
1: Uh-huh. North Potomac, friend. Thank you for your generous pledge. They did it on a credit card.
0: Thank you.
1: Greta out of Washington, D.C. Good morning, Saturday. My granddaughter, Brianna Proctor, is a STEM student and will be a senior this year. Architecture is her goal.
0: She wants to be an architect? Oh, yeah. That is so cool. Mm-hmm. That is so cool. That's why I'm so glad I did that challenge, man. I just wanted to hear stuff like that.
1: Correct.
0: I wanted to hear stuff like that. Okay.
1: All right. Do you have the bell over there? Do you have the bell?
0: Yes, I do.
1: All right. Let's ring the bell for James Dorsey, a veteran, a good friend of mine.
0: Hey.
1: Thank you for your generous pledge, James. He's a new member of the family.
0: Uh-huh.
1: He says, Calvin, hello from Dorsey, old co-worker. Thank you, James.
0: Right on.
1: Out of Arlington, Virginia, Karen Newton, on behalf of Bowie State alumni, Georgiana.
0: Okay.
1: Georgiana.
0: Okay.
1: All right.
0: Right on.
1: Temple Hills, Maryland, another new member, Tim Adele. Vinny Tim, the bus driver.
0: Oh, no, he's a friend of my aunt, Vinny.
1: Mm-hmm.
0: He's a bus driver and he's out in Temple Hills. Mm-hmm. Thank you so much, good brother. He's pledged before, but it says new. I'll ring the bell anyway.
1: Okay. Frederick, Maryland, Rudy, I appreciate Lance and all the WPFW family. You make my Saturday.
0: Yeah.
1: Rudy, you make our Saturday as well.
0: Yes, indeed.
1: Yeah. Out of Mount Rainier, Maryland, Victoria.
0: Uh-huh.
1: Thank you for your generous pledge. She's a new, he or she is a new member as well.
0: Okay.
1: Yeah, so thank you.
0: Oh, new. Yes, indeed. Thank you for your generosity. Yes.
1: So we're down to, I want to say, about, 25 minutes?
0: Yeah.
1: And we still have to get about, 1,800 to go?
0: Yeah.
1: So keep the pledges coming. Keep the pledges coming. You know what, Lance? I also want to say a happy belated birthday to Mr. Mike Jaworek out of Birchmere.
0: Oh, it was Mike's birthday?
1: His birthday was the first.
0: Oh, happy birthday, Mike.
1: Happy birthday, Mike. Very good guy.
0: Yeah.
1: Definitely got to shout him out. And, you know, today is Kevin Westray's We Are One. Today is his birthday.
0: Okay, right on. Happy birthday to y'all. Happy birthday to all of the Leos.
1: Yeah.
0: If you like to, now, Leos like to celebrate their birthdays, as we know.
1: Yeah.
0: And so call in if you want to celebrate or shout out a Leo whose birthday is right around now. So thank you so much to everyone that has called thus far. We got $1,800 to go, 25 minutes to get it, like Calvin had just said.
1: Mm-hmm.
0: So give them that number, good brother, and the other ways they can make a pledge.
1: You can call 202-588-9739, 1-800-222-9739. 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
0: Right on. Okay, so we want more folks from states, more folks from the HBCUs, more folks from the generations, and more folks from STEM. I'm loving it.
1: Yeah.
0: I'm loving that, man.
1: Great challenges.
0: Let's put some energy on it. Can we do that?
1: Let's do that.
0: We ain't got but 24 minutes, brother.
1: Let's make it happen.
0: All right, here's that energy.
2: Fellas, I want to get up and do my thing.
3: Yeah.
2: I need to get up and do my thing.
3: Yeah.
2: I want to get into it.
3: Yeah.
2: Can I get into it?
3: Yeah.
2: Like a
3: what?
2: Like a
3: what?
2: Like a
3: what?
2: Like a sex machine.
3: Yeah.
2: Moving.
3: Yeah.
2: Doing it, you know.
3: Yeah.
2: Can I count it off?
3: Count it off.
2: Count it off.
3: Count it off.
2: Count it off.
3: Count it off.
2: Count it off.

0: James said, hit it and quit it. We don't want y'all to quit, though.
1: No, indeed.
0: We want y'all to make that phone ring.
1: We still got $1,500 to go.
0: Yeah.
1: Yeah, we only got 18 minutes left in the show, roughly. And, yeah, so got $1,500 left to get. So please make that phone ring. What are the numbers, Calvin?
0: 202-588-9739. 1-800-222-9739. 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
1: Now, I wanted to mention an artist that we lost this week or last week. He was on August the 2nd.
0: Mm-hmm.
1: He went by the name of Bobby Z. You familiar with Bobby Z?
0: I'm not.
1: His original, his given name is Robert B. Rivkin. He was born on January the 9th, 1956. Bobby Z was Prince's drummer during the Purple Rain era.
0: Wow.
1: So you've seen him a million times.
0: Yeah.
1: On the movie Purple Rain.
0: Exactly.
1: He's there. And he was a wonderful drummer. And so he was in the band from 1978 to 1986.
0: Mm-hmm.
1: So he played with the band The Revolution. So
0: yeah.
1: Prince and The Revolution. He was the drummer. And he began his musical career at the age of 6.
0: Wow.
1: And played several instruments before settling on the drums. And he's from Minneapolis.
0: Mm-hmm.
1: So, you know, he met Prince in the late 1970s as Prince was forming his first band for his tour. And initially he was just running errands while working for Owen Husney, who was the guy that supposedly discovered Prince, right?
0: Mm-hmm.
1: So he... Prince wanted a diverse band. You know, that was one of his goals, much like Sly and the Family Stone.
0: Yeah.
1: So he wanted to make certain that he had, you know, people of all races in that band. So he hired Bobby Z, and, Bobby Z replaced Dale Alexander during the 94 East Band sessions before moving in working with Prince during the 4U sessions. And so, yeah, you know, it's we're gonna miss Bobby Z. I've seen Purple Rain probably 100 times.
0: Yes, love it. Still love it. Still can play it.
1: Yeah. So he was all up and through that movie, and with Prince for many many years. Like I said, almost 10 years he worked with him, and so we're sending our condolences to his family.
0: Yeah.
1: And we're gonna go ahead and play a song that starts with some drums. This is probably Prince playing these drums on this recording, but I've seen Bobby Z play this live, and you know, we've seen him on the movie play it. This one is called Take Me With You.
0: Yeah.
1: You're listening to The House of Soul on WPFW 89.3 FM.

0: Yes, indeed. We need this phone to ring. We got $1,200 to go. We're stuck at $1,200. We got 11 minutes, y'all. 11 minutes to go, and we need to pick up this $1,200. If you are able to do so, please, please pick up that phone. 202-588-9739 is the number to dial, or you can visit the website at wpfwfm.org. 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So please, if you would, give us a call. The folks are down there waiting for you to call in so they can rap to you. Oh, there's big shout out to Angela out of Detroit, Michigan, sending love and support from Hampton University. I knew somebody had to hold me down. Oh, wait, man, hold on. What did you say?
1: Chi-town.
0: She said Detroit.
1: Oh, Detroit.
0: Yeah, exactly. Oh, Detroit. Motor City.
1: Motor City, yeah.
0: Yes, indeed. That's Lady C, y'all. She's in here getting ready to do her thing in another 10 minutes. So we need $1,200 in 12 minutes.
1: I need y'all to make this happen, Captain.
0: Yeah, please make it happen.
1: And you know, we all want to reach our goal, but we can't do it without our listeners.
0: That's right. We sure can't.
1: We can't do it without you. We need you to do what you do, which is making a donation to the station. Pick up those phones, 202-588-9739.
0: Yes, indeed.
1: And make a donation to the station. Help Lance reach his goal. He's too close not to reach it.
0: Right. You know, so, all right, I'm going to shut up so y'all can make that phone ring and we can listen to this good Isley Brothers. Can we do that?
1: Yes.

0: here we go. Here we go again. Yes, yes, yes. I don't know if Calvin said these names. He might have, but he might have already said them. But just in case, big shout out to Friend from Voorhees College, Denmark, South Carolina. Big shout out to Voorhees College. Did you say Voorhees College earlier? No?
1: No, I didn't.
0: Okay, I didn't think so. Okay. So, all right. So, big shout out to Voorhees College, Denmark, South Carolina. That's Friend out of Fort Washington. Thank you so very much. And let me say this one, too. Miss Joe. That's my folks. What's up, Miss Joe? She said 78 years old, years young, baby boomer. So, we got a, she's our first generational pledge. So, from that challenge. Okay. So, that was a good one. And now, what else we got, Calvin?
2: We have out of Glen Burnie, Maryland, we have Tracy Melton. Glen Burnie, Tracy from New Jersey. Love your show. Met you at Chill Vibe. Stayed through the rain. We'll be back.
0: Yeah. That, I met her at the park on Thursday. Big shout out to Tracy and her friend. I think her friend's name was Tamara, something like that, from New York. So, yeah, she came all the way from Glen Burnie to D.C. to rock with
2: to
0: me.
2: To party,
0: and I,
2: yeah.
0: Yeah, and I not to party, to chill.
3: To chill.
2: Yeah, there you go, to chill.
0: There you go.
2: Where the bell at?
0: Yeah. Oh, hold on. Oh, and you missed one above Tracy.
2: Washington, D.C., you make my weekend the best.
0: Yeah.
2: Thank you for your generous pledge. Out of Silver Spring, Maryland, Chip, WPFW is the soundtrack of my weekends. Out of Washington, D.C., Bonita, I love all the shows. I started listening with my late father. I challenge McKinley Tech graduates.
3: Okay.
2: Ring the bell for Bonita. Out of Washington, D.C., Friend, please thank Anonymous from Shepherd Park, D.C.
0: Hey.
2: All right. We go down to Angela out of Detroit, Michigan. Sending love and support from Hampton U.
0: Yeah.
2: Out of Shepherdstown, West Virginia, Ryan, thank you for your generous pledge. Out of Silver Spring, Maryland, Johnson, keep doing what you're doing. We need you.
0: Right on. That feels good, man. All we have is 2 minutes left in the show. And Lady C is in the place. The flower of Anacostia is in the place to be. You like how I say Anacostia? Anacostia. like a reverend or something.
4: Yes. I was in Anacostia just the other night.
0: We are happy that she's here. She always brings a great joy and light into the room, and we appreciate her. She's going to be rocking in just a minute with Southern Soul Pate.
2: Yeah, and so what
3: say that again.
0: Southern Soul Pate.
3: It's not a party, it's a pate.
2: You sound like pate. Mr. Frenchy, y'all. Sound like Mr. Frenchy off of
0: the show.
2: Yeah. But basically what we need you guys to do is continue supporting the station. We need you, just absolutely, because the House of Soul comes to an end. The Southern Soul Party, we need your pledges as well to continue.
3: Absolutely.
0: Yeah,
3: keep them phones ringing.
0: Yeah, and come through for Lady C.
2: Yeah.
0: Now, we did not hit our goal this week. We're short by $1,000. But we'll make it up. And typically what happens is, we may fall short the first week, but then on the second week, is it 2 weeks or three?
2: I think it's two weeks.
0: Two. So yeah, we'll, two hopefully weeks. We need to make that up next week.
3: Yes.
0: Yeah, we need to make that up next week. So, yeah, it's time for the Southern Soul Party, y'all. It is 12 o'clock, and I will check y'all next week. Calvin, any last minute shout outs?
2: Have a good day and a better weekend. Peace.
0: Right on. All right, peace, y'all.
5: DJ Lance Reynolds will be back in a moment's time. In a moment's time. In a moment's time.
6: Yeah.

Get it, DJ Lance. All right, Calvin, I see you. It's your girl, Lady C, in the Southern Soul Party, as Brother Lance say. Deacon Lance. Party. he put a spin on it. Listen, we are in our summer pledge drive, and you know what, Lady C, need you to do? 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I have a goal to reach, and how much is it?

0: I think you need this. You need this?
1: Oh, no, I'm good.
0: Oh, okay.
2: That's just right.
0: It's just right.
2: That's why we need them pledge.
0: Yes, the donate the donations to the station. Here.
1: I'm good.
0: Oh. I took the headphones from over there because these ones sound so good when I had them on my head.
1: Oh, okay. Nothing wrong with that.
0: Yeah.
3: The Southern Soul Party is in the house. Oh, yes.
0: Listen, this is what we do. We have a lot of fun in the studio.
3: Oh, yes.
0: That's DJ Lawrence.
4: Oh, my God.
0: Yes, this is what we do here. We have fun, but we can't do it without your support. We need your donations to keep WPFW up and running, and programmers like DJ Lance Reynolds and Brother Calvin, Deacon Lance. Deacon Lance and Brother Calvin. Great show, by the way, Lance. You had me rocking and rolling ever since this. I mean, I've been every Saturday morning, my alarm clock goes off at 5 a.m. and it goes off with the music. So I started out with Maniac McLeod, and he was jamming, and then they just went on funking. I mean, you know, WPFW has a fantastic lineup for you here, and we can't do what we do without you. So please make a donation to the station, 202-588-9739. Calvin, you all right over there?
2: I'm fine.
0: I see you rearing back in that chair.
2: Yeah, I'm just thinking about all the things I got to do in this heat.
0: Yeah, the heat is not the bad thing, though.
2: You like the heat.
0: I love it. You love it. I love it. Please, as I say, stay hydrated while you're out there, but enjoy. For all of you all who they say that you're vitamin D deficient, get out there and get some of that natural vitamin D from the sunlight. We need that.
2: Yeah.
0: We need the heat to go along with it. Pretty soon, y'all gonna be like, it's cold.
2: I take the cold.
0: Nah, y'all can have the cold. Y'all can have this cold.
2: I can put a scarf, hat.
0: And you still cold.
2: No, I'm good.
0: You still cold.
2: Nah, okay, all right. Apples, oranges. Tomato, tomatoes.
0: Yes, but listen, no, really, we have volunteers downstairs. We want to thank the volunteers for them coming in to
2: Our GM is down there.
0: Our GM.
2: Yeah,
0: she's down there. So. You know, we got people working the phones, but they can't work the phones if they're not ringing. So I need you all to make them ring-a-ling-a-ling-a-ling and make a donation to the station. Lance, you was talking about something earlier, and I don't have my glasses on. One of the gifts, what it was I just said I can't see that, Lance. Oh, let me see. Black.
1: August.
2: You got your glasses upside down.
0: Look, am I crazy butt going to feel them like for real? Thank you, Lance. How you make that bigger?
1: Right there.
0: Oh, okay. Black August. Black Liberation Digipack. Now, he was pronouncing a lot of these words in here, and so Lady C is not even going to try it.
2: Hey, look, Lady C, when he was doing it, I was like, I'm glad he's saying that.
0: Okay, all right. But listen, it's a great package. It's a digital package, and I know what I heard Lynn say, which I'm looking at it here. It's the Liberation Digipack contains over 50 hours of content, speaking of both Black August and George Jackson and the
1: Soledad
0: brother. H. Rap Brown and others, as well as all the voices, activists, musicians, and poets. Mubia Abu Jamal, June Jordan, Odetta, Sun Ra, Andre Lord, Audra Lloyd, Amiri Baraka. Amiri Baraka, John Coltrane, James Baldwin, Gwendolyn Brooks, and many, many more, whose work reflects the struggles for and has been in service to Black liberations. Taken from the Pacifica Radio Archives. It's a download. At the time of donation, and it's for a small donation. And if you know how you can, if you want to do it, you can make a one-time donation, or can you do a

0: Probably not.
1: Oh, okay. So one-time donation of $100, which is not that much. You know, it's a couple of cups of Starbucks coffee, mm-hmm. or maybe one fancy dinner.
0: Yeah.
1: Which is your significant other. Mm-hmm. But it's a donation to the station that you listen to on a daily basis. It's just a small donation. So, and you can get that. Again, you have to provide your email. It's a digital download, and it's 50 hours of content. Who doesn't want that? Yeah. Who can't use that information?
0: You know? You know it too?
1: Okay. Listen, WPFW got you covered, you know, with content, with good music, and, you know, all the great things that we offer here on this great station. 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Help our volunteers be active. Let them activate them arm muscles. What do they call these muscles?
0: The bicep
1: muscle, because they keep having to pick up the phone and answer the phone from all y'all calling. Come on, y'all. Let's do it. That's what we need y'all to do. We need y'all to do it. Do it. Do it. Mm-hmm. Come on and do it. Remember that song?
0: Yes, I do.
1: Do it. That just brought back some memories.
0: Yeah, oh, wait a minute.
1: Yeah, those kind of memories too.
0: It is killing somebody.
1: Okay, it is grown folks music. But listen, we're going to get into some music. But again, we're in our summer pledge drive, and I need your support. 202-588-9739 or 1-800-222-9739. And right here is why we call it Southern Soul Music, because this is our type of carrying on.

0: That'll get something started, won't it?
1: It'll
0: get something started.
1: It better get something started.
2: Now, Lady C, that Southern soul has got the deaconesses in here carrying on. No, I'm playing. You got to look out for the deaconesses.
1: Listen,
3: if y'all can only see what goes on in the studio after the shows.
1: Oh, I'm my goodness. You.
3: However, we need to thank one more person for the House of Soul of Pledge.
0: Hey.
3: And that came from Linda. And she said, great job. Great to hear you on the Robert Shahid's spot last week. Let me start it over again. This comes from Linda out of Battleboro, Vermont. Mm-hmm. Great to hear you on the Robert Shahid spot last week. What a surprise. My two favorite radio shows colliding.
0: Oh, that was nice.
3: Yeah. So thank you, Linda, for your pledge.
1: Absolutely.
3: Most importantly, though, thank you for your pledge, but also just listening. You know, thank you so very much.
0: Yes, indeed. Thank you, Ms. Linda. I appreciate you greatly.
1: Yes, we all appreciate you. And what somebody follow Miss Linda and make a donation to the station. And I mean, you know, Lady C will definitely say, you know, make a donation to my show.
0: Yes.
1: But the House of Soul, the Oldies House Party, Culture Shack, Bill Wax with Roots and Fruits, all of the shows here on this station need your support. We have a goal. Today is our first day in the Pledge Drive. And, you know, we want to reach our goal just like they've been doing all week. Let's keep the momentum going. And if it's slowed down, let's pick it back up. 202-588-9739 to make a donation to the station. Because this is our type of carrying on. This is what
0: indeed.
1: We like to do. And we can't do it if we don't get your donations aren't made to the station. So keep that in mind, that if y'all want to continue this station to be live and thriving, let's pledge your support. All right, Lance, have a great week. And I was going to say I'm going to try to come out Thursday, but I'll be in New Jersey.
4: You be where?
1: In New Jersey.
4: I mean, there's no grass under your feet.
1: You know, you got to go while you can go. You know, my limbs are limited.
4: I'm leaving you, Lady C.
1: Where you going, Calvin? You can't leave me. Calvin leaving me. You leaving me, Calvin, for real?
4: I got some stuff to
1: All right, Calvin. Well, listen, have a great week. I will see you next Saturday.
4: See you next Saturday.
1: And try to stay cool in this warm weather.
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1: 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Yes, I said it. 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But like I said, I don't like to do a whole lot of talking, so let's get into the grown folks' music. Southern Soul style, this right here is Good Thing with Mike Clark featuring Tonio Amari.

It's grown folks music. That was Mr. Thaddeus with Juicy Fruit. Before that was Arthur Young with Slide With It. LJ Eccles with From the Back. LJ Eccles with Meet Me at the Bar. Mike Clark Jr. Antonio Armani with Good Thing. Nephew Jones with My Type of Carrying On. And I opened up the show with none other than Jay Morris Group and the Southern Soul Party. It's your girl, Lady C. We are in our summer pledge drive, and I need your support. I got a couple of people that I have to thank, and that is Richard Brown in Forestville, Maryland. He said, be prepared for my retirement party. I'm prepared, Richard, and if not, I will be prepared when it's time. Friend in Wardorf, and oh, Richard, thank you for your generous donation. 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
1: WPFW presents Cuba Libre, honoring the Cuban people and commemorating the centennial birthday of El Comandante Fidel Castro on Thursday, August 13, from midnight to midnight. The programming will unpack the current situation on the ground, as well as the areas of music and culture, medicine, literacy, education, renewable energy, gender equality, LGBTQ plus rights, elder care, the Afro-Descendants Initiative, and more. It will also discuss Cuba's contemporary and historical significance within a Pan-African and Caribbean context and the historical cultural relationship between Cuba and the United States. That's Cuba Libre, honoring the Cuban people and commemorating the centennial birthday of El Comandante Fidel Castro on Thursday, August 13, from midnight to midnight on WPFW, building a better world, one broadcast at a time.
0: I love how she says Cuba Libre, Cuba Libre this Thursday from midnight to midnight. Join them for the celebration. 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Bill Wax was in here, but he disappeared. I thought he was coming back at one. Oh! Bill, you hiding over there.
2: Well, I've been here the whole time.
0: I thought you left back. I couldn't see you. The monitor is blocking my view from being able to see him. Well, Bill Wax is here, and we are going to do what we do best, which is talk about the Summer Pledge Drive. Yes, we are in our Summer Pledge Drive, and we need your support. 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How you doing, Bill?
2: I'm doing fine, Lady C, and I'm here. Hopefully we can get this last $1,550 for you between now and 2 o'clock. Those of you who've been listening to Southern Soul, whether it was Rick Bolan or it was Dr. Nick, and now it's Lady C, a grand tradition here at WPFW, many, many years. I'm willing to say probably over 30 years that we've been doing a Southern Soul show here at WPFW. If that is important to you, if that's music you've listened to over the 30 years, as your life has changed and maybe you're a little more successful now than you were when you first tuned in and you were a lot younger, now would be a great time to show your appreciation. We need to raise this money for WPFW. We don't throw these goals out as just made up out of thin air. They're based on A, what we've been able to raise before it in various shows, and then B, the needs of the station for the next 3 or 4 months until we come back for the fall membership drive. So it's very important that each of us make our goals, and that depends on you and your generosity and your feelings and what you think about what WPFW is all about. And most of the time, it's about the listeners and the community. We are known as community radio, and we take those two words very, very seriously. It is very important to us to feel like that, A, we are meeting the needs of various members of the community, and B, we are talking to and bringing issues forward that the community cares about and wants to hear about. If those kinds of things are important, and honestly, they seem to be disappearing very quickly from the rest of media, I urge you to get to your phones and dial, as Lady C has said, 202-588-9739. That's the local number, 202-588-9739. If you prefer to use your computer, WPFWFM.org. And then when the home page comes up, upper left-hand corner is a little box that says Donate Now. Hit that, fill out the form, and you will have made a donation, and you will have started to do your part to keep your community radio station alive and well, and right here in Washington, D.C., like we have been for 49 years. That's a kind of remarkable record to do this without federal money, without a university that's underwriting our facilities and whatever else we might need. The only people that have made this possible are you, the community. And we're back again asking you, please step up. Like I said, Lady C has $1,550 to go between now and 2 o'clock. We can raise this goal, but no one of us can do it. Well, that may not be true.

0: Richard have all stepped up. We'd like to have another 10 or 15 of you step up. 202-588-9739. 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
1: Absolutely. 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And what you do is, when you call the numbers, you say, listen, I want to donate $10, $100 a month on my credit card. 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As Bills has said, and as all of the programmers have said, we have each show has a goal to reach, and we have to reach our goal. 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

by Cicely Wilborn and Party. Oh, I gotta say hey to Miss Doris and happy retirement. And from the Coast Guard and Department of State, from your friend.

Hey, Miss Eloise and those at Curl Manor. 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

0: Lady C needs you. I need you. I need you. That's Jimmy Hughes. 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Try me. But I need you. 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Clarence Carter before that was Snatching It Back. 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I want to say happy birthday to Vic DeBerry. It's, you know, I normally do birthdays, but I'm telling you, happy birthday. If you want to make a birthday donation, you get a shout out, 202-588-9739. But I want to shout out Vic DeBerry and my good girlfriend, Sonia Johnson Bird. Happy birthday to the both of you. And thank you for your support as always. 202-588-9739. It's 1:32. I have about 28 minutes before I have to get out of here, and I have a $1,500 goal to reach, and I need your support with that. So please, if you love hearing the Southern Soul Party and the music that we, not just I play, but the music that is played on this great station, your support is needed. We can't do what we do without you. 202-588-9739.
1: Yes, please. We do need your help. And it's the way this station has survived for 49 years. Those of you that are regular listeners, this should not be a surprise that we come to you periodically for our funding. What is a surprise sometimes is how difficult it is. We know that you're out there listening when and we're out and about. Lady C gets out to clubs, gets out to hear some music out and about. People come up all the time to tell her how much they love her show, what they like about it, the music they've heard. She turned them on to new artists. And yet, here we are at the pledge drive, and we need you to step up. 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But you gotta do it. It doesn't happen automatically. We don't have any way to automatically ding your checkbook or your credit card. 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It's unique because most people are used to radio and they don't have to do anything for it. They just turn on the radio and they become a inactive listener. They might like the music, they might like to talk, whatever it may be, but nothing's ever asked of them now. They have to sit there and listen to endless amounts of commercials, which of course we do not have as a non-commercial radio station. And so because of that, you become in some ways our commercials, you the listener. So when we do pledge drives and people call in and make their pledge, thanking them is one part of it, but the other part of it is to let people know that there are others out there and they value what's happening up here enough to dip into their own funds and make a donation to WPFW. We're asking you to do the same right now. 202-588-9739. 9739. Lady C has about 25 minutes to the top of the hour. Please, let's get these phones ringing and get her close to her goal or over her goal, if at all possible. But again, that all depends on you, the listener. So if you're out there, you enjoy the show, you listen to the show, whether it's once a month or four times a month, whether it's all 2 hours or just 20 minutes at a time, matters not. 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And if that's you and you are, do think we are of value and importance in the community, I mean, we, of course, believe it. We're up here doing it, and we wouldn't be doing it if we weren't committed to what WPFW was about. But it's important to get you to be committed to it also. And if you listen, you're well on your way to being committed. We need you to take that final step. 202-588-9739. Please call in your support right now, like Jim Bennett did, wishing a happy birthday to Jim Bennett. Birthday was Thursday. He says, keep playing the good music. And he requests his new song, if you have it with you, Lady C. I don't know whether you do or not.
0: I don't. Jim, I don't, but I make sure I'll play it for you next week. Happy birthday, Jim.
1: And thanks for your
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1: 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Please make that call and do it now. 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
2: 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The programming will unpack the current situation on the ground, as well as the areas of music and culture, medicine, literacy, education, renewable energy, gender equality, LGBTQ plus rights, elder care, the Afro-Descendants Initiative, and more. It will also discuss Cuba's contemporary and historical significance within a Pan-African and Caribbean context and the historical cultural relationship between Cuba and the United States. That's Cuba Libre, honoring the Cuban people and commemorating the centennial birthday of El Comandante Fidel Castro on Thursday, August 13, from midnight to midnight on WPFW, building a better world, one broadcast at a time.

0: Lady C is trying to walk in rhythm with you all. 202-588-9739. 1-800-222-9739. I am coming short, but that's okay. Well, it's not okay, but you know, we want to reach our goals, and I am $1,400 away, and I need your support. 202-588-9739. 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He said he is grateful to Lady C and WPFW. 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Jacqueline Dance in Washington, D.C. 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Bill Wax is here. He's up next with Roots and Fruits, and we want the donations to continue to flow. Bill, what you got for him today?
1: Duets.
0: Duets? Uh-oh. Oh, it's going to be much love. Yes, yes. You know, Lady C loves the love. And even though duets don't have to necessarily be love, but a lot of them are. And it's going to be beautiful. And as I tell you every Saturday, buckle up, because Bill's going to take you for a ride. But he's not going to just leave you there out there by yourself. He's going to give you the information, the facts, and everything you need to know about the music that he's playing. And because he does that, he provides you all of this great information with great music. 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But we have to do, we only way that we can continue to do such a great task is by your support. 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Today has been a little slow, I think, for a couple of the shows, but you know, we gotta reach our goal. We have an overall goal to reach, and we are only 44% there. No, is that right, Bill? Yeah. We are about 40, I think it's 25%. No, I'm at 25% of my goal. And so I have about $1,400 to go to reach my goal for the day, which is $2,000 was the goal for today. And so I haven't even reached halfway there. I haven't even reached halfway there. So if you like to listen to Southern Soul Party and all the great shows, Bill Wax's Bill Wax's Roots and Fruits, following him is DJ Z Lion and Sister Kim Bay with the Culture Shack, and they cross the diaspora with great music. And then following them is Caribbeana with Von Martin, our very own Von Martin and Brian Bernard, and they also have great interviews. Von does some great, very, very good interviews. But listen, we have to reach our goal. Each show has a goal to meet. I had a goal to meet today, and I really would like your support. 202-588-9739. Bill is getting ready for his show. I have about 10 minutes before I have to get up out of here, and I would really, really, really, really like to reach my goal, or at least get halfway there. So if you can make a donation to the station, 202-588-9739. You can't hear Bill?
1: No, it's just that.
0: Oh, he's doing the technical thing right now. But 202-588-9739. You can become a sustainer. And when you call the numbers to make a donation, you just tell them, I want to do 10, 20, $30, $100 on my credit card on a monthly basis, and that will sustain the station for a year or until you say I can't do it anymore. 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And I mean, you know, it's your choice, but we need your support. We can't survive or thrive without you. And again, it's very important to to us. It makes us feel good. The programmers feel good when we reach our goals because you are showing us the love that we are showing you as we sit behind this microphone and in this chair and in the studio when we're here to do have great shows, music, whether it's political talk, whatever shows. So WPFW have some great shows throughout the week. I listen myself, and you know, especially when I'm driving into work or driving home, Democracy Now, all of the great shows that WPFW has for your listening pleasures. And so we need your support.
2: 202-588-9739, that's the number. Please get there and call it. We got about 8-9 minutes to finish up with Lady C, and we'd really like to finish with a strong sprint to the finish line and get those phones ringing and get that support for WPFW. That's what this is all about. It's not about the programmers. It is about the radio station that has been here for 49 years. Sort of, if you were a kid and you ever had to read that book called The Little Engine, Little Train That Could, in a lot of ways, WPFW is that little train in radio.
0: Absolutely.
2: No one really gave it a chance that it was going to survive being what its goal was, and something called community radio and non-commercial. Those were all things that were sort of the antithesis of what radio was and the way everyone saw the way it was supposed to be. And yet, 49 years, here we are, still going strong, and that is because of you, the listening audience. Your support stepping up, like Cheryl just did from Oxon Hill, Maryland. She loves some Lady C.
0: Oh, I love you too, Cheryl. Thank you.
2: Thank you very much for a generous support. Used her credit card. Please, if there are more of you out there, 202-588-9739 or online at WPFWFM.org. Either of those ways to get to us and make your pledge, but we really do need you to make the pledge. That's the key, that you take that step and make sure that the little radio station that could continues to do, not just could, but do, because we have done for 49 years with your support and help. We're asking you to continue that support and help and show your love for the folks that do radio up here. They're members of the community. Probably some of them living right down the street.
0: Absolutely.
2: I mean, this isn't people that are getting paid and so will say or do anything to keep their paycheck. People that come up here and do the shows are doing it because they're committed to what their show is about, whether it's environmental issues or it's economic issues or it's Southern soul or it's jazz or it's old R&B or music from the islands and the African diaspora, all those things. You can guarantee that all the people here are doing it because of their commitment and their love for what that is. If you appreciate that, if it matches up with who you are, now is a great time to step forward and make your pledge. 202-588-9739. A friend in Huntington, Maryland, thank you very much for your generous pledge. Put it on the credit card. Please join those people like that friend in Huntington, Maryland, so we can hear from you and raise the money. And look, here
0: Cheryl
2: is
0: for you.
2: Cheryl for me. Well, Cheryl, aren't you sweet?
0: Yes,
2: and I really appreciate that. Gets me started by the time I get started. But before that, we want to finish up with Lady C and the Southern Soul Party, as I learned this afternoon driving in, the Southern Soul Partay.
0: Right. According to Deacon Lance.
2: So please give us a call, 202-588-9739. I know we try to do this with a smile and try to make it fun, yes, but it is very serious business. It is what keeps us alive, and absolutely, it keeps us part of the community. 202-588-9739. 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
0: Well, my time is basically up. 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She didn't tell me what her name is, but she said Eloise, who is one of the residents there, said, do you know the number? 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Thank you, volunteers, for what you're doing, and continue to support this great station. Well, I'm out of here. I'll be back next Saturday to continue the pledge drive. 202-588-9739. I wish that each of you have a great week. Love on your loved ones, because tomorrow is not promised. This right here, as I end every Saturday, is Lavelle Browning with Bring Back the Love. Have a great week, everybody. Peace.

wonderful Marvin Gaye and Kim Weston getting us started here on Roots and Fruits. My name's Bill Wax, and this show today is all about how it takes two, me and you, the listener, all duets. I've pulled about 32 different duets, starting from about 1945 up until 1970, 1971, all great two-person songs, whether it's Louis Jordan and Ella Fitzgerald, or it's Don and Dee Dee Ford, or it's Jerry Butler and Betty Everett. I got all of them, a whole slew of them. We're in our summer pledge drive, and I thought the duet idea was a good idea because it does take us and you to make WPFW work. One half of the equation doesn't make it work. 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So it takes two duets today on Roots and Fruits. I'm hoping you're going to be the other half. 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I want to raise $4,500 in the next 2 hours. I will need your help to do that. And you've always been so kind and so generous. I'm hoping you will still feel the same way. And call 202-588-9739. Again, 202-588-9739, or online at WPFWFM.org. Before I get too far into the show, we have two people to thank that called in their pledges for Lady C and the Southern Soul Party. We want to thank Rudy Cooper, who enjoys Lady C's music catalog. I look forward to hearing it every Saturday. I've been listening for 45 years. That's remarkable. Thank you very much, Rudy. And Cassie, listening for years, love all the programs. Cassie's in College Park. Rudy Cooper was in Frederick, Maryland. So those were two more for the wonderful Lady C. She'll be back next week. If you didn't get a chance to pledge this week for her show, you can pledge next week, or you can call in during my show. You want to pledge for her show? Don't care. Just as long as you make the pledge, that's what's most important. Support WPFW. And I want to thank Cheryl, who added to her pledge. She pledged on Lady C show, but she added to her pledge saying, "Bill, love you and Lady C both. Can't leave Bill out. He is the music historian for WPFW. You are very kind, Cheryl. Thank you very, very much. So, duets, you, me, the community, WPFW, please keep

Well, it's not really cold outside, but it's a great duet, Ray Charles and the wonderful Betty Carter with Baby. It's Cold Outside. Sonny Terry, Brownie McGee made a career of duets singing together and playing together. We heard the tune Living with the Blues. Little Esther and Mel Walker, as it turns out, Esther Phillips, or i.e. Little Esther, had a birthday this week, but they too doing a duet thing called Cupid's Boogie. Louis Jordan and Ella Fitzgerald with their duet of Stone Cold Dead in the Market, and Sister Rosetta Tharpe and Maria Knight with Up Above My Head, I Hear Music in the Air. I'm Bill Wax, and this is Roots and Fruits. It's all duets for the next till 4 o'clock. Two people singing, sharing the mic, sort of like WPFW and the community. Me and you, or you and I, whichever, however grammatically works for you, it all works for me. I need your support. WPFW needs your support. That's the way we thrive, and that's the back and forth. So if you are one of those that would like to be part of the WPFW duet, this is a great time to call 202-588-9739. Add your voice to the voices that are on the air, and we become a complete one as opposed to separate. We become a duet. I'm hoping that'll get you to the phone. I have some people to thank, and I really appreciate the generosity right out of the box to help me get off the snide. Carol in Washington, D.C., thank you very much for your generous pledge. It is very much appreciated. Rose Ann in College Park, Maryland, says, I look forward to your show every week. Thanks so much, Roseanne. I look forward to being able to come in. Really appreciate it. Roseanne used her credit card and pledged on the web. You can do that too by going to WPFWFM.org. Hit the Donate Now button when the homepage comes up. Fill out the form. Deborah in Ashton, Maryland. Deborah says she's Scooter's friend, and Scooter said this is a good show to pledge on. Scooter, I love you, brother. Deborah, I love you even more because you made the pledge to support WPFW. Thank you very, very much. It is really appreciated. Victoria in Ontario, Canada, you have been such a wonderful supporter over all these years, no matter where I found myself. Very much appreciated. Hope you're well, and thank you very, very much. And Scott started mentioned Cheryl in Oxon Hill, Maryland. Please add your name to that list. I'm trying to raise $4,500. We've got the first approximately 500. So we now need 4,000 more between now and 4 o'clock. 202-588-9739. Please add your voice to the duets. Become part of the WPFW family. Let's go back. Here's Shirley and Lee.

WPFW presents Cuba Libre, honoring the Cuban people and commemorating the centennial birthday of El Comandante Fidel Castro on Thursday, August 13, from midnight to midnight. The programming will unpack the current situation on the ground, as well as the areas of music and culture, medicine, literacy, education, renewable energy, gender equality, LGBTQ plus rights, elder care, the Afro-Descendants Initiative, and more. It will also discuss Cuba's contemporary and historical significance within a Pan-African and Caribbean context and the historical cultural relationship between Cuba and the United States. That's Cuba Libre, honoring the Cuban people and commemorating the centennial birthday of El Comandante Fidel Castro on Thursday, August 13, from midnight to midnight on WPFW, building a better world, one broadcast at a time.

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2: The fabulous Dinah Washington and Brooke Benton, the babbling Brooke together, and baby, you got what it takes. 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Here's some folks that got what it takes. Gloria in Laurel, Maryland. Thank you, Gloria. And we miss you around here. Hope you're doing well. Jacqueline, thank you very much. In Washington, D.C., Jacqueline says, keep doing what you're doing. For years, you're good at it. Thank you, Jacqueline. I'm much appreciated. A friend in Bethesda, Maryland. Cheech has a special request. Can he get a whole playlist? Can he get the whole playlist, please? Well, Cheech, if you get me your address or name, way to reach you, we'll be glad to send you the playlist. Mary in McLean, Virginia, I love that you play songs or versions of songs that I've never heard before. Thank you, Mary. Much appreciated. Chris in Largo, Florida. Once again, Chris, an incredibly generous pledge. Really appreciate it. I hope you're doing well. Miss you a lot. Hope to see you at the next big blues event, and I hope everything's good. Thank you very, very much. So all those folks got what it takes. They become part of the WPFW duet. I need your help. We've got raised a little over $1,000 now, little past that, and I'm still got another $3,000 to try to get to by 4 o'clock. So please keep calling 202-588-9739. 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Let's get back. Another duet. How about Etta James and Harvey Fuqua? And If I Can't Have You.

0: Oh, yeah. How about shaking a tail feather over to the phone and join the duets here at WPFW and become a subscriber and a member to WPFW. 202-588-9739 is the phone number, or you can do it online at WPFWFM.org. I'm Bill Wax on Roots and Fruits, and we're doing all duets today. Try to convince you to become part of the WPFW duet and add your name to our list of lead singers. We just heard Bob and Earl doing the Harlem Shuffle, Gene Chandler and Barbara Acklin from The Teacher to the Preacher, Etta James and Sugar Pie DeSanto doing In the Basement. I had to go back and get the second Dinah Washington and Brooke Benton duet, A Rockin' Good Way. I love both those by those two folks. And then Etta James and Harvey Fuqua got us started and If I Can Have You right here at WPFW. John in Bethesda, Maryland, thank you very much. He's decided to become part of the duet. We much appreciate it. He pledged on the web, used his credit card, and he says, as always, love the music. Thank you, John. Much appreciate that. Need more, though. We're almost halfway, and I'm just about halfway through the show, so I still need to raise about $2,300 before I make my goal. 202-588-9739. Just like any good duet, it takes two. That's me, and I'm hoping you out there that is listening and pledge your support. 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I hope you feel the same way. 202-588-9739. Trying to make it fun. Lots of duets. And you all so far have responded very warmly, but I'm only at 42%. So I got another 58%. Got to need a lot more co-singers with me. I guarantee you don't want to hear me sing, but I'm willing to form a duet with any of you to get the money for WPFW, your and my community radio station. 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I got some more duets for you while you're getting to the phone. Again, 202-588-9739. 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Don and D.D. Ford.
1: Hello!

0: what, Chuck?
1: You know, you are too much.
0: Oh, you finally got around to it at last, huh?
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0: You know, Chuck, you're not so bad yourself.

The wonderful Fontella Bass and Bobby McClure with You're Gonna Mess Up a Good Thing. And honestly, you don't support WPFW, you could mess up a good thing. It's just that simple, because if we don't get your support, it's curtains. I don't mean to make it so drastic, but it is in reality true. All these years, 49 years, we have existed on your good graces because you have enjoyed and wanted to support what we do, part of the duet. And we really appreciate it. We just

needed to keep on happening. I'm a little over halfway on my goal. I got about 45 minutes before I make that. Oh, my time is up. I'm believing I'm going to make it. I have some people I want to thank, but I hopefully there are more of you out there that have not yet gotten to the phone or to your computer. 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It might seem like a giant number, $240 a year, but it's only $20 a month. I don't mean to make that seem like that's no money at all, but it is more manageable. And so you become a sustainer for a year at $20 a month, and we then gain that money and can depend on that. Makes a big difference. Or more. $30 a month, $40 a month, they all really add up and make a big difference to us here. 202-588-9739. Let me thank some folks. Stanley Glass in Woodbridge, Virginia. Stanley, thank you so much for your generous support. He made it and credit card, and he's a sustainer, and he loves the old R&B. Really appreciate it, Stanley. Camille Gladstone Locke in Washington, D.C. Thank you very much for your generous support. Again, used her credit card. Frank Robinson in Forest Hill, Maryland. Thank you for your generous support and using your credit card. Ken in Washington, D.C. Another generous pledge. Ken says, Bill waxes poetic every week, and we are the muse. You need to support your weekly Roots and Fruits. Ken, thank you very much. That's more poetic than I can be, brother. And Susan Scotty in Arlington, Virginia says, I always look forward to your Saturday afternoon show. Between your show and Don't Forget the Blues, I get my blues exercise. She mentions Don't Forget the Blues. Let me mention that. Monday through Friday from noon to 1, if you're not aware of that, WPFW does an hour blues at lunchtime. There are five different hosts. It's called Don't Forget the Blues. But every Monday through Friday, you're a blues R&B fan, check out Don't Forget the Blues. It's there 5 days a week. Nobody does that. 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And Gerald Wanzer in Arlington, Virginia says, reminds you of the music when he was a child and his sister had house parties. Now that is a great memory. Thank you, Gerald. And Gerald is a new subscriber, brand new to WPFW. Would love to see some more of you new subscribers out there. If you've never taken the leap, this is a good time. The water's fine. Come on in. We'd love to welcome you to the family. 202-588-9739. One more person, Albert in District Heights, Maryland. Albert, an incredibly generous pledge. Thank you very much. He became a sustainer. You can become a sustainer too. You make that pledge, say you want to make it for every month, for a year, however much money that is to you, 10, 20, 30, whatever you can afford, you know better than I do. But please do it. It is your community radio station. And we would love to do these duets with you from now till whenever, as long as you're willing to support us. 202-588-9739. We're getting down. I'm a little over $1,000, about $1,200 to make my goal. Please keep calling. Now, I want to get back to some more duets. Got a band here, group here, that besides Marvin Gaye and the various women that he sang duets with, really are the number one duet band. Two people singing in terms of popularity. And I'm going to play a couple of three in a row by them, starting with this one. And what band is that? Well, of course, it's Sam and Dave.

Oh, William Bell and Judy Clay talking about that private number, but I'm going to tell you now, I got a public number for you that I really need you to use. 202-588-9739. I got some people to thank. We'll get to that in just a minute, but I want to remind you all, we still are not at our goal. I have raised my goal from what technically it was. I'm trying to raise a little bit extra to make up for any shortfall. So far, we're doing really well, but I still need your help. 202-588-9739. That's the public number. Don't be worrying about the private number today. Right now, we're worried about the public number, so you can be part of the duet with WPFW. And that's what I'm playing on Roots and Fruits, all duets today. Try to get across the idea that we are in a symbiotic relationship. 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And then hit the Donate Now button and fill out the form. So let me thank some folks that have made the call or gone online. First of all, a friend in Alexandria, Virginia, and they said, Sam and Dave did it for me. And Sam and Dave did it for a lot of folks. They were a fabulous band. I didn't play all their biggest hits. I sort of was looking for things that were my favorites that were sort of a little bit below the big, big hits, but were still great tunes. So I'm glad that a friend in Alexandria, you enjoyed that. Peggy Scott in Hyattsville, Maryland, a very generous pledge, became a sustainer. You can become a sustainer. All that is that you decide to pledge X amount of cash every month. $10, $20, $30. You know what you can afford add as a monthly bill. Is $30, can you afford $30 a month for WPFW? Goes a long way down here. So, Peggy, thank you very much for your support. Peggy says, love WPFW and all the programming, especially Waits for Saturday. All so great. Takes her back to her childhood. Well, that's a wave. Same for me, Peggy. Thank you very much. Yvette in Washington, D.C., enjoys the music. Thank you. Thank you, Yvette. We enjoy your support. It means a lot. Kenneth in Washington, D.C. says, thanks, and for a very generous pledge, used his credit card, made it on the web. Ruby Cooper, who pledged on Southern Souls, the Southern Souls show right before me on Lady C, has come back and pledged again. Ruby, thank you very much out there in Frederick, Maryland. Robert in Rockville, Maryland. Robert says that Bob's mom, Nancy, got him into WPFW starting with G Strings on Sundays, but has expanded the Saturday and Sunday lineup almost 40 years ago. Bob, thank you very much for your support. That's very generous and kind. A friend in Arlington, Virginia, also a very generous pledge on the web and used their credit card. And another friend in Arlington, Virginia, on the web and used their credit card. All of you, thank you very, very much. We're still not quite at the goal. So please, if you haven't called at 202-588-9739, we've got about 34 minutes before I'm finished, and then Culture Shack comes in. And today for Culture Shack, our fearless leader, Katia Stitt, is sitting in, and it should be a heck of a wonderful show. So you stick and stay. That's coming up at 4 o'clock. But before we get there, I still need a little bit more support from you all there in the audience to help me make the goal for WPFW. 202-588-9739. And honestly, I won't call you a tramp.

James and Bobby Purify. Another one of those great duets with I'm Your Puppet. Ike and Tina Turner, it's going to work out fine. And I do believe that. We're about $400 away from making my goal. And I got 15 minutes to do that. So I do believe it's going to work out fine because you're going to go to the phones and dial 202-588-9739 and be part of the duet with WPFW, because I'm playing all duets today and I'm trying to have fun with the idea of fundraising, but it is serious, serious business. We depend on you. You are our co-partner in this venture known as Community Radio, which is now 40 years down the road, 49 years down the road. That's a pretty good way down the road, but we'd like to keep it going. And you all have always been generous. Please be part of the duet. Add your voice to the others that have called in and pledged. 202-588-9739. I need to thank, by the way, the backup musicians behind all these duets, and that's the folks down in the office at WPFW answering phones, getting your information, and then sending it up here so I can thank you. So those of you down there in the was called the boiler room, thank you very, very much. It is really appreciated, your support. Speaking of support, here comes our fearless leader, the wonderful Katia, who is going to be doing Culture Shack. It should be a whale of a wonderful show. Katia will be sitting in. So let me thank some people real quick. Graham Asher in Riverdale, Maryland, thank you for using the credit card on the web. Much appreciated. A friend in Oxon Hill who says, keep up the good work. Could you play the song Respect Yourself? I could, but I don't have it with me this week. But listen next week, and I promise I'll get it to you. Thank you for your generous pledge. Gregory in Chevy Chase, thank you for your pledge. Roots and Fruits, always thoughtful, insightful, entertaining, and educational programming. Gregory, you're embarrassing me, but thank you very much for the kind words. A friend in Washington, D.C., she listens every Saturday. Really appreciate it. Thank you for your very generous support. And Stanley Hackett. Bill, this does a great show, second to none, for donations for WPFW. Thank you, Stanley, in Baltimore. We really appreciate it. I need just a few more of you. 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Put me over my goal. 202-588-9739 is the phone number. 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You can help by making your pledge. So I've waited till towards the end to bring out what I think is probably the best known duets, although Sam and Dave are right up there, and that would be Marvin Gaye and whoever else he wanted to sing with. And he had a few. I've already played you Marvin Gaye and Kim Weston with It Takes Two, try to get across the idea of what the show is about and get your help to support WPFW. Here's Marvin Gaye and Mary Wells, a cut called Once Upon a Lifetime. 202-588-9739. 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Pledge your support.

Oh, yes, it would be all right. Tammy Terrell and the wonderful Marvin Gaye, If I Could Build My World Around You. We also heard Ain't Nothing Like the Real Thing. And the real thing is WPFW. Let's not kid ourselves. And I want to thank all of you so far that have called and pledged. Let me get these names to you. Sandra in Bethesda, thank you for your very generous pledge. She became a sustainer. I urge more of you to think about that. It's a way to give a little bit more to your community radio station without breaking the bank. It really helps us too. Patricia, been listening 42 years. Thanks for playing Marvin Gaye. You're very welcome, Patricia. Big fan. Rosie in Hermosa Springs, Florida. Brother Bill Wax is amazing. The music on this show takes me back to warm memories of beautiful life. Thank you, WPFW. Rose, thank you very much for your support and kind words. Jane, who is a brand new subscriber. We love you, Jane. Used her credit card as usual. Loving the show and brought back memories of high school. Friend in Kensington, thank you. Credit card and for a very generous pledge. Gladys in Alexandria, Virginia. Outstanding program as usual to me. Today the music is especially great. Thank you, Gladys. And Peggy Fleming in Washington, D.C. Continue to play good music. She grew up listening every Saturday. Well, then you grew up listening to the same heroes I did. That was Knapp, Don't Forget the Blues, Turner, and the Bama, the soul side of the Bama. And I consider it quite an honor to be able to sort of stand on their shoulders and bring you the programming. And thank you for that. Julia in Washington, D.C., the programming is excellent. Thank you for becoming a sustainer. And Sarah in Orange, Virginia, enjoying the program as always. Please keep calling. You all are fabulous. Thank you very much. Coming right up is Culture Shack. Katia's got a great show with you for you. And I'm going to play you. Okay. Is this one? I'm sorry. We got a little discombobulated here. And, well, let's see. We got track 17 and track 8. And which do I want? I want track 17. We'll see if this one works. If you've heard it already, I apologize. It got a little crazy here at the end. Thank you for your support. You all are the best, and we really do appreciate it. And from me personally, it means a great deal. And thank you very much for coming through for WPFW in Washington, D.C.

Uh-oh, the music is getting ahead of us. Hold on, hold on. Good afternoon. Welcome to the Culture Shack. This is Katia sitting in for DJ Z-Lion. Happy birthday, Zaya. We love you, brother. We love you. We love you. And we're so grateful for your spirit and your, yes, your being and enjoy. And of course, Sister Kimbe, we love you as well. And thank you for entrusting the program to us. We want to right out the gate thank Mama Nambuyo for making another pledge today. And she made a pledge in honor of me too, in honor of DJ Z-Lion and in honor of me. Thank you so much, Mama Nambuyo. And it was so nice to see you over in Baltimore all those months ago. We have to see you more often. Thank you. Thank you so much. $1,600 to go this afternoon, folks. We can do this together. 800-222-9739. I know we're going to do it big for DJ Z-Lion's birthday. We want to have Zaya come back and know that we not only made the goal, but exceed the goal, and we can do this together. It's a beautiful Saturday afternoon. We are grateful for mind, body, and spirit being in the right place. And we are grateful for you, our listeners. So we want to get into the music. Bill Wax had a pledge, and the gentleman asked for the Staple Singers' Respect Yourself. So you know how DJ Z-Lion does it, how Sister Kimbe does it. They start with a little R&B. That's what we're going to give you this evening first. And we're going to start off with this request, the Staple Singers' Respect Yourself. 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Let's keep it going. Let's keep that beautiful momentum that Bill had. I mean, knocking it out the park, just pledges left and right and center. So we want to do the same. We want to do it in honor of DJ Z-Lion and our dear sister Kimbe. 800-222-9739, WPFWFM.org. $1,600 to go. Let's go.

0: Closing out this first set with the Sacred Souls. Don't we love them? Live for You. And preceding that, we heard a remix, actually. The original song comes from Marlena Shaw, but Melanie Charles took the Marlena Shaw tune and adds her own reimagining there with Woman of the Ghetto. And preceding that, Tina Turner, and this is what made Tina great, right? This is a song. They recorded it in London. And this is when they knew Phil Spector recorded her, 66. That's when they knew she was a star unto herself. So Tina Turner, River Deep, Mountain High. And we opened up with the Staple Singers, Respect Yourself. We're trying to do justice to the Culture Shack today. We hope that you will stay with us, stick with us. Continue on the journey until 6 p.m., at which time Caribbeana with Brian B. and our dear, dear Ron Martin come your way. We want to thank Dan Cantor, a new member. Thank you so much, Dan, for tuning in and for supporting. And again, Mama Numboyo got us started today. We're also going to thank Anna out of Kensington, Maryland, who says that she loves Bobby Rocks' show and to keep on keeping on. Bobby Rocks comes on with Fantastic Fridays every Friday, 3 to 5 p.m. And so $1,500 now to go in for this program. We can do it together. We would love to, by the top of the hour, by 5 p.m., if we could have $750 down, that would be a wonderful thing. And then half of this $1,500 before the top of the hour, and the second half before 6 p.m. And we can do that together, folks. Many hands do indeed make light work. Ethelbert Miller was teasing me about the African proverbs, but I live by them and I believe them because I've seen it every time. Many hands do indeed make light work. And on top of that, we want to make sure that we can enhance DJ Z Lion's birthday even more by reporting back that we exceeded the goal today, because they would do nothing less. And, you know, you don't want to make me look bad now, do you? We're gonna move back into the music right after this message. Stay tuned.
1: 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The programming will unpack the current situation on the ground, as well as the areas of music and culture, medicine, literacy, education, renewable energy, gender equality, LGBTQ+ rights, elder care, the Afro-Descendants Initiative, and more. It will also discuss Cuba's contemporary and historical significance within a Pan-African and Caribbean context and the historical cultural relationship between Cuba and the United States. That's Cuba Libre, honoring the Cuban people and commemorating the centennial birthday of El Comandante Fidel Castro on Thursday, August 13, from midnight to midnight on WPFW, building a better world, one broadcast at a time.
0: And that is certainly what we try to do here, build a better world, a more equitable world, one broadcast at a time. And we do that through the music as well. So again, $1,500 to go. We want to get back into the music. I am delighted and really honored to be with you all today, holding it down for the Culture Shack. And so now we're going to go to dearly departed artist Sharon Jones, who left us really all too soon, very young. And the Dap Kings, legendary group, and the selection, When I Saw Your Face. And then we're going to follow that up with some Brittany Howard, Stay High. 800-222-9739. And don't worry, we're going to go all around the diaspora today. We got it for you. We're trying to walk in the big shoes, fill the big shoes of the Culture Shack. So we will be everywhere within the African diaspora today. Maybe not everywhere, but a lot of places. So please continue to listen. 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You can become a sustaining member, $10, $20, $50, $100, whatever is within your heart and your budget to give. 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This is really the house that DJ Z Lion and Sister Kimbe built from the ground up, and they've done such a remarkable and magnificent job in building a strong audience. And so we honor that. And we want to hopefully hold on to you all today. 800-222-9739, WPFWFM.org, $1,500 to go. I look so forward to thanking many of you on the other side of this set. Sharon Jones and the Dap Kings, When I Saw Your Face. Enjoy.

out there. Such a beautiful song, Diamonds and Pearls from Prince. And before that, we heard Brittany Howard, I Just Want to Stay High with You. And that's all I want to do this afternoon, stay high with you all out there listening. And before that, Billy Stewart, we had to slip it in. It was too perfect for the Sharon Jones that came before with When I Saw Your Face. I mean, it was the same line. So we had to do it. It's Billy Stewart giving us the classic Sitting in the Park, and Sharon Jones, the late great Sharon Jones, and the Dap Kings giving us When I Saw Your Face. Good afternoon. You're in tune. You are inside, as they would say, the Culture Shack. But I am not DJ Z Lion, nor am I Sister Kim Bay. However, I am Katia, and I'm trying to hold it down for them. We're trying to do the best that we can by them. We want to invite you now to pledge your support. We want to continue to move the needle, $1,500 to go. We want to say thank you to a friend that just pledged for Late Night Jazz with Rusty Hassan. We appreciate it, friend. Thank you so much. But right now, thank you. Alice, you were right on time. Thank you so much. Thank you, Nema. I hope I'm not mispronouncing that. Thank you so much for Jay Winter Nightwolf and the Culture Shack out of Alexandria, Virginia. Thank you so much. $1,400 to go now. Okay, we're making it. We're moving there slowly but surely. You know, slow and steady wins the race. 800-222-9739 or WPFWFM.org are the ways to connect with us. And again, today we are doing it all for DJ Z Lion and Sister Kim Bay. 800-222-9739, $1,400 to go, or you can go online to WPFWFM.org. And if you're listening on the app, don't forget that there is a donate button right in the app. You can do that quick and easy. It just takes a few moments, and you don't even have to use the pull-down menu because the Culture Shack will be up already. So think about supporting that which supports you. They do such a beautiful, inspiring program. When I'm listening, and it is an appointment listen for me, I'm always Shazamming or texting Zaya and saying, what song was that? Where can I get that? It won't come up on Shazam. Can you send it to me? And I know many of you have that same reaction to all the lovely music that they play. And they really go around the diaspora. So right now, we are going to go to the continent proper, to Cote d'Ivoire. And we're going to go to Tiken Dja Fakoly. And hear the selection, Plus Rien Ne M'Étonne, which translates, or rather explores, the lasting effects of colonialism on Africa and promotes liberation and unity. And this particular version of the song is recorded with a beautiful choir. I believe he is somewhere in France with this iteration of it. He has recorded the song several times, and every time I cry, because the lyrics are so poignant. And even if you don't understand French, even if you don't understand the words, the heart will speak to you. So as you listen, please consider supporting the Culture Shack. $1,400 to go. We can do this together, folks. And nothing would make them happier and me happier than to be able to report to them that we exceeded this goal today and we can do it together. $1,400 to go. 800-222-9739 WPFWFM.org. And so we're going to go to Cote d'Ivoire first with Tiken Dja Fakoly. Then we're going to go to South Africa with Dorothy Masuka, one of the queens of South African jazz. And we're going to follow that up with going to Cape Verde and to Mali with Cesaria Avora and Salif Keita. So stay here and enjoy. Take us with you wherever you are. You know, just keep WPFW in your pocket. That's the beautiful thing about the app, right? 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Dja Fakoly. 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Enjoy.

That combination of Cesaria Evora and Salif Keita are unbeatable, unmatchable. Good afternoon. This is the Culture Shack, and you're in tune to WPFW Washington. And before Yamore, we heard Dorothy Masuka from South Africa with Kulala. And again, from Cote d'Ivoire, Tiken Jafokoli with Plus Rien Ne M'Étonne. And it was the live choral Troyes singing back up with him. Good afternoon. This is the Culture Shack, and we need the needle to move, please. $1,400 still to go, 800-222-9739. We are doing our best to emulate what DJ Z Lion and Sister Kimbae do. Of course, we could never be them. I mean, they are so magnificent and magnanimous and just, you know, all that. And so we're just trying to do our best to hold the line, as it were. 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Won't you continue the momentum as we continue with music this afternoon until 6 p.m. And of course, Caribbeana and Brian B. and Von Martin coming your way then. But right now, we want to stay focused on this goal. $1,400 to go. 800-222-9739. 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And we're going to go back into the music now, and this time go to the Gambia with Sona Jobarte. And I found out last week, talking about her and reading about her and understanding that Sona does not like to tour, but she goes on tour because she has built a school in the Gambia, and the touring is a way to support that school. What a beautiful thing to do. And so we are going to hear from her right now with a piece entitled Gambia. And when I listen to this song and I think about her commitment to the children of the Gambia by building this school, I imagine, you know, a schoolhouse with children running around so happy, laughing, playing, and then inside learning. Just a lovely story. So again, if any of what we are playing today touches you or makes you think about things or makes you take a deeper dive into the music, perhaps you're down the rabbit hole with one of these artists, that's really what we love. When you get so inspired, you hear something and you want to know more, you want to hear more. That is the goal. So we're going to move back into the music and go to Sona Jobarte. But we also want you to move to the phone or to the computer, 800-222-9739. Excuse me, WPFWFM.org are the ways to connect. $1,400 to go, and I'm so looking forward to being able to thank more of you. We really want to exceed this goal and make this the happiest birthday. I don't know if it'll be the happiest because we make this goal, but one of the happiest birthdays that Zaya will have, DJ Z Lion will have, because we can report back that we exceeded the goal, and we can only do that with you. 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You ensure that there is space for the beautiful Saturday programming we have, including the Culture Shack. So we're counting on you now. And to be in solidarity with us, we are going to step out on faith, continue along with the musical journey we're on, and we're going to ask you to join us. 800-222-9739, WPFWFM.org. $1,400 to go. Sona Jobarte, Gambia. Enjoy.

Oh, we love Cocoroco, led by two amazing, dynamic African-British women, a trombone player and trumpet player, Cocoroco, and Sweetie Make My Heart Beat Fast, or Sweetie is the title. But you are the sweeties that make our hearts beat fast here at WPFW. We want to say thank you to Jack out of Falls Church, becoming a sustaining member. Thank you so much, Jack. And we will try to keep up the African music. We got more for you this afternoon until 6 p.m. We also got some reggae for you. Don't have no fear. We've got your reggae covered. And, of course, music from throughout the diaspora. Before Cocoroco, coming out of the UK, a classic by Papa Wemba. You know, this is one of the songs that I heard when I came to WPFW as a 19-year-old on H Street. And I heard a brother, oh, I can see his face, Kwabena Nkrumah. He used to do a show called I've Known Rivers, and he would play Papa Wemba from the Congo. And this song was a classic and always makes me think of him in those early days on AIDS, early days for me, that were not early days for the station, but early days for me, and the camaraderie and the love and the, you know, community that was there. And that I'm happy to say we still have now. And you are part of that community. So thank you. Before that, Sona Jabarte from Gambia gave us the selection, Gambia. And again, Salif Keita with the late, great Cesaria Avor from Cape Verde, Yamore, and Dorothy Masuka from South Africa, Kulala. And, you know, Dorothy Masuka had to go into exile in Botswana for many, many years. She had a very political song, of course, condemning the Boer government and apartheid. And so she was forced into exile in Botswana. But she returned and she actually reignited her career and did a lot of performing and touring before she got out of here. And then we opened up the musical set with Côte d'Ivoire artist Tiken Dja Fakoly, Plus Rien Ne M'Étonne. That is where we are musically. And again, we invite you to be in solidarity with us. We are inching away, chipping away at this goal. Oh my goodness, though, we have 38 minutes to do it, $1,160 to go, $1,160 to go. It would be lovely if by the bottom of the hour we could break the $1,000 mark. 800-222-9739, WPFWFM.org. We want to be able to report back to DJ Z Lion and Sister Kimbe that you all came through for them, came through for them. I'm just the conduit today. I'm just the go-between, you know, trying to do the best that we can. But no one can emulate what they do, you know. What is it? Often imitated but never replicated or something like that. So we're just trying to imitate today. And we hope that you're enjoying at least some of what you're hearing. $1,160 to go. We can do this together, folks. 37 minutes to do it. 800-222-9739. 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Quite a few of you are listening. 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We have so much music to bring you. And, we're going to go to Afro Beats right now. Not Afro Beat. That was Fela Kuti, but there's a new sound. It's a lot of Nigerian artists, but other Ghanaian artists, a lot of younger artists bringing us this music. And so we're going to go to Omole right now with, before that, sorry. Before that, we're going to Massive Attack featuring the Nigerian singer Nicolette with the selection 3. And then we're going to follow that up with Madison McFerrin, the daughter of Bobby McFerrin. So, and then we're going to go into our Afro Beats section. So stay with us. Make that call that makes the difference. 800-222-9739. There is such a beautiful world of music out there. And I know that Culture Shack brings it to you every week. And we're trying to do our part today as they celebrate DJ Z Lion's birthday. Wouldn't it be wonderful if folks start calling in like Mama Namboyo did and pledging in honor of DJ Z Lion? That would be fantastic. You know, all the flowers while he's here. That's what we do. We're trying to also give him his flowers today. So again, help us do that. 800-222-9739, WPFWFM.org.
$1,160 to go. We can do it together, folks. Many hands do indeed make light work. And I know that you will not let us down because you've never let us down since 1977. So again, we're going to go into Massive Attack. This is an oldie but goodie for many of us. Believe it or not, this was the 90s with the singer, Nigerian, British Nigerian singer Nicolette. And then we're going to keep going from there. So hang with us.

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And before that, Madison McFerrin, the daughter of Bobby McFerrin. So proud of her and what she's doing. And preceding that, we heard Nicolette, British Nigerian artist on Massive Attacks 3. Please make that call that makes the difference. We are 27 minutes away from the top of the hour in Caribbeana. And you know I hate talking over music. It's just like the most disrespectful thing you can do, in my opinion. One of the most. But we need you now. 800-222-9739. WPFW, need you now. 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

So, as I mentioned, there is a new, not so new anymore, but a newer movement called Afrobeats. And there's actually an excellent documentary on Afrobeats. I'll try to get you the title. But you know, so there are all these young Nigerian artists doing this thing called Afrobeats, and they pay homage to Fela Kuti, but it's a little different. And so you heard Araya Starr, you heard Omole before that. Araya Starr gave us Rush. And now we're hearing Fela, the creator of Afrobeat music, singular. Water, no get enemy. 800-222-9739. 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We still got some reggae coming up for you, but I just wanted to show you the through line so you understand what these younger Nigerian artists are doing. And I think they're doing great work. I think they're moving the music forward in the way that suits them. And, you know, also paying homage to the GOAT, Fela Kuti, Fela Anikulapu Kuti, also one that I heard on 8th Street when I first came to WPFW. So warms my heart to be able to play him for you all today on the Culture Shack. 800-222-9739, WPFWFM.org are the ways to connect with us. We ask it that you, no, we ask that you do it now. $1,160 to go. We just got a pledge in by a friend. Thank you so much, friend, out of Rockville, Maryland, for This Is Reggae Music. Right on. Love the blues and reggae is what they say. Won't you support the Culture Shack right now? $1,160 to go. We are so close to this goal. I know it feels far away, but you know, that is literally like 11 people saying they'll pledge $10 a month for a year. 11 people doing that, you know, or six people pledging $20 a month for a year. Maybe you've done well and you want to do something great for your community and for the Culture Shack and all that, and you want to give back to DJ Z Lion and Mama Kim Bay and all that they do for WPFW and the community. Now is the time. Maybe you can knock out all of that 1160 in one fell swoop. 800-222-9739. No amount is too large or too small. And Fela instructs us that, you know, water, no get enemy, because we need water for everything. Everything. So let's listen for a moment. I hate to talk over Fela or any music, but certainly Fela. 800-222-9739. Let's make the goal before Caribbeana comes up at the top of the hour. 1160 to go.

0: We must thank Hannah Grissar out of Mount Rainier, Maryland. Thank you so much, Hannah, for becoming a member of WPFW. Okay, y'all, we are 20 minutes out, $1,060 to go. I am so confident we can even exceed this goal, but we need all of you right now participating. 800-222-9739, WPFWFM.org. Think of the wonderful sets of music that DJ Z Lion and Sister Kimbe have brought you, the poetry that they brought you, the vibe, the good vibes that they have brought you, the insight and analysis and the joy. Every time I hear them on air together, I just smile, and again, I Shazam, because he's always playing such great music, and I know you appreciate that too. So please, 800-222-9739, 19 minutes, $1,060 to go. Please, please, please, I'm happy to beg, but I'd rather not. 800-222-9739, they will return to you next week, but they left their program in my care, and I'm wanting to do right by it, so please make that call or that click that makes the difference. 800-222-9739, WPFWFM.org. Where else are you going to hear the breadth and depth of music that we offer? We, like that Fela Kuti. You know, Fela Kuti is classic, classic, classic. And talk about music that changes hearts and minds, right? Fela did that. That documentary, by the way, that I promised I'd get you the title of is Afrobeats, The Backstory. And so it does talk about Fela in the beginning. And then they have all these young Nigerian producers and artists talking about where they are taking the music and why they call it Afrobeats, as opposed to completely following in Fela's footsteps and calling it Afrobeat music. We have so much music to get through. We're going to go right now. I promised we'd have a reggae set, and we're going to do that. Brian B., oh my gosh, Brian B.'s walking in. You see, this is not a good look. Brian B. is walking in. We still haven't made this goal. $1,060 to go. We can do it together, folks. So now I'm going to put some reggae on because Brian's here. Oh, you know. Oh, so oh, that's right, of course, for you. Well, we'll get to that, too. We'll get to some Sparrow. We'll play some Sparrow for you. But right now, we're going to play some Chronix and Protégé. So, is that okay?
1: That's great.
0: Okay. Well, maybe it'll resonate with the listeners, too. So $1,060, again, a favorite of mine. Who knows? Enjoy.

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Let's make that goal today. 800-222-9739. $1,060 still to go. 6 minutes to do it. If we have five people pledging at the $20 a month level, we will make the goal for DJ Z Lion and Sister Kim Bae. We hate to speak over Queen Ifrika. We hate it. We hate it. But we must, because we are raising money for our summer pledge drive, and we want to make sure that they make their goal. Culture Shack does such a fine job every week, and so we want to show them the love right now. 800-222-9739. $1,060 to go. Help us make this goal today. We have 6 minutes before Caribbeana, Brian B, and Von Martin come your way. But we still have time. We still have time. So pick up that phone, move to that computer, WPFWFM.org or 800-222-9739. This is Lioness on the Rise.

to go. I'm going to move out the chair. My name is Katia. It's been such an honor and a pleasure to be with you this afternoon and to fill in for Culture Shack, DJ Z Lion, and Sister Kim Bay. Thanks to everyone who pledged. Keep it coming. $1,060 to go. 800-222-9739. 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And of course, we want you to keep the pledges coming for Caribbeana, Brian B., and Von Martin. We're closing out with John 9, New Name. Take care. Peace.

Caribbeana. We project education, entertainment, enlightenment. We reflect all that is Caribbean.

0: Yes, 202-588-9739, 1-800-222-9739. 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The show is called Caribbean. My name is Brian B. And let me see if I got the chief up. Can you hear me?
1: Yeah, I can hear you.
0: Okay, we're connecting via phone today, just for the moment.
1: I know.
0: It's always something with you and this technical stuff,
1: man.
0: How you doing, chief?

0: man don't beg. We don't beg. We don't beg, man. We ask nicely and we get what we want.
1: Yeah, we solicit nicely.
0: We solicit.
1: Man.
0: That's right. Yes, that's right.
1: The work that is being done, you know. There's no other institution like WTFW, man. This is one of its kind and a dream of its kind, you know. And over the years, you know, for near 50 years, you know, people have certainly expressed their pleasure for it. And we have these membership drives, and all we are asking you to do is to give us a call and make a pledge of support. One of the things we decided we want to try and do is to get some sustainer pledges, you know. Somehow I am not that lucky like you are to get six sustainers, you know. But
0: let's work on it. Let's work on it.
1: Yeah, we had to work on it.
0: Well, first let's tell them, you know, what we're doing today. Some people may be new to this station, maybe new to this show. And basically, we are a listener-supported radio station, right? We've been here
1: exactly
0: 49
1: exactly.
0: years, of which you have been here 49 of those 49 years. And we have to come to the people, you know. We come to the power to the people, man.
1: Yes,
0: and ask for contributions to keep the radio station going.
1: Right.
0: So this is one of those times.
1: It's an effort that it seemed unlikely when it first started, you know. But
0: did you think so? Did you think so when it
1: first started? Yeah, when we first started, people just didn't give us the faith that we would exist.
0: Yeah.
1: You know, this thing is the last, man. And look, we're still here, you know. We're still lasting, and we will continue to last, you know. But it shows the content of what we present over the years that's so meaningful to people. And it's so important that they understand that they have to help sustain it too. So give us a call on 202-588-9739, 1-800-222-9739. We got to make $1,800 in this three-hour mark, and we want to make it quick and early so that we can remain on our programming format, which means we do a multitude of things on Caribbeana, you know. Besides the music, the beautiful music, we have news, you know. 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So, I mean, it's a multitude of things that go on Caribbeana. 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We normally try to get $500 in this first half hour. It's now 8:13, and we believe that we could get $500 by 8:30. 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Make a call and make a pledge of support to WPFW. And when you give them the pledge, tell them why you're pledging, you know. Tell them who you like and who you don't like. And, you know, give them a sense of the rationale for doing what you're doing.
0: I agree,
1: so,
0: yeah. And I just came from downstairs in the pledge tally room is a room full of people I haven't seen in forever. One of which is Miss Gloria Turner.
1: Oh, wow.
0: Miss Gloria Turner, she's always asking, how's the big guy, you know? Is he losing any weight? How is he, you know?
1: Yeah.
0: And he asked for the general. She asked
1: Turner,
0: for the general. Yeah, Miss Turner.
1: The wife, the great Nap Turner, man.
0: Nap Turner, that's right. Moe's down there, Vinny. And there were two other volunteers that I'm not familiar with, but they were there. So we have a full pledge room of people to take your pledges of contribution. So the number again is 202-588-9739, 1-800-222-9739. And you can make a secure pledge on our Refresh website, wpfwfm.org, and just say, hey, we want to support the Caribbeana program, all right? So today we have a great show as usual. News.
1: Yeah.
0: Today we're going to be talking with your good friend, Monsignor. Tell him about Monsignor.
1: Yeah, Monsignor William Lewis.
0: Yes.
1: He is a priest from Dominica.
0: Mm-hmm.
1: I don't know, I've gotten it. Well, you know, ladies, let me say, I recently lost my daughter-in-law. My wife and I, we lost our daughter-in-law. Our son's wife, Adrian, passed, transitioned. And we had to go down. And, you know, the sentiment that the celebration was such a moving and touching one, man, that the fellow who spoke, I said, look, I have to get him and talk to him, you know, and which I did. And his

0: interview will be replayed another day. But this one that we are talking to, this man has two CDs, you know, and I say, what happened to you guys in Dominica? To be a priest, do you have to sing calypso? You have to sing. You see, no, music was always in his blood, you know. And it's nice to see that music can give the impact that it has given people and continue on, you know. So, again, by the while we're talking, we hope the phones are ringing. 202-588-9739, 1-800-222-9739. Make a call and make a pledge. Like we say, you know, sustainers, man. Five sustainers. You know, a sustainer is something that you agree that you would give every month, you know, or half year or something like that, you know, $20 a month.
1: Yes.
0: Or $10 a month. You know, we'd like to get a couple of those, you know.
1: Well, I'm going to ask for $20 a month. Because I did the math. If we get $20 a month, we'll make our money. We just need eight people at $20 a month. Eight of you out there, $20 a month, and we'll make our goal for this evening.
0: Right,
1: and the chief will be happy.
0: So call us
1: right now. Call right now. $20
0: a month. We could get it right.
1: I put the challenge to him. Before we came on here, I said, you know what? Let's try something a little different. You know, we can go for the sustainers, and let's do the math. $20 a month. We could do that, man. $20,
0: yeah,
1: you're not missing
0: right.
1: that. You know, that's a little coffee, a roti by Teddy's and them, or Crown Bakery and them, you know, just...
0: Right.
1: Yeah.
0: Yeah, man. But call us, 202-588-9739, 1-800-222-9739. 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
1: Yes, give us a call right now, and we haven't had a call as yet, man. 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It has been existing for near 50 years, you know, 49 years plus. And yes, it has. I was reaching for something, you know.
0: Oh, okay.
1: I have in my archival material, you know, these what we call program guides of our early days that gave us, man, the kind of, when you look back now, the kind of information, you know, we had a Charlie Parker day, man. I mean, oh Lord. And this is on a drive, you know, so you can imagine the kind of money that they raised, you know. And but today, you know, things have changed, and we've gone into a different song, a different expression, but more serious content. Besides music, you know, but verbal content as well, historical content as well. So we are asking those of you who appreciate what is being done to give us a call on 202-588-9739, 1-800-222-9739. The program is called Caribbean. It means all that is Caribbean. And it doesn't mean that it's only Caribbean people has to give. It means everybody, the entire body of people, listening body of us, who listen and appreciate what is being done, the content of what is being done. So call us, 202-588-9739, 1-800-222-9739, you know, and let's hear, you know. One of these days I want to go into, you know, the individuals who were here on WPFW during these 50 years, you know. I mean, fantastic people, you know. But all these people have given us, you know, good contributions, you know. One man comes to mind is Askia Mohammed, you know. Askia and I we represented WPFW at the first public broadcasting conference in Boulder, Colorado in 1978. And man, that was an experience, quite an experience. A nice story. Out of it came something nice, an exhibit that I had taken down with me. Was a poster, a Caribbean poster that was designed by a Jamaican artist by the name of Mike Auld. And man, today, I still have the poster, and I framed it, Brian.
0: You framed
1: it? Yeah, I framed it. Yeah,
0: I said we were going to do something special with that. For the
1: 1978, man.
0: Yeah.
1: And you know, so, I mean, some nice, nice stories we can tell, you know. But right now, we haven't had a call. No one has called us. It means that no one is listening, and it's already near half the hour, 8:29. And so I'm asking you to give us a call and make a pledge. 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The number is 202-588-9739, 1-800-222-9739. We are looking for sustainers. I'm trying to see what he told me about sustainers, the various kinds of sustainers that he wanted to get, you know, but
0: I want $20 sustainers. You know, we need 8 people to call and say, I will pledge $20 a month, you know, for the rest of this year. You know, if we get 8 people to do that, we will make our goal, G.
1: Yes, man. All right. So call us, man. I'm looking for these sustainers, you know, 202-588-9739. 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Again, it's 202-588-9739. Okay, I see we got one. Joel Charles.
0: Oh, yeah.
1: Hey.
0: From Clinton, Maryland, starts us off. Thank you. Mr. Charles, Joel Charles. What's the comment he made there? Can you see it? I see you squinting your eyes and looking up. Can you see the screen?
1: Yeah. Let me see.
0: It's okay.
1: Keep up the good work. Keep up the good work.
0: All right.
1: Thank you very much, Jordan.
0: I think I gotta, you know, get you a big flat screen in your room there. Jeez.
1: All right, man. Well, call us.
0: Thanks so much, Mr. Charles, from Clinton, yes, Maryland, starting us off on our way of making our goal of 1895 tonight. Yes. Right. So call us 202-588-9739 or 1-800-222-9739. 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
1: Go to your phones. 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I'm trying to get $200 in this first few minutes. 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We continue to do a lot. 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We hear a lot of people complimenting us and so on. 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It's a jazz station. You know, we started out as jazz. And then Denise Oliver saw it good, kind enough, the necessity to branch and define it as jazz and jazz extensions, you know. So, I mean, you know, and that allows other forms of music to come into play. Africa, the Caribbean, Latin America, you know, but call us, 202-588-9739, 1-800-222-9739, you know. There was an article written on Bird Lives. I mean, and this is, it's a nice story, you know, Bird Lives, you know. It's all about, you know, Bird, you know, who Bird is. Bird, you know, and they said that there's a big painting in the subway in New York, you know, spray paint, Bird Lives. And in the jazz clubs, you know, they would play Bird, you know. Bird, he was born on August 29th, 1920 in Kansas City, Kansas. And when he reached the young age of 11, his mother bought him an alto saxophone. And then he took up the baritone in his school band. And when he got a little older, had started to play professionally. He headed to New York, where he played some gigs with Dizzy Gillespie. And soon they played together. Bird Lives, yes. So on WPFW, Bird Lives, you know. So call us, 202-588-9739, 1-800-222-9739. 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And let's get a little music.

0: Yes, wonderful music here on Caribbean. And we just wanted to thank Michael. And Michael encourages us, you know, to keep doing the work that we're doing. Yes, he says, keep up the good work. We also like to thank Herman, our good friend.
1: Herman, I owe him some calls back, man. Yeah, up in Marlboro.
0: Yes, man.
1: Yes, thanks so much, Herman, as usual.
0: Right. Then Joel Charles. I want to thank Joel from Clinton, Maryland. Thank you so much, you know. So those are the three people who gave us, and we are asking for more to give us a call. And, you know, we need $1,800 more. So give us a call, 202-588-9739, 1-800-222-9739. But today there were lots of activities, you know, in the community.
1: In the Caribbean.
0: Mm-hmm. Right.
1: Jamaica celebrates their independence. Thursday, if I have the date correct. What was Thursday?
0: It's yesterday, on the 6th.
1: Or
0: the day before.
1: Yesterday. August 6th is their anniversary of independence.
0: Right.
1: So big up to all the Jamaicans, the Jamaicans, you know.
0: Yes.
1: 64 years, eh?
0: Yep. But we have a guest we'll be talking to from Jamaica, Deborah, what's her last name, boy? Morgan. Yeah, she's a cultural excellence contributor. You know, we find out all about what she does, but she's good. Good stuff, you know. And, you know, give us a call, you know, 202-588-9739, 1-800-222-9739. 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
1: $20 a month. 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
0: Yeah, this is wealth talking here, you know.
1: What wealth? 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
0: $20 a month, you know, will give us $240 for the year, you know. 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
1: Yeah.
0: 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Very soon you'll be celebrating 50 years of our history, and you know, it's been quite an experience, you know. 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You know, in a meeting, I was talking to some of his friends, Miyuki and Damon, and, you know, in preparation for the 50th anniversary, you know, I went to my files and I pulled out a sheet, a list of the 27 general managers that we experience here at WPFW. And they bawled. I said, but it had to take you to get that, you know. Mm-hmm. But, I mean, these are things I just have. I pull it out and boom, you know. And, you know, it's important that we understand the history and maintain the history, you know. The station has done a lot, has gone through a lot. All kinds of challenges we went through. You won't believe the challenges we have gone through. But we are still here. You know, we are still existing, and we still... You know, what is nice about it, Brian, is that we're getting a group of young people, man. You know, young. I am so happy, you know, that we're getting young people, you know. The older folks are still here, you know, people like Tom Cole, you know, Verna Avery Browns, you know, Lona Elias, and, When I was volunteer coordinator, I brought in Lona, She never lets me forget that, But I mean, that's a reality of a WPFW, But call us, make a pledge of support, support this W radio station. 202-588-9739, 1-800-222-9739. 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
1: Well, we need 1705 right now. We've gotten it down from 1900. So now we need 1705 between now and 9 p.m. We can do it, you know?
0: Yes.
1: We can do it.
0: But I would like to get me a. We have news and all that stuff going on,
1: Yes, we do.
0: still. And that's the beauty about it. We try to maintain our natural stance, as we ask you and solicit you to give us a contribution, But go to your phones, call a friend. 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There are some if you want a thank you gift, we have some gifts that we are affording people. Like for $100, you can get Ambrose Lane doing Never Again for White Men, only Digipak. And that's a fantastic program that Ambrose Lane Sr. was one. He was a programmer, man. That man used to do some programming that, boom,
1: Show called We Ourselves. I remember it very vividly, you know. I believe it used to be on Monday mornings. I remember coming in and you're always listening to the show. Learned a lot, a lot, a lot.
0: I am
1: And now
0: telling
1: you know
0: you.
1: his son has a show now.
0: Right,
1: Ambrose Lane Jr.
0: I'm
1: is
0: just
1: on.
0: being junior.
1: Yeah, so it's lovely to see
0: That's
1: it.
0: nice, man. Yeah. Nice history, man. Yeah.
1: All right, let's give him a couple more songs and we'll come back at 6:52 in Washington, D.C. If you're just tuning in, the show is called Caribbeana. We've been here since 6 o'clock trying to raise money to keep this member-supported, listener-supported station going, which we have been doing for 49 years. 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Let me give the numbers out again slowly. 202-588-9739.
0: 9 7 3 9
1: 202-588-9739.
0: nine seven
1: I'm
0: three
1: going to give
0: nine.
1: them some music because shortly we'll be
0: Before
1: coming
0: you go,
1: to...
0: I just want to thank Richard
1: Oh, go.
0: Beryl from Falls Church, Virginia. Thank
1: Falls
0: you very
1: Church.
0: much,
1: All
0: Richard.
1: right. Yes, I see it now. Good. We're down to 1605. Thank you so very much from Falls Church, Virginia. Read the comment that he has there if you can, Chief.
0: He says we listen to the show every week
1: Every
0: and it's
1: week.
0: routine, particularly to Caribbeana.
1: Oh, thank you
0: Oh, that's
1: so
0: so
1: much.
0: nice.
1: We love it and we appreciate you. All right. So why don't you be the next one to call us right now? Don't wait on just Richard and Michael, Herman Samuels, and Joe. Those four have called and done their part to keep us going. Keep the smile on this big guy's face. I'm looking at him in the screen and is smiling from ear to ear now. I want to see that all night. Call us right now, 202-588-9739. 9739, 1-800-222-9739. Shortly, we're going to have our first interview. We're going to abbreviate it, but it's going to be Monsignor John Lewis.
0: Yeah, all right.
1: So we're going to give them a little spiritual vibe before we do that. 202-588-9739. 1-800-222-9739.

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1: 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The station, the idea of the station, well, it came, well, they actually first got their license in 1969. And when they attempted, the plan was to start the station for the bicentennial in 1976. And when they tried in 75, there were problems moving from from the transmitter that was impacting WAMU's studio. And as a result of that, they couldn't go through with it because that would have missed WAMU because we were sharing the same transmitter. And as a result, we had to stop. So that allowed us to, by that time, the money was about gone, you know, by when we really get on the air in 77. PFW stayed on, you know, raising monies, and we eventually went on the air in 1977, February 28th, 1977. And we went on the air full time on April 21st, you know, and that was at the beginning of something that, you know, many people didn't see as being realistic, didn't see as coming, but it did come, and it helped. It impacted people all over. You know, call us and make a pledge for support. This is the idea. This is the idea. So many people, so many volunteers have given up their time, you know, to be on an institution like this. And, you know, for us to succeed, it's testimony that their contributions aren't in vain. So I'm asking you to give us a call and make a pledge, you know, 202-588-9739 or 1-800-222-9739. 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I mean, I haven't seen that sustainer yet for the $200 yet, the $200 sustainer yet, you know. So I'm figuring it will come, you know. I haven't seen a 500. Last week I looked, boy, and I see that one guy alone got three 500 whoppers, man. I said, gosh, you know, we used to get that, you know, but, you know, we are hoping that it will come back. 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
0: Look, we got another pledge. We got another pledge. All right. We want to thank Beverly from Washington, D.C. Thank you, Beverly. I wonder if this is the Tucson family. Yes, it is. It says, thank Chris. Chris and Beverly. Thank you, Chris and Beverly. Toussaint?
1: Long time I didn't see you, Chris. Oh. long time, man.
0: Thank you so much,
1: Chris,
0: guys.
1: Chris' dad used to work in the Carnival Committee in Trinidad. Mm-hmm. Every time I go to Trinidad, you know, That was one of my main source of getting, making sure my passes come true.
0: Oh. Yeah. So Chris is the links man still?
1: No.
0: You're not sure?
1: Chris didn't know, you know.
0: Oh, he didn't know.
1: You know, no.
0: If he didn't know, he knows now.
1: Yeah, right.
0: Thanks so much, Chris and Beverly. We've now gotten our goal down to 1530 out of 1900. We're well on our way. It's 703. Yes. So if we can get this down to, you know, $1,000 in the next 15-20 minutes would be great. So, you know, some pledges of $500 or more. As I said, we're working on this sustainer. We like to get 8 sustainers at $20 a month. That would certainly do us well. So call us right now, 202-588-9739, 1-800-222-9739. You can even go on the web on your own if you don't have a phone nearby.
1: Right.
0: Yeah, WPFWFM.org. You will see a refresh website, and there's a red button at the top right of the page. It says donate. And then you'll be able to follow the prompts and, you know, make your pledge of support. So
1: Go ahead. Call us, 202-588-9739, 1-800-222-9739. Man, I hear the homegoing service for Jeff Smith. Boy, I mean, everybody turned out.
0: About it,
1: That was nice.
0: Still a shocker, you know, still a shocker for me.
1: Yeah, man. Yes. Yeah, boy.
0: All right, well, this is what I'm going to do. Go ahead.
1: You know, no, I was saying, same thing. We had one, Adrian, you know. And,
0: yeah, AJ, man.
1: Mm. Yeah, that's
0: still
1: a
0: shocker. And I see Natalie is coming back to town, you know. Daughter, she's going to GW. She's, I believe she's a senior this year.
1: I think a junior or senior.
0: She's studying law or something like that.
1: Yeah.
0: But
1: she plans
0: very
1: to
0: bright.
1: Be a congresswoman. Yeah.
0: Yeah, she will be a congresswoman. I could see
1: it.
0: She's tall, beautiful, bright. I mean, she's got everything going for her. You know?
1: Yeah, man.
0: Yeah.
1: Natalie, man. Yeah. Mm-hmm. And Madeline, boy, she's a singer, man. Oh, Lord. She's an actress and a singer, you know. So I told you I had the thing in my jeans, you know. I mean, I had this stuff in me. So, I mean,
0: Which side of the jeans, though? I mean, I think it's on the Madam General side of things, you know. She's the sharp one. She's the bright one.
1: God.
0: She keeps you in line, in check, you know.
1: Yes.
0: But here's what we're going to do. It's 7:06. I do want to get to that interview because it's so interesting. And when we come back, we're going to see where we are. I'm sure we're going to get, you know, these $500 of pledges so we can feel good before we go into news. So once again, it's 202-588-9739, 1-800-222-9739. Yeah, I want to give Miss Turner some work. You know, she's downstairs. She's, you know, laughing and having fun. We want that, but we want to put her to work too, along with Vinny, Mo, and the rest of volunteers we have standing by to take your pledges. So 202-588-9739, 1-800-222-9739. All right, I'm going to go to this interview, and we'll be back in about 10 minutes, and I'm sure we're going to thank a lot of people, Chief. All right.
1: Our guest today is Monsignor William John Lewis. And do you have the name of an old American politician?
2: Is that so?
1: Yes.
2: Well,
1: John Lewis.
2: Okay, yes, that's correct. Yes, John Lewis, of course.
1: Yeah, the Martin Luther King is.
2: He died not so long ago.
1: So that must mean you're a tiger in your own self.
2: Well, I don't know about that. The name that was given to me belonged to my great-grandfather, William.
1: I see. Yes, yes. Tell us a little bit about yourself. I know you observed several pastoral leadership roles and so on. Give us a little background on yourself. What, where you are now and what do you do?
2: Well, I was born here in Dominica. I was born here in the small fishing village of Scott's Head. I did my primary school there. Then I went to high school in the city at St. Mary's Academy. And from there, I joined the Christian Brothers, which is a religious community teaching order. I went to the States to study with them at the age of 17, and then subsequently taught school in the United States for 7 years, and then was sent back to Dominica to teach for another 7 years, 14 years teaching. And after that, I went to the seminary to train for the priesthood.
1: Right.
2: A long prelude coming into the priesthood.
1: Right.
2: From there, I spent a year in Toronto as discerning the call, and then another 2 years in the seminary in Trinidad.
1: Uh-huh. And Mount St. Benedict.
2: Mount St. Benedict.
1: Yes.
2: In 1986.
1: Yes.
2: I've been serving ever since.
1: Right. But what inspired you for this vocation?
2: It's an interesting question. I think we are born with the inspiration. I remember from my earliest days of being attracted to do the things that I saw the priests doing. Mind you, as a child, you don't understand fully what it is that they do, but you go to church with your family and you see them praying at the altar, and you return home and you take a little plate and a little biscuit and you play priest kind of a thing. So yeah. I think that kind of thing is, you're born with it. So from my earliest days, I had that inclination.
1: Yes.
2: I had never served as an altar server, but I came from a good Catholic family, so we went to church every Sunday.
1: Yeah.
2: And, I went through my primary school days quite as a normal child. But when I started going to high school, then I met the Christian Brothers. And although I had the inclination for priesthood since then, I felt that after meeting the Christian Brothers, their attitude, their work with the students in the classroom, outside the classroom, I was just very much attracted to them.
1: Yes.
2: So I would join them.
1: Right.
2: But as you ask the question, when did I feel the call to the priesthood? It would have been in my earliest days, maybe 5 or 6.
1: Yes. Well, you have served the church in many different capacities over 4 decades.
2: That's correct.
1: Looking back, what moments have most shaped your ministry?
2: Well, I think, first of all, shaped my ministry. My involvement in the Catholic Charismatic Renewal played a very important role. And also my involvement in the Worldwide Marriage and Counter Movement. I would say those two

0: he was doing it with me and in me. And
1: Right.
0: in terms of the Worldwide Marriage Encounter movement, it was the sense of the spousal relationship between myself and the people that were given to me to serve.
1: Right. You know, the Cathedral of Our Lady of Fairhaven is one of the Caribbean's most historic churches. What makes this cathedral so important to Dominica's spiritual and cultural identity?
0: Well, it's as you well said, it's one of the more beautiful ones. Our diocese is one of the oldest dioceses in the Antilles Conference, and so our cathedral stands, you know, in a very prominent place among all the others.
1: Yeah,
0: it's a very old cathedral. It's over 100 years old, and right now in restoration because we've had battered by several hurricanes, and the funds have not always been there, so that the restoration process is slower than we anticipated, but it's coming along.
1: Right.
0: But it's a beautiful Gothic, Romanesque Gothic structure. But for us in Dominica, it's not just for the Catholic Church, it's for the whole community. It's part of the patrimony of Dominica.
1: Right.
0: So that when we think of it, we think of it not only as belonging to the Catholic Church, but belonging to the whole country.
1: Right. Well, I know it has undergone extensive restoration, but give us a sense or explain why preserving this landmark is so important.
0: Well, as I said, it's part of the patrimony of the people. It's not just another building. It's one of the more prominent buildings and part of the history of the people of Dominica. Mm-hmm. Church has played a significant role in many spheres of development in the country. The social arm of the church has been very prominent. If I may just speak about, for example, in education, the church has played a tremendous role in education.
1: Right.
0: The first to really have schools, high school for girls, and that convent high school has made its own name now. It's one of the more prominent schools in the island. And then, of course, for boys as well, and both primary and secondary, in the field of hospital care. The first surgeon at the hospital was a Catholic nun, and all the tutors were Catholic nuns. In terms of social life, the credit union was started by a Catholic nun, Sister Alicia de Tremery.
1: Right.
0: You have financial, you have that. And plus, of course, in terms of the children, family life, and especially for the aged, you had the creches and so forth that was done. The Catholic Social Center and the Catholic Social League for Women trained our women to be better, to have better families, care of the children and so forth. And then for the aged, we had the home for the aged.
1: Right.
0: So the church has played a significant role in the development of the island.
1: Right.
0: Some of these institutions have been given over to the government because of lack of funding and so forth. But we started it, honestly, we the Catholic Church. So the Catholic Church has left a tremendous legacy and continues to do so in the island. And so that building, which we call the cathedral, is not just another building. It has a symbol, It's a symbol of progress, a symbol of faith, a symbol of the life of the people.
1: Right.
0: Now, unfortunately, many of the young people do not know these things in terms of the work that the church has done. And as you know, we don't like to blow our own trumpet, but it's good that we can say it and say it loudly, that the contribution that the church has made is significant, and the church continues to make that significant contribution to the life of the people.
1: Right. Now, following the appointment of Bishop Kendrick Forbes, you spoke about the joy felt throughout the diocese. How has his arrival strengthened the local church?
0: Well, we were very happy to have him. We were without a bishop for 2 years, during which we had an administrator. And since the administrator did not live on island, he had a delegate, which happened to be myself, so that the work would continue. So we looked forward to having a bishop. I mean, every diocese has to have a bishop to lead.
1: Yeah.
0: And without a bishop, even if you have an administrator, it's not the same. So delighted to have Bishop Forbes. He's from the Bahamas.

0: He's a Caribbean person as well. Not that
1: Yeah.
0: any other person would not have been welcome, but you know, we
1: Right.
0: are the life of the Caribbean Church. We're all very happy to have that. And plus, he's very young. He's youthful. He's just turned 50, so he has a lot of energy, a lot of vision. Of course, initially he had to sort of lean on those of us who were there before him, and which he's done that very well. But now he's coming into his own. And understanding what is needed in the diocese, understanding the clergy that he has to work with, and understanding, of course, not only the spiritual but also the material needs of the diocese. We spoke about the cathedral just now. That's one of the things that he's taken on as well, part of the goal of making sure that the renovation continues and will be completed one day. So yes. The fact that he's young, the fact that he's open to change, the fact that he's innovative, all these things I think add to the newness of him coming and looking to a future that will be continuous. Well, a future that will continue to grow.
1: I know a bishop who was in Grenada very well, Clyde Harvey,
0: Oh yes, I
1: and
0: knew him quite well.
1: he's just retired.
0: Yes, Bishop Clyde. He had retired, I think, 2 years ago. They'd asked him to hold on because, and he held on for another 2 years. Trinidad, I think.
1: Now,
0: But even so, now Grenada is looking for a bishop. Grenada does not have a bishop yet. Have appointed an administrator, who happens to be the same bishop who was our administrator here as well, as Bishop Malzay. And he has appointed a delegate in the person of Father Hugh Logan, who is on site in the island of Grenada in the diocese.
1: Dominica has endured hurricanes, economic challenges, and now the task of rebuilding communities. How has faith helped people remain resilient?
0: Well, I think the most important part of being resilient here is the faith of the people. And thankfully, we had the tradition of what we call a kudme. A kudme is one man helping another. And so that after the hurricanes, especially remember the hurricane of 1979, Hurricane David, which was devastating in every sense of the word, that our people began to help each other immediately. There was no sense of waiting for help to come. From the next day, people started picking up the pieces literally, and they would fix your house first, and then we'd all go to fix another house. So nobody felt that they had to do their own particular house. Sort of gathered together to challenge their to harness the resources for one individual. Let us do that and move on. And I think that is probably one of the most significant qualities of our people here. It's still there. It's not as prominent as it was in those days, but it's still there because society's changed. But the sense of working together is still there. And I think it's because, again, people believe, they still believe in God, they still believe in helping one another, they still believe in loving my neighbor as myself kind of a thing. Allow them to say, well, I'll forget myself for now. My house needs to be rebuilt, but let us finish this one first, and then we'll all come to do my house as well. So the faith has played a greater part. Now, COVID has put a dent in the sense of how people celebrate the faith, because as you know, COVID demanded that we be distance from ourselves, distance from each other, and we couldn't celebrate the mass as we wanted to. When people die, their own not only the families go to the funerals and so forth. It was a terrible, terrible moment. And as a result, the church felt, well, we could begin now to televise to a greater extent the church, the masses, so that people can at least view them. And the unfortunate thing is, I think people got used to that. They stayed home and they viewed the mass on television, not realizing they were watching the picture and not being in the in. They were not in it, but they were watching it. So now, to remind them that you have to be in it, you have to come and celebrate, you have to be part of it. You can't stay home and offer the sacrifice. You have to come to where the people are, where it's being offered. So now I think a lot of the church is sort of, well,
1: Why I'm laughing so is that I am seeing myself just in that situation.
0: Yes. You know? No, it's quite comfortable. You can stay in your house, in your
1: pajamas. Right. Yeah, but the beauty about it, we had visits from a good friend, a priest friend, Father Ray East.
0: Father Ray East. Oh, I know him quite well.
1: Yeah, he used to come and do mass, you know. So, yeah. I mean, we got accustomed to it, you know.
0: Father Ray East was the priest at when I was doing my master's in theology at the Washington Theological Union.
1: Right.
0: He's the one who received me in his parish, the Church of the Nativity. Very wonderful person. So I spent the year there with him and I got to know him a little better.
1: Right. Yes. Our good friend Ray East. Yes. Well, listen, man, this is a nice talk with Monsignor Ray East.
2: It's a longer interview, but yeah. It's a longer interview, of course, but
1: I know. We'll put the whole interview on our YouTube TV channel.
2: Sure.
1: Right? Go to YouTube, Caribbeana TV, and bam, you'll get it, you know?
2: Yes.
1: He's a nice guy. I mean, you know, talking with him, you know, and the irony about it, I wanted his music. Next week, I promise you, you'll hear some of his music, you know. I had to ask him, all the priests in Dominica sings Calypso, you know, because you remember we interviewed Father Branca some time ago.
2: A while ago, who was,
1: yeah, the Calypso monarch.
2: That is, I mean, you're in church or you're outside the church?
1: Yeah. Oh, God.
2: It's amazing.
1: It's the same kind of music, you know. It's just that one is a little different.
2: A little different.
1: A little more driving.
2: I mean, imagine seeing your priest in church on a Sunday and then the monarch on the next Saturday, you know.
1: Yeah.
2: you go and see him, and then you wake up and see him in church the next day.
1: and he
2: would have seen all of you whining down in the people fed the night before. So there's no excuse not to be at church the next day.
1: Yeah.
2: Anyway, we got some folks to thank, Chief. Let's thank them. We have our
1: Tony
2: buddy.
1: From
2: yes.
1: Yeah, thank you so much, Tony. Then our good friend Carlos Simon.
2: Yes, indeed.
1: Carlos,
2: as usual.
1: Thanks to the entire Caribbeana team for your hard work. Thank you so much, Carlos.
2: Thank you
1: so
2: much.
1: From Maryland.
2: Yes, so we're working it down. We need $1,430 before 9 o'clock. I would love for us to get 4:30. If we get to 4:30 in the next, you know, 5-10 minutes, you know, that's like three people. That would be nice. We can work it down, you know.
1: Yeah,
2: so 202-588-9739.
1: 1-800-222-9739. Make a pledge of support to WPFW, you know. You know, people feel that they sit home and they just listen to music and that's it. But they don't know how all of this takes place, you know. But it's a lot of work, let me tell you. I mean, Caribbeana is a team of people. We got a news team, you know. We got Brian, with an engineer and music, and myself, you know, as the executive producer packaging stuff, you know. So and we all put in our fair share of preparation for this show, you know. Once one show finishes today, we already start planning for next week already, you know. So this is how the thing goes, you know. And this is done... We are not being paid to do that, you know. And, you know, again, it's simply because there's a need for this kind of programming. And you parallel us with other programmers, you know, like Kofi Kissi Dompere, who comes in the nighttime, same khaki pants. You know, Kofi prepares his show, packages his music, and so on, you know. So, I mean, you know, and then you go... during the daytime, you know, other people who, you know, Lona Elias or Verna Avery Brown, everybody has to do their own preparation in order to come and make a good presentation of what they do, you know. And all of this exists. The vehicle is WPFW, you know, the transition, the transmitter and so forth, and all of that, you know. So we ask you to go to your phones now and call 202-588-9739, 1-800-222-9739. If you can get $430, and this will, you know, give us another ability to go to the next school to get the other 1,000. So right. Call us, 202-588-9739, 1-800-222-9739. Make a pledge of support. Like the music wants to get me off, so I will just cease here and encourage
2: we'll come
1: you
2: back,
1: to
2: yeah.
1: Huh?
2: I said we'll come back. We'll give him a song and we'll come back.

0: Yes, wonderful, wonderful. That's the lady, the queen. Yes, you know who
1: The
0: the
1: queen, of course.
0: queen is, Brian B.
1: Rose, Calypso
0: Calypso
1: Rose.
0: Rose. Yes,
1: Yes,
0: man.
1: indeed.
0: Well, we got someone we'd like to thank, Michelle, and she appreciates and loves this program and the hard work the team does. Oh, thank
1: Thank you
0: you
1: so much.
0: so much.
1: Very
0: That's a
1: generous
0: nice.
1: pledge, too.
0: Nice statement. Thank you so much, Michelle. You know,
1: And she's gotten us a
0: that's
1: half of
0: nice.
1: our mark. Yeah, half of our 400 mark. So now we're down to
0: Right. $230
1: needed
0: Right.
1: between now and 9 o'clock. But we want to get at least $1,000 before we
0: Yeah.
1: start our
0: Yeah.
1: news, you know. So
0: Yes, we'll
1: call
0: get
1: us
0: it.
1: right now. 202-588-9739.
0: 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And we depend on our listeners to support us. And for the 50 years we've been around, they have come true. They have always come true. And I mean, I get anxious sometimes, but my little young fellow always tell me, Chief, take it easy. You're gonna get the gold. You're gonna get it. And I have to. I like to see the numbers pop up in front of me. I don't want to wait till I'm gone, then it comes up. So I'm hoping that our numbers will come up and we will certainly get our goal. I'm sure it's going to come, but gosh, man, I would rather to sit and listen to music and shake my head and move,
1: Oh, it's coming, it's coming. We're gonna get it, Chief. We're gonna get it, as I always tell you. I always tell you, yeah. I wanna get this 230. If I can get this 230 down, and
0: Yeah,
1: we're going to it
0: that's
1: with 1,000 left to go
0: a
1: in this last hour and a half, I'll feel good, you
0: yeah.
1: know. So call us
0: Yeah.
1: right now, 202-588-9739, 1-800-222-9739.
0: 9739. Yeah. I mean, there's scores of people who are listening to us and just walking around and like nothing is going wrong, but you have to understand the station is a station of its kind, of its character. The way it is, it exists on the contributions of its listeners. And we have to do this three, four times a year, because there are so many listeners and so many people don't support the station. So we are asking those of you who do support it and who have never supported it to go to your phones and give us a call and make a pledge. 202-588-9739, 1-800-222-9739. 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Right now we have good dreams coming up ahead. We got a new manager, Shayna. That she's a powerful lady, man. Brian, of course, you've met her,
1: Several times, yeah. Yeah, several times. She's great. She's always available and very
0: Yes.
1: open, and yeah.
0: Yeah, man. So I've met her too, but only by phone and text, and I promise I will come in and she will also come visit me to see the archive, but we will make all of that happen. But in the meantime, we got to get this goal satisfied, you know, this goal of $230 before the hour is up, you know. So call, go to your phones and call 202-588-9739. Man, I just remember seeing a 500 whopper in the early program. Two 500 whoppers this guy got. I said, man, but how does he get that? Who does he know, you know? But we used to know people like that, man, Brian, but they're gone out of the area.
1: No, they're still here. They're still here.
0: You know? So it would be nice to get me a couple of 500 whoppers, man. You know, but call us. Go to your phone and make that call, you know. 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
1: All right, let me give him a song and we'll see what's going on. Plus, the news is coming up at 8 o'clock. Yeah. I got to prepare the team. You know, Lindy, yeah. Ian, and company, and DJ Ghost will be coming at the end of our show for the soca mix. But we want to make our goal before we get to those things, all right? 202-588-9739, 1-800-222-9739. Call us right now. Oh, yeah.

0: Super music, good music. And we are in our drive. We are trying to get $1,000. It's 230 more, you know, we want, Brian?
1: 1230
0: to go.
1: That's what we need, yeah.
0: Okay.
1: I wanted to get the 230 off so that we just needed $1,000, right, you know, to end off the show. So let's at least get that.
0: All right, okay. 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So far, we have only 1, 2, 3, 4, 5, 6, 7, 8. 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I'm trying to get this $230. 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So, you know, someone call, make that pledge of support. 202-588-9739. 1-800-222-9739. We're in the midst of our summer drive. We've just begun our summer drive. And each program has the obligation to raise a certain amount of money. Caribbeana has our total goal this evening to raise its $1,995. That's our goal. So right now we have only raised $665. So we need $1,230 more to go. So I'm asking you to go to your phones and call 202-588-9739. I'd like to see this 230 go in a whop. you know, so that we have 1,000. Because we have news, we still are staying true to our form, you know, news, sports, our items of interest, music, you know, DJ Ghost does his thing, you know, but call us. 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So call us right now on 202-588-9739, 1-800-222-9739, 1-800-222-9739, 202-588-9739. Okay, well, we got somebody, a friend from Washington, just gave us a little snippet. Thank you so much. So it's now 12:05 to go. And that's good. 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We have moved off of that 12:30. 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Coming up, news is coming up at 8 o'clock. 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

0: Yes, yes, wonderful music. I saw Lady Wanda and Shirlene Hendrickson. 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We've got our news coming up, an abbreviated version of our news this evening. 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Give us a call. All right, we got a call. We got one more, Brian. That's our good friend Keith Serrano from Fort Washington. Keith, nice to see you, man. This is a long time we haven't seen each other, boy. I mean, we're getting old together. I wouldn't give the age out, you know. But nice man. Yes, Keith Serrano, nice fellow. All right, the number is 202-588-9739. Man, I could imagine Jeff's funeral, Jeff's homecoming service, man. I could imagine, boy. I mean, when trainees show up at this thing, I mean, you know.
1: That type of guy, you know, to draw a crowd, you know.
0: Right.
1: So lovely and good-spirited, you know.
0: Right.
1: Okay, we got another pledge, Chief, so it's coming in.
0: Yes. Serge Bergard.
1: Belle
0: oh, good.
1: God.
0: He says, yes, bonsoir. Comment allez-vous? très bien, my friend. Mon ami. Okay. He doesn't want me to start talking in Creole.
1: No.
0: Okay, I will cool it.
1: God. Right, we've almost broken that mark that we wanted. 1,055 our goal for this last hour. If we can get it under 1,000, we're looking good. You know, so call us right now because news is coming up. It's 8 o'clock in Washington, D.C., so news needs to start now, you know. But if we can get at least one more call for $55, we're on our way to breaking down this goal.
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1: All right, let me give them the news, and hopefully they will make the pledge. 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